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4: 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He is a wonderful guy. Do an adjupa now to Adom FM. Now DJ promise will be on the airtime now. We'll make use of it out in some talent who we are saying. DJ promise. Way too much.
2: About the gospel that I'm born to say, come on. Oh, keep listening to promise. He's so good. About the gospel that I'm born to say, come on. Oh, keep listening to promise. He's so good.
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0: Senia David born yum Emma Mumu 823 so muno. Senia Israel for no Eton yum Edika Jericho fashion no see aye simi bubu ye no. Sana DJ promise a bow yuma. Or how be to be through so. Amanye be to be through so. Wakuma to me to yum. 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I promise. Why yen yum.
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2: 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Ahaye. You are the right place. You have chosen the right station. So therefore, Nyamin Shrau. God bless you. Baby, I will be a wutie me. Nyankupo won Shrau papa papa. Oma na dom no endosu mao. Sense Uti Adom 106.3 FM. It didn't the promise Dugbate. The gospel DJ. You bet me a friend me. I'll promise. 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I'll promise. 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Ahaye. And now Sunday. 12 Abuapa. 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What thing say a story? 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Any new team. After the ultimate mass here. The minutes of phone. Uti adom 106.3 FM. Now it's Sunday, 19th July. Adichi, the choir, sorry. US for Michiamu, nina, that's what Saturday. Canada for me, that's what Saturday, Michiamu. Senyami, adum, nase, musu, adichi, mwa. The choir, sorry. But more than the choir, sorry. And my excuse, bia. And for bibia, and see when you say, wait, mean to me, choir, sorry. The bia, me, kase, nyankupon. Also, obey my excuse. And the own bone won't buy out. He is the solid rock on which I stand. And our own yes, because oh yeah, we are see best. In the same place, I am. So, my excuse, be and for BBC when you swim, find your excuse. You have 6 days to work, you have 6 days to rest, you have 6 days to travel. Why only Sunday? That bar could plow the Beman and coupon. Look right here the whole deal. I'm sorry, no, a beer, first service, second service, third service. So you can imagine, who quite sorry, I hear first service, second service, third service, with the first and second service in pool. First service, we're pump by 8, 9. That 2 hours, as a 2 hours meet now, Becono. 2 hours in Shemuna, Becono, and on a year we are. And no never say bibi wa abra bomo. Ye man yon kupon di ya o dodo. 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Say the poor beside him. You can say in the name of Adam, Adam, Tianko Swaye Boniana. 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

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He who dwell in the secret place. 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Ahaya, the secret place of the Most High God. 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

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I know, Papa. Yeah, Bibian 10 times, and they may call daytime. 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Nim ye ba ye like manama bre e your bre. 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Enough family, you bre sorry no cost. That no or more preachy. 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Be Omudos wo Omudos wo papa se u fye crowd ewo TV su ana book moa se de tie no se pepepe mi minimum nipa ba ku pe na me hu nanim but minim no oyo ba ne ni afi ewo dai like minim ni face. 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I say, both MPP ni NDC. 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And you need preaching now, preaching and fuck rap. You are my new no under the canopy no more too. This is me, not me, tea, I didn't know what I am. That time, I'm not a broom. 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You are an inipa dumb out booming. 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You say canopy. Every so say, I go say tent, send a year tent, no, and I didn't have a boot to horsey. 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A Bruno Mobumin, and you, hey! 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

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Then they promise Dubate, your finest gospel DJ and the best gospel DJ of the year 2025-2026. Amia Duma November, your best at Waba. Waba now be full for far. Fine. Send me some fans who are. Yes, it's a bit of a coupon. Give me home to a radisu. Dear Bwami, I'm quite be brave. So, Kupo Yimi free or how near Maniamu be brave. Young Kupo, when Nimi Yamota, but you die your woman, eh? Ah, many Betty. Na ma beti se edin bi wo ho aye frɛ no Yesu Kristo. 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A me di me ho ato ne so. 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

Apostle Paul Dr. Oku Hackman, Papa Michiao, IDPM, International Deliverance and Prayer Ministry, Achimota, New Overhead, and I sorry because of

Please, I'm listening to you. Christian Kwesi Rap Brown, a.k.a. Chris the Taylor, CCT, at Lakeside. But I'm at Ajringano now. I'm at Insiona Ejireyeno. I relocated to Ajringano. My house was shared and used out. Christian Kwesi Rap Brown. Praise the Taylor. The Taylor phone you na michiamo. Mo pama dia by this time michiamo. Truck drivers are muti mi michiamo. Uber drivers are muti mi michiamo. Taxi drivers. Any tipa drivers. Agahoa. Miami uncle. You offer bakupe. 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From Kaswa, any winnie by Chiho. I'm the bar crack. I go, me chow pa, I go. Any Brad James, Adom. James, Adom. James, Abayate, Adom. Brad James, me chow onesu. 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Waste management team ni na michiamo. Michia will be a Elder Joe. Me offer Elder Joe. Restoration Christian Church Liberty Assembly. Elder Joe. Elder Chere also michiamo. Ne be ya sorry. Me back live. There's a Rama UK Watford. Lees. There's a Rama Lees. England 4. Watch your France 6-4. My idea. England 4. My idea. Pan. Ghana Nkwana Mwint Mianche. Watch your Bia. Mwint Lusu Game Bia. Send semi final and a pen. My idea. Sister Esther, who award for me, Chiao, Sister Esther. And Abinasika Anita Cash. 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Abinasika Anita Cash. 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Nadia Machia, Mr. Vincent. Mr. Vincent, I'm Machia, Papa, Papa. 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

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Ewo Akrama. Akrama, the National Youth Conference. Akrama funny na yeba. 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
1: 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I started here then. APA. Ain't to be the fat crystal, not or no monsa, and now so no real, no no cocaine, or beat me a robber. Not so cool crystal. Where's our robber? No cano, a software. And a manager, officer be, or ye apostle be my own young coupon. Because when you're my baby, a day, a winimo, but a bronze salmon, I be good about bonny be, and I'm own who said in Pasubi a day. I want so, but Nano so bet to me. I'm sorry, I'm when you're bound also. I will say, be a madru now. Christo, eh, hear me. Now, me also hear my Christoa, and then my pet woman, a bepi, now be so when you win yam, now shas as soon as when you win yam, then your men win yam on Iacus or him anymore.
0: Amen. Amen. So for a Juma Samu Yansha, a second Thessalonica for woman. Second Thessalonians chapter 3, no verse 6, Eban. He said, Paul, not your apostle, but not sign evangelist. And I'm a boy.
1: I'm say evangelist.
0: Or sign evangelist. Ain't you know? Me who two talents, I will Paul. Now, also, who am I?
1: Yeah. Egi.
0: Me who apostle, I'm not evangelist.
1: Evangelist, yes.
0: Yeah. Ain't me whom you know, Paul, until Paul, true, be become Thessalonica, Safono, Tempesa, you can't kind for. A talent as I see a dear juma. 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
1: Yeah.
0: And that touch you are now the atoma man. 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
1: 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I say you are cool. Me patcho, papa no. I kasa say. Obu aha, you also acquire some package. Maso so na ne ba se no kutu bi. 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Who saw your soft? Also, neighbor, and I'm to be a any. Then the baby console, if one name, I may, and I saw no asha and I said, be a tessa. Then yes, only Pacone did not drink as who could preach. Now, a baby be a good yes. Let me say, Mama, baby, I may do be a also for all also. Baby, I may be a so, and I'm a son on diet, say, let me be a nemigena. Baby, let me preach.
0: I don't know what they are.
1: Amen.
0: Yeah. I need a course, no? ABC. It is. So for. Nyame shrao, say, ode womre amaye. This time, nyame onya okesie. On count, na on dumo, na on boye. So for. This is a dear, dear number, sino betuja, na afi.
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0: Yeah, treat me then. It didn't say Nessum Erad. It didn't any edge of soup in your sofa or the fan of pay. Menoma pound for her. She do any more cancer. They could sell down how much BIA and no. Kenya will say, and they are Kosiada, and they are a powerful from Mohammeda, and they are Kosiada, and they are Daddy Kai, and I watch in Munay, a powerful from Mohammeda. New Testament Sabbath. In the Kosiada, you are quite sorry, your pombe fear, not your bididi. And they are Kosiada, but more than say, Uber quite sorry. Tina if ye and fenye and ye messi won't quatina sejas and conquering so sorry quay keep fit and a payer a year to exercise the body in a very very very good. Nan so okay exercise the body new ye okay keep fit nay for now quatina sejas corin san and a one co keep fit in a crank a na watch the moon, you know, a radi, a bow, by

my school crow. Yes, we are around magic with Suma school. 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I was sorry, Anopa, Bema, won't mean first to come to a Ponoso and San Awako. No catcher or hearing say, Oka, Obesan and Mumu. 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
1: angel.
0: Yeah, I'm all the same day.
1: About the another room, I'll cry you.
0: And then that has to be very fast. We shall fool you now. Yeah, yeah. Sam handed, and you may toss or her. 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Samended verse 4. So far to the camera.
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0: 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So far, 25 free verse 1.
2: And you more ha. A difference here. I see. 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
2: sa
0: na ono na oye ye and whoever lives on this land of the living understand it that you were created by God. You did not come into this earth and as this universe by nothing. God created you.
3: Just by yourself.
0: You didn't come by yourself. Somebody created you. 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But we thank God to say. You were formed well.
1: Hallelujah.
0: So you stayed in your mother's womb for 9 months.
1: 9 months.
0: 9 months in a song, and then ready you pay. And the one master says, why not do buy it? And the moon said, ready. One year then. Someone doing
2: it. Oh, no, yeah, yeah.
0: Oh, no, no, yeah, yeah.
2: No, no, no, you won't.
0: Warren, and she said, oh, no, yeah, what, yeah. I did be a whole year, you know. Udo Fuya, a funny audio. Who sit down here and done a audio? Utaka, Kanye audio. 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
2: amen.
0: No matter how great you think you are and no matter the position that you acquire, understand it that you are not of yourself. And the reason I say so I say we no hun say and from my nipa nyina e home no. 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
3: I love that.
0: So you are not of yourself. Na sa wo ka se wo funa man wo hu mi bia you cannot leave.
2: I say
0: Tofa Jacob Petro Kev.
4: I love that me penya no matter who you think you are. So you may think you are great but God will might also think otherwise.
0: Yes.
4: E bia na wo dwin se wo ye papa nsema wo ka ye de pa. 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
4: the division of koko clinic
0: 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Let's say, doctor, it was shared there, God, no, no. Nanini ya baba akosu, beyi futi se, eyi. 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Doctor, benchi, who just like that?
1: So,
0: who just like that?
5: If you think there is God.
0: If you think there is God, you can take
1: it. Take it.
0: So you don't think there is God. But who created you? The air that you are breathing, where does it come from? Who gave it to you?
1: The air you are not say. Also funny, be by the way, some man. Them yes, I didn't know because I could see you. I'm a Korean, you must have a home by one man.
0: And they know when yes, I'm part of the mawa. And then they a formality.
1: And so can the numa sem be nunca was in case Jesse Parker, so then can we have also another
0: time. When I depend on the moon, I saw for you, my Fusuma. Ubu, we are yet the Danua. And Murano say we are Tamu to Nadaka, my final cause of the moon.
5: Straight
0: to Cristiano. 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
2: Nana se abranti bi hamrobe ya. 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
5: If you think there is no God,
0: if you think there is God, you can take it.
1: Hey,
0: once I was a Presbyterian.
1: Yes, sir.
0: That's an unprofessional. I tried to get a chair. Once I was a vegetarian. Now I don't go to church. If you think there is God, you can take it. Sir,
1: we were money be.
0: If you are getting a good thing, said what you offer. Where they open home?
2: Yeah, yeah, never mind. In the DDP, you are into unity.
0: Yeah, yeah, never mind.
2: Unity. Senia, oh, yeah, yeah, Okopedia, and Brown. Kucha Brown, you didn't know. Yes, soon, you are for me, Adriani. Bible, so no man who named you.
0: That's what you did,
2: Adriani.
0: Okay.
2: Oh, no man who named you, Adriani, man, soon you be. Now, and now he in a way, in the dear, waiting at transit. I try be a 40 days. You see, we need here. Won't even trust you. When is my brew? When is my brew? Won't even cry, sorry, cry one at this. It's 25 days. Because I went and go for one. When am I Sabi? I'll be an if you free form. When am I banching? Dear, if I let you, you're Diane.
0: I'm a brew. So I say, what do I say?
2: Verse 4. 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
0: E jene said ye kon ni mo ye di aseda. 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
0: amen
2: Facebook message abaija.
0: Okay, so for young guy.
3: Yo, we Bimpong Ernest Kwame. I say good morning, Reverend Jehusu and your team, my family, and I appreciate the Almighty God for his unfailing love. We have been protected and prevented upon all the pros and cons. Glory be to the Lord. Amen and amen.
0: Amen.
3: Insia Bim Bempa Ahmed. Osi, good morning, Heavenly Father. Good morning, precious Jesus Christ. Good morning, sweet Holy Spirit. I thank
0: God.
3: I thank God for his protection and mercies in Jesus' name.
0: Amen.
3: I also thank God for Rev Ejewusu and the team for always reminding us to give thanks to our Lord God. And I'm also asking prayers to win my case at Asamankese Court on 23rd of July
0: 2026.
3: Amen. Amen. Amen. Pa. When so Mr. Roxon Akwesi Sapo. Roxon. Apa yi chiawo.
0: I was going to say.
3: Only mama.
0: You listen, so what to say.
3: Chiawo ya fimu. Osi good morning Ejewusu and his crew. May God richly bless you.
0: Amen.
3: When so ya mama nya ko osi good morning Rev Ejewusu and your team. May God bless all.
0: Amen.
3: Evelyn Efua Esumama Nketia. No, Ntiaku. Sorry, fetch me. Evelyn
0: Ntiaku. My sister. Evelyn, what you saying?
3: Osi, we thank God for his protection and guidance. He has been grateful to us by not looking to our sins. He has granted us another day and a new week.
0: Sure.
3: Yes.
0: And every give answers watch you.
3: Wait, so Irene Jima Boateng, you say indeed we praise and thank God Almighty for his faithful to the world and the breath of life. Good. So far. So far, the Abraham Pacho, you're backing kind at the amount. When so, or say, let me see it here. When so say, Ejewusu, good morning, you and your team from Kaswa. I thank God for Blankson families and Lady Mercy's family for guiding us always. Amen and amen.
2: Amen.
0: Amen. Amen. And the phone line is open for Bible reading. 0302. Okay. It is 0302-216-561. 0302-216-561. 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Hello. Hello. Lower radio,
4: no way.
0: Hello. Hello. Hello. Hello. Hello. Hello. Hello. Hello. Hello. Hello. Hello. Mr. Bimpong.
4: Hello.
0: Mr. Bimpong.
4: Good morning. Hello.
0: Hey, Mr. Bimpong.
4: Yes, sir.
0: Okay. Mpacho, you have a question about your DNA. So.
4: Yeah,
0: so far. What conversion, baby?
4: I'm a microphone.
0: Okay, young Kwe.
4: Joshua 24, 14 through 16.
0: It's you.
4: So, honor the Lord and serve him. Wholeheartedly, put away forever the idols your ancestors worshipped when they lived beyond you will now live. But as for me and my family, you will serve the Lord. The Lord replied, the people replied, we would never forsake the Lord and worship other gods. This is the word of God.
3: Thanks be to God.
0: That was a bit Mr. Bimpon, Yamishao. Oh, we have a view. Hello,
5: Papa.
0: Mami. Mesum Erade.
5: Mini me feel for Nina.
0: Faustinana.
5: Papa, I'm Bachelor Esther.
0: Esther, I want to say.
5: Bachelor Radiadum, Papa, I'm Bachelor Monsway.
0: Radiadum, no, Papa, we in Iowa.
5: Radiadum.
0: What kind of version, babe?
5: Papa, I'm Bachelor San Pitino.
0: Bachelor Yonkway.
5: But I'm making carefree. Most of them are tossing them and are you sure? A tea, a dunu, a nine. You moo do nine, a cosy doing sia. But so many tear are there, and if your sense are permanent team. But so, Miss Ashley.
0: Yako.
5: Now, Fay, Monsu, a radena, Monsomno, Moody, a name, no quarrymo. 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
6: Amen.
3: All right. Obi wasubiye mesume rade. Hey. Me pa chow be bree. Se unya baso pe dumu radio no. 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
7: Enyum, edya sanum.
3: Say, what kind of Santuchi are we? Okay, young girl. 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And only your kind. It's the radiacy. Why?
7: But you know, the radiacy. And so now, me, I are you a queen name? 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
3: amen
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3: 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Pastor Moses, as a voice, Papa Bekasa Numusio Kakra. All right, Pastor Moses, you uncle French.
11: Yeah, he can French. 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
11: Yo, me brother now kind last week, no, but kind of went to meet you in Kakra.
3: Okay, real choice or Obesia, Papa, do I mean, Shrao. 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
12: Me feel funny now.
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3: Hey, I want
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13: Oh, mendo.
3: Nampacho di say. You may catch a promise.
13: I'm a person
3: who continues
13: to
3: be out to the land. I'm a man. I'm a man.
13: I'm a man.
3: I'm a man. I'm a man. Amen. Amen. Amen. Amen. Amen. Amen. Amen. Amen. Amen. Amen. Amen. Amen. Amen. Amen. Amen.
13: Amen. Amen.
3: Amen.
13: Amen. Amen.
3: Amen.
13: Amen. Amen.
3: Yes, yes, that's it.
13: Bye-bye.
3: That's it. Yamishrao.
13: Bye bye.
3: Bye bye. That was Auntie Julie. Okay. Obi was Subium. Hello. Okay. Auntie Woodie Mesumeradi Jumedie Ewo Adom 106.3 FM. 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
0: And bacho udin first.
2: Jonathan and Dora.
0: Oh wow. Wow.
2: Yeah.
0: And
2: in
0: the
2: Sunday,
0: I'm
2: in the Afrika
0: Park. I think it's 71 years. So you see, Okasa. Oh.
2: Hello.
0: And but so you
2: see, Okasa, that
0: the radius here.
2: I see. Then I'm in the Afrika Park. I think it's 71 years. I enter for. Baba, I couldn't bear my back.
0: Then I'm here, Mama Brabo, Jonathan and Adora, and they are more 71st anniversary birth date. And Radin Shramo, Radin Kamu, Radin Tin and Mchamo, na Oma, Ye, and Adoye, and Dimwechi. Why? Radin Shra, Uni, baby, what Tano will be a, Una penny, and Anna Ekakra.
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0: And see, baby, a penny will be a no Radin Kano, na Unshra or non so. 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Yamin Shra. Alright. 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
2: Mm-hmm.
0: Mesum Erade.
2: My name is Fiafuni.
0: All right, but you would need baby Afri Frini Kasa Apes or Kai.
2: But you would need Fiafuni Ofan Alice.
0: But you would need Fiafuni.
2: Because if you are Apam.
0: Apam, okay. Alice Esuman.
2: Mother Yamias.
0: Young.
2: Yamia is the Briam. Cut away the Brimpa, market away in Nina. I like a crown, so you have not been to me to look at us in the gym. That's me, I'm asking. Baby, I'm a team, pigeon, tea, I said. I'm startling it. You want me, Fred Jack, and then I'm out from my face. The threat is you, so then I'm from fire and I'm a crown and type ball. But I'm asking, and I'm also asking to pray. Amen.
0: Amen, amen. And see, Aunt Alice, Nyamin Shrao, aye. Osho Kasafi, Apam. All right, Nyamin Shrao, papa. Okay, papa, Nyuri Kasa.
3: Aunt Alice.
0: Also.
3: Aunt Alice.
2: Papa.
3: I ran in Shrao, and you're pointing out for you, and I didn't come away.
2: You.
3: I'm sure I'll be
0: brave. All right, yeah, that's CP. Nyamin Kao. Okay, Obi Osubiem, hello.
4: Hello.
0: Mesume Rade.
4: My name is Ifunia.
0: All right, but you would be a friend for Nikasa Apes or Kai.
4: Oh, I have a father of any wisdom, Papu.
0: Hello.
4: I can't down with my sister call you, I can't down with that.
0: All right, brother wisdom.
4: Me the better as it is.
0: Yet you.
4: It has a radiosity of a Kibibri. I can say 20 years. Me. On Bible, our demami, all the last people who saw any accident, and Yamia Dom, the associate, and in Mum Bible, it's in Koba, Yamamu Yedinestu, Radio Hoye, in Stro, was about me, very my police me, Mumbai, Omoko peacekeeping, and me crown, Kumamba Dufi, the Rajasi, never see that.
0: Amen. Amen. Amen. So yeah, that's my brother wisdom. Okay. Hello.
2: Hello.
0: Mesum Erade. Mesum Erade.
2: My name is Yefoyina.
0: All right, but you would need baby a free finika sapes okay.
2: Yo, mammy glad is because
0: I'm for you.
2: But you
0: mama yankwe.
2: Yo, papa, me then yamiasi ma. A year we seen in a pound for a woman in a and let us do a radi actually at a fofo. Then I pass as I see now move to me and if I did you smell radi. And me Jane said, there's smell radi, that's my name in him. 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

0: Yamin Shrawan, so yeah, that's a brave Yamin Council. 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You're before back. 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
0: All right, Pacho Udin, baby, I'm free Nickers up as okay.
1: Pacho, a friend of Questiano, my friend of Odona Garage.
0: Questi Anno or Ando?
1: Anno.
0: Okay, A-N-N-O-R, Anno. All right. 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
0: That's Yamishra, and I will bow Yare, Radin Canon, one sunny area. Aha, and yade a friend in a BC. Yabesako Facebook, and Yako Akope, a Sidani. 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We as or say we Dura Sampa one for Odian Kamon so Dura Sampa or see good morning Ejawusu and the team. God bless you all. Thank God for another blessed Sunday. May his name be Obi Oswana. Hello. I say may his name be praised. Hallelujah. Amen and amen. Dora Sampa Nyaminka Una Unshrao. We so every say and see comfort coup and time. I thank God for protecting my entire family, especially for adding 1 year to my son Nana Yao Euku Donko of Mampong Equiapim for being a good son, serving the family Eja and his team. God richly bless you. Amen. All right. When so Dora Sampa be okay, Makayo de no Master P or say good morning to you and your crew, Eja Usu. Mesum Erade show is loud and clear inside London. Wow. London, yes, inside wow. London. your friend, Master P.
2: Voilà. Master P, you want to say?
0: No, say Mesum Erade, you may
2: be in Casa.
0: I'm Patrick, Master P, who's here, Papa say, I am Mon Casa. Why? I say Mesum Erade show, no. I say it's loud and clear inside London. my Redeemer liveth. Wow. Blessed Sunday, reaching out to Angel Akosua Kunedu Amwakun, aka Sister Pastor Enoch Opoku, and Sophomore Miss Cecilia Kunedu, all of Resurrection Power and Living Bread Ministries International, Coventry Assembly, UK.
2: Mama Doris,
0: Master P, Papa say, one will charge, you know, one from Mama Doris and Kahu, and you're complete. Master P, now BM, or say, okay, I think say no one was saying repeat. And Master P, Nyaminsha, Papa. Francisca Equiabuachwa, or say, thank God for the gift of breath for me and my family. Bless you, Reverend Ejewusu, and your team. Mina Aye, good morning to you and all. I thank God for today. We are blessed. I'm watching live from Esuchari Junction. And see, Mina, Nyaminsha, why?
2: Nyaminsha, Florence, Italy.
0: Master P.S. Repa. Papa, Mpacho, Kosukasa.
2: Ja, Florence, Italy.
3: Hey, Mama, Florence.
2: Ja, Mpacho, Asa, Italy. Mamuti, Italy. Doris. Also, Italy, we knew Kuno, Becham also. And you said we were one of those. And I don't know, Germany.
0: Okay.
2: If Germany, we didn't know what I could do.
0: Okay, then you
2: mean that's a power.
0: I mean,
2: Virginia, or am I?
0: Papa, in the Ajipa. Papa, that was your main idea. Or say, Master P. Asresa. Or say, sorry, Papa. I told you about sorry, Papa. Okay, we are Eunice, Eunice Fiatsi. I say, good morning, Rev. Kindly help me wish my son Oliver Kekele Fiatsi for adding another year to his new age. Inti Oliver, God richly bless you. Radin Shrau. Now, on your case, on my nini beye penny, pa, beshe busia, and you know, my Ghana. Piaga, piaga, I say, Lord, I'm so much grateful. Blessed, Ejawusu, and your team.
3: Amen.
0: Alright, when so every, okay, my kind. Edith Mausi Azale, or say, God bless you all. I thank God for my life and the life of my family. Please help me with my son Joel Techi Nanayao, the Ladim. A happy birth date in advance. His birth date is 23rd July 2026. Please pray for him for me. See, Papa Bebon Payamano.
2: I rather than find his answer, so no one over. But you know, may pay him. We may not do a magician who is no man in Kayagan.
3: Amen.
2: Radisha no man in
3: Kwan. Amen.
0: Amen. Amen. Kasiapa. When so. Simon Edu, or say, all glory and honor goes to the Almighty God for the gift of life, Lord, and winning of precious souls. Glory be to His name in the highest. Yours in the service of the Master, Teacher Bonibeng of Bremai Esiam.
2: I'm also the wife Doris in the own channel, Doris, mommy.
0: Okay, Teacher Bonibeng, Papa Sichi, Awiri, Emmanuel, Awiri, so the Doris. And TCC, Uti, as you see, if we out here, our Coventry, Ichiao, Umba, Ichiao, alright, and I think say menya ni and a making kind say would the Maya be a bebana ye late me so and a pain per se me jina mebusnya anemu Ruth Ando anemu asori nunina anemu na yeda we are singing us when you are watching a bit better and achieve a day. I'm yes, man. No, I'm celebrating the golden jubilee. Yeah, the moon is in your coupon and shamu papa. Pa na onye makuma so ade and so emma. All right, papa. Yembra studio na yenche yeah, that's
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0: When you can kind, you can be a bow be a dean. I mean, Shamun,
3: amen.
0: I mean, Shamu, Mr. Bimpong, each year, Yamin Shop, Papa. Papa, yes, that's what him for. Young course of 120, Papa Anthony, Pacho.
5: That's it, Papa. Now, to your chairman, I'm sir. Oh, he may be brave. Actually, be none of us have done as yet.
0: Okay.
5: Or the famous.
0: Oh, Papa done as a grammar.
5: Ah, minim. I oh, a friend of him. Okay. I mean, sure, Papa. You, senior, can now chair chairman. Deuteronomy chapter 18. I'm sir. Osamba can send me waha usi sudia. 13. Deuteronomy chapter 18 verse 13. 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
6: Apon fa noti
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0: 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you all. Thank God for my sweet husband, Papa. May God bless you and Sureway Christian Center. Good morning. We enso eye maminya kunosi. Good morning, Reverend Jehusu and your team. May God bless you. We enso eye Caroline Uye Newton. Wasi thank you, Jesus, for the gift of life for me and my daughter. In everything. We enso eye Evelyn Efua Esuman Ntiakon and Mekanyano. And we thank God for his protection and guidance. He has been grateful to us by not looking to our sins. I think me can hear no fight the wush was say hey when you ben ye rade we ye mad de rade wo medawasi medawasi right we so ye Irene Jima Boatin was say mesum when yankupong mesum grateful to God Almighty for the breath of life. Greetings to Rev Ejewusu and your team. Francis Siska Ekuyabuachwa Makanye no Piaga Makanye Grace Buache. Thank you, Lord, for your protection towards me and my family. Eja, God bless you and your team. Grace watching from South Africa. 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God bless you. Radin Shira Papa Papa. 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Alright, I think say makain obiadie so far. 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Yankwe.
4: Yo, Mima, it's here for good morning. 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I was spent as Yami in Shrop. 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Send me penny in abe you fear for. It won't me and call in your moon free more. By nay, Raymono. And you may and I don't know the damn domino or quack. It may be quite me call no major mama fee. baby. And you want some na ye kasafa. I will say a boy who more than said dear a way who beara. Nia kaya who be a la emuya din to send say would you more quiet but bohomodin and mea weni. Because I will share a summer my Joshua Jina so cast one in the fear for an oh no no on it dominate and who is seeing now or can a man ni re ne bunt a dominate and who is seeing.
5: Udemin Chano, Ubi Kwasura na ba wano.
4: Eh?
5: Who are you near me go so and see?
4: Me kwaba.
5: No, they were just.
4: Who seen a man we are not for first issue? Now you can't free freezer no. I just said, you manage to a swag from Tamo Beba. This is on your own cook,
5: baby.
4: Debbie. And yes, sir. And yes, sir. Me and young penny mo. My young and penny mo. Cause Udia, yen, yen, yen, can we say? Say, I made you a bod maybe an hour of Febby and now be best she awa. That should be your baby son and won't send me a few hooks,
5: sir.
4: And tennis I will call. 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Yes, and your son and Joshua air patch on patch as a quo. Nature will bow with fear necessary, you must have goodness. Quote Nature won't be a baby crop with free mucroma by barbers without the habit in a quasari. And then it could be a beer, sad done a message of a banabe barman. But and then oh, a beer, yeah, yes, and my name is Mabusia, my name is Mammy, my name is Mammy, but a young can say, dear, yeah, ye beer was as is Dutch and you could never anymore. 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
5: Enjo ani be be brese won amaso no ko bisa won a osi mi nya ho ho.
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4: Oh.
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4: David
2: and to ten a fee and ho ho no wo fufu
4: bi kwa sori David David
2: from she kwa sori ba
4: na ya be didi
2: o ka na e
5: so be ka se
2: I dey back kwa sori I have me pa so ni wo mu a wo mu ye ayi ehu meeting kwa si ada no ba
4: oh
2: kwa si ada
4: oh
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4: echa
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4: we sabi am I don't want fine say juada no pa
2: I don't want anya memenda
4: na na juada so no so we kaso
2: ejuma anya ne memenda
4: what me sign ejuma
5: anya kwasi ada nyumre so kra ho
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5: anya ya man priority
2: wasi e obligation. We are obliged, and you are power.
4: Help you.
5: Your choice.
4: Your choice. Your choice. By force.
2: Your obligation says it's also in your
4: Ono
2: boy,
4: me kosa me yonko bi asuma ke ya no kan wo se an ye ye ko ye ye meeting eno mo de a sha no pa eno m sinti mo be
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0: 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Aba ka so nkwa so ready, I was here near time me kwa ba.
2: Ena eme ma no so a edu kosiada,
0: nka kosi ne ne busi
2: afo. Ne yire, ne ma wa so no abetire fi. Most of them who see ne yire no pe, o kon girlfriend ho. O kon girlfriend ho. I thought that would be ne yire ne ne me kwa so raba no. Wetimi de ne girlfriend be fi. And if I knew by you, if you had a matrimonial bed in a
0: Christiada,
2: Christiada, and Pony, that's what you mean in the girlfriend, but you know, or Castle, fast nebra. You're fast nebra. It was for my own fish through, and the uncle, and Sumiami. If you say, any fire, quiet, Benjano, young qua, any HDB,
0: then be a funny poo.
2: Any HDB, and a name be where we are at your own castle. Be where we are at your own castle. To my insulin, a million sum, mudiemu, Nippon be bray, your bonus, you ash anything, or confirmation certificate upon them. On castle, Cassada. Ya bonus a confirm no o certificate ni tane dem
4: be a kan no pa na me de pa
5: o tu an
4: no ko presby
2: because I was a presbyterian now
0: if you think if you think
2: there is God there's in a mini home
4: take it
2: you can take it and a quick check said
4: what you and that one why
5: you
4: dot here no
5: o kwa jessica na
2: my doctor, medical doctor. No, this is about Roman also said medical practitioner. Look,
0: yeah, he was.
2: So we are doctor, and as we are doctor, you know, women should not say scientific, you know, physics. I why, it is not Yamini Ho.
0: Yeah, I love what you said. Wait, you say it is obligatory for everyone to serve the Lord.
2: Isaiah chapter 43 verse 7. Was we be a obo midin fre no. Na me bo no ma mani munyam. Menwene no. E na me ye. 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Serving the Lord encompasses how we live our life, treat others, and honor God.
0: Say a castle, yes, so many amia near a camp near a new man bin a kickaboom near my castle be soon. I mean, I say,
2: how we live our
0: Sanya, ye Yankasan Casa, ye boy, ye bra,
2: treat others,
0: Sanya, ye yafufro,
2: and honor God.
0: Na ye dinya mini
2: includes worship,
0: a cow, sorry,
2: prayer,
0: empire,
2: studying his way,
0: yes, yanassem,
2: and sharing the gospel,
0: na asamna yes, yano, ye niafufro, eche,
2: and actively caring for the needy.
0: Na afeins, so when you are here on the send ya RRM aye so when you any be mobro for obi nia wo no a won pen obi pe ntisa for no say ye bo won ye hwe won
2: the James chapter 1 verse 27 no
0: yeah o si nyame sompa a ehu ni asem na so awurade ni say obi be kwa kwhwe mobro for enyanka ni yisia ni won ye ni be
2: and it ultimately means using your unique gift and time to show love and obedience in your daily action.
0: And then I just say, what da what sorry I no pay? What they will bre? What more day? Ni awo wo? What they? Any wo do? So what they?
2: Any
0: yes? What they? Shafu from buafu from? And what they sum nyame no no?
2: Anna, so one spiritual discipline.
0: And see ni edika
2: yes.
0: Yes.
2: Spiritual discipline and worship, prayer, and meditating. The word of God.
0: It's a honey or spiritual discipline. Sanya yekin, ubon paye, ujunyune radia semu, uni afufro chenya miasa, and no ye munyoma uya buau, ma unyini.
2: And communicating with God.
0: Na uninya mi din sa wasuo. Bringing your request. Emun so na wode webisa de ebanenim.
2: And thanking.
0: Na fei, udanasi, oyama wadanasi u.
2: And the studying scriptures, no? Studying scriptures, reading and meditating on the Bible,
0: to
2: understand God's
0: will. I don't
2: say,
0: I didn't say,
2: on the word of God, the Bible, to understand God's will,
0: yeah,
2: and grow spiritually,
0: yeah. So we yes sir, ne papa can say we yes sir, ni omo ye keken wo kan Bible esun Awurade asem e kwa sorry Sunday school do hu shem Bible studies wo ko empire bo bobi ne aye ye nyawo ye bia e ma wo ankasa wo nyini obi ntumi na da wo
2: and we can worship so worship was praising God for who he is.
0: Yes. Oh, there be a mekasa same way. Nyankopon no ni nyame su na wo di yi na yo.
2: and was both individually and in the church.
0: To one kasa and kasa.
2: Who
0: fear no?
2: What me shall you? What me in your
0: mind? Who the seeds be? Who the young papa be? Shemu boss for in your yes. What to care more? And ya a young and crofway you may be.
2: There
0: be a young man in your own yum. And you may know who's sending Yamini Cassie yet in the suit at here. Oh, I will fear. I will care one kasa and kasa.
2: And in a church community.
0: And I fear what bar sorry. Yeah, yeah, and you're starting up a pack and men found San Sumubo and Kojina baby. Yeah, yeah, worship no be on the phone. So,
2: and I fear fasting. Dedicating a period of time to abstain from food and other distractions.
0: Nti emare nfi say ye kan o spiritual ne o ma ebo o honhun mu ne o ma. Ano wa be honhun mu nyame som no, wonnyini ne wonkoso no wa be ka fast na ka ho. Ano so wo twon ho afri aduane ne ne o ma bi a esi wo kwan tete wo na unya bread ma urade.
2: To focus solely on God.
0: Yes, unya bread de wa dwene si urade so.
2: Ana seven within the church ministry of herbs.
0: Ehu hia papa papa papa
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0: 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So wo mpra sori dem ho. 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A stop that chere say battery ne wu na say watch na say. Wo hu de bia. E ka say watch yi de stop ya chew. 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Ye bibi. 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
2: so
0: no.
2: So seven within the church, minister of health,
0: yes,
2: using your time and skills
0: obre
2: to support
0: unim die nyansa wo ne awunim ye ne awu bi a wo ya accountant
2: EG teaching
0: oshaho ye bibi
2: children,
0: yes
2: singing
0: yes
2: maintenance if I maintenance facilities in the church
0: papa bua me mr papa nya mpacho me we dey mr o me person sign bo boss adie so yenka no ma kuma haya 7 in the church no
2: 7 in the church
0: was it your ma obetumi aye wo dey wo talent wo bre
2: to support
0: near usun aye hwe o papa obi danono yes me e buy fufuro mu now ka say wo betena wo fa ho no na usun adwuma
2: yeah electrical
0: electricals so unti we are electricals now ye no say yeah aso ni adwuma
2: na nyina na nyina na
0: I
2: used that
0: e wa sorry
2: to work at the church
0: so hu wo ma ye nkofa electrician
2: na nyina
0: e me ye na ye ntua ne ka ebra wo sa nim de no on wo talent wo skills wo nim de no na wo nim be a wa asore ono me pa cho fa ye adwuma wa asore papa ye nko
2: so you are still to support the church operations
0: yes
2: example teaching
0: ntrekere on
2: ushering
0: obetumi akere Sunday school obetumi akere children service obetumi akere bibi
2: and ye wo teacher ni ba kon ofre no eh Mrs. Atakura
0: okay
2: one professional teacher
0: good
2: 100 children service
0: that's it professional
2: teacher
0: yes
2: 100 children
0: yes that's an year patch
2: expertise no
0: yes
2: I mean he does well
0: good
2: what you say
0: good
2: and the whole skills no our one teaching ushering singing maintenance facilities
0: kotse bebe ye tonwom no kotonwom no bi ye bibi asay generator asay bibi asay hwe na ye
2: yes ono oye professional artisan o friends o manage bi wa sare a no twetwe no
0: o di ade ashe ne say
2: e
0: dan carpenter e dan
2: yin de enwino no wo be share no aye e nyame adwuma
0: yes
2: you see your skill your talent I mean in serving in the house of God and we say evangelism prayer tower
0: shebebi
2: follow up
0: kopa baby she ye bibi won ye twi akra papa ye ya ne se obi won no twi akra o but akra ne ba obo omugo ono won akra twi no enough for musa o enough for musa ba obi ba obo nugu ni suban ni ye ni kasa ni ye bi ba cho ene ye bobo su evangelism
2: and fellowship say we member of a church you have to join the women fellowship
0: join
2: the youth fellowship
0: the
2: men fellowship
0: good
2: and the fellowship you know say munyina mushia
0: functional groups
2: functional groups
0: yes you were youth young ladies, young executives, young presbyter, young JY. You know those things, no. And they can say, "Fau, who she baby?" Want to make us say, "Oh, can sorry be home," but the make for meeting, uncle. Yes.
2: And she say encouragement and building up other believers.
0: Mm.
2: So I say carrying each other's burden.
0: Good.
2: And practicing hospitality.
0: Good.
2: Practicing hospitality.
0: Yes. Ye chra ho ye ye jini patum ye soni pem ye bo nipa ye shem crying.
2: And they still worship. Giving your time,
0: yeah,
2: talent, and giving your time, your talent, and financial support.
0: Yeah, who church? Who usika? So who says still worship? No, church. I will say we are here so far. And yawo dia, ebra who wano yawo dia, sika who yawo dia, bibia. Papa, papa, be oya sorry, Elder Francis. No, say who tie yeng. Papa, we. Because Mama Grace Tiasi, yeah, because baby in your car, or no pan and no car was at that time. Yeah, con or say, only papa no catcher, or say, papa, so can and yamidia, a radica, and say, baby, a mobe could be a no, yeah, but too quiet, yeah, but no, no, so baby cool, or can so no, dear, no,
2: a god friend,
0: yes. Or say a radical, or no, they are so for, and see, I bring me a being here, be a, when him so, or mass or in tofu and mo, or filica the ma. Near the court, near the abba, sana papa or train, we are so for. Now we be our dying, ye pebby, a fellowship,
2: giving your time,
0: oh, bre,
2: your talent,
0: oh, what do much at your sicker?
2: The work of God's kingdom.
0: Oh, papa, we can enemy see Bishop Dagwood Mills, no, can't say me or say, yeah, not nincrophobic nation system, you are foot to back, who pe, ah, made the mamma, we are see ya. My foot to me to say, help build the church. Help build the church. Or see, oh, building your mea sorry and your mea few would da. And say, Bin here came. Build near wolf house, sika boa. Papa, dear men who are Ghana, honey, say. So, obedient sika, a sick club. Obedient sika, a form football team. Obedient sika, yen, your ma be, obekone, ye, mkwalai party near dear Obianka, who was some.
2: Me say, a brand and now do buy our car, say, Kubisi.
0: Cathedral.
2: Send them confusi demon.
0: I'm sorry for.
2: And the woman say, what can I so be seen? I go pass that went to me.
0: Someone send any party.
2: Woman demon.
0: Nipa betchy.
2: And you say,
0: but
2: who here so be
0: we are back as a woman.
2: And the woman say, what could you have a done a year of renaissance?
0: Pete, a woman.
2: Woman can't say, been quite a little court. Woman see what you mean, sir. So na wouldn't you say a bra is right? Womkodin Kwasuma, Womu Eban. A bra, you know, Ezra num edin kind, ever build it. The altar of God.
0: That's right, that's the first thing.
2: The first thing, they came to build the altar of God. Send a benya baby, abunya mimpa, and son and a himianum, a betu onu. Na Ezra and Israel Benwedin kind, abba, won't betu the altar. And the idea about here so manu, baby, ye here, a friend, I mean. Omani na bebe yeshia. There were so many churches around the nation, around the nation. Benjamin fie pa Omani, but kaze the cathedral for the church. Oh, the God on him. Because suma sorry biya, ene ebiya womu ei. So what I say, womu ne ye kakre biya ebo bira. Womu se nyame ba akuni yeshumu ne diye. But as Omani no ye altar. Oman the altar of God. I want him from Omani yeshia pumpai. Because womu suma uradwa nukwe ni mudi mu. Namu pa enyame ya. Mr. Oman is a commander. Oman Manu, a bison bosom. A bison bosom. A beer sunsun sarifom. A beer cremophore. A beer Christophore. A beer Buddha for. A beer Christian for. A beer Shinto for. A beer Baha'i for.
0: Mining now.
5: I am a man.
2: Any already, you know, our Lord, so can ya? So can Babu baby, and English, baby, our Lord, no? Why in the capital?
0: Yeah,
2: gentlemen, uncle. Lord, in Sunday or Mania, when young upon it, Gunny young upon the way. Where did you be at? Yajin Sengu Tum, Yakuku Kukuke Tum, Yaji and Enchi Echa Etum, Yasacrifice and Enchi, Yajitum, Yajanku Kotum, Yagun Satum, Bibia Biano, and Romani Yanko Pona. It was a monsum a rad one who could any mudium serve the Lord in truth and in sincerity. So are we sincerely serving God and as a worshiping God? Yeah, come for yes, Christian Yankopon anymore, my yes. So when you pay beer for yes, Christian Yankopon and your Yankopon, and then we saw no boy, yes, Christian Yankopon, the creator of the world, the universe, and every human being, one let us see a summon. So when the sun was said, do a woman or woman, do a Yankopon any so. Now, 1 hour for me, and I do on the crab, no no more time and umukondo, would the homie pay beer so do as I see so. It will woo me and they didn't kind of spiritual death. Say the power for whom we ready, and we are only physical. And I tell you, we be offending your name. But so Jesus, the Bible says, "Come from whom Abraham come." Because we ready, Jesus.
0: We ready, Jesus.
2: We pass through the
0: storm. We pass through the storm.
2: I want to call you, my dear.
0: I want to call you, my dear.
2: Let me follow you, my
4: dear. Let me follow you, my dear.
2: Let me cry, Jesus.
4: Let me cry, Jesus.
2: Let me come, my mama.
0: Let me come, my mama.
2: Let me try, my mama.
0: Let me try,
2: my dear. Let me try,
0: my dear.
2: Let me try,
0: my dear.
2: Let me try, my dear. Let
4: me try, my dear.
2: Let me try,
0: my dear. Let me try,
4: my dear.
2: That was our confession, yeah. And then you made a point to be a child. That kind of question, because I did a question. Isabella. I mean, I'm Pedro Enyako. Well, few my yammy, my mimi de Bayan, ye, ne, ye, ewo, adenta, ye, beye, ye, no, ewo, adenta, ye, bedi dano, ewo, oma, if you also pa,
0: okay.
2: And to your house number 26, ni, okuti, ganu, adenta, ewan, ye, beye, ye, no, isakra. And they say, be say, I don't fully understand for you being very full in a mummy embra. That's of my me, Ami and Pedro, and also assuming ye pa. So for Ampedu, a wife, and on our identity of Pengano, as I know so on Tiapa Papa. And this of a set, a watch it, when I know or come out or more. And she, Yami, I do my mimi, Debbie, and I was awesome for it. Any to the Adenta, I am so for Mammy Isabella, Ami, and Pedro Naco,
0: Mimi, they are
2: Emily.
0: Good.
2: So for mommy, Isabella, Ami, and Pedro Yacom. So for Ampedu, Radin can be bring now on show day. So from Pedro Swincher than Chapo Papa and I need a few more jano.
0: Radin can
2: be bring. And I'm at here, Bishop Bassi, a champion, and so on, or a craze, and I fear a chair, Bishop Bushi and Sanso, and his ocean so full in an answer for man. And Radin shall be better.
0: Okay, see Mama Lou.
2: First and second.
0: All right, see Mama Lou. Also, name me a free moon. And see Patro Mama Lou. Ede a rehone yao. Say we are singing a ye name me a free moon. Ni dimpo. All right, but there ye Ashanti region. Duampompo, first and second August, first and second August, me pacho, jam fo nyina, Ghana fo abrochiri nyina, yenkota Mama Lou echi, na enye kama, ne mame, nse me pacho, yensheno, enson, ubiya, alright.
2: And as you say, bono, what you have for feeder to adumiti, efria mankwa temakru, nyese, nyawo.
0: Okay.
2: Efria mankwa, efria, good morning, na mintine, na mintine, bubri.
0: Alright. Papa ye cast ye call missions. I think you a few time 5 minutes. In for 1 minute. Ye call missions. Na ye call by and ye be can see ye kumu papa bia ni dabrim na enye. And you may may program be church clinic, may the videos ni be a better or if you check clinic I'll be hunu. Na baby or dani nya kura ntiye che bossi beka ku si dan kura bako e dia mano. 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
2: ya so for ya mesum mu evangelism mu what is sharing the gospel message
0: correct
2: and your faith
0: yes
2: with others and are helping the vulnerable
0: okay
2: caring for the poor
0: okay
2: the widow
0: good
2: the orphan
0: good
2: and the oppressed
0: and on our koko to James chapter 1 yeah. 27 uh-huh. Good
2: and they are not helping others and the vulnerable you know you also can say in doing evangelism in serving God no say you could bua on our woman you know yes also a can
0: that's
2: him
0: that's
2: you know GDSA is in order
0: All right and see that no me be can say me answer who ye sister Ifua telecom PNT in your friend no on on an ikunu ex police officer no who ye Mr. Teria ne 40th day and best observation no a first August me pa chopa anti ubia unim no Felicia Chei and as a friend sister Fua Mumbobwa na ewo police ewo barrier old barrier Methodist be ho ne ho ne pese ye ye no pa pa
2: aka old barrier na menchia masoro panin ba ho medicine ba ko dekin ns a champion now ye chief superintendent Erada Adams say oduko ECP
0: wow
2: anti congratulations
0: congrats sir
2: they can and as a champion now you are ACP and as a champion
0: and yamie son for your pedal
2: say ya and shall be prepared you know you need to say congratulations you dey ready as a more be
0: okay
2: okay and as a champion now they can ACP
0: okay
2: champion
0: all right and some patch mo person mo boa ye rural revival missions papa no dan ya person ye sie e man we kura na se mo person boa ye no numbers near 0244 94 57 57 15 0244 94 57 15 0244 94 57 15 0244 94 57 15 0244 94 57 15 0244 94 57 15 0244 94 57 15 0244 94 57 15 0244 94 57 15 0244 94 57 15 0244 94 57 15 0244 94 57 15 0244 94 57 15 0244 94 57 15 0244 94 57 15 0244 94 57 15 0244 94 57 15 0244 94 57 15 0244 94 57 15 0244 94 57 15 0244 94 57 15 0244 94 57 15 0244 94 57 15 0244 94 57 15 0244 94 57 15 0244 94 57 15 0244 94 57 15 0244 94 57 15 0244 94 57 15 0244 94 57 15 0244 94 57 15 0244 94 57 15 0244 94 57 15 0244 94 57 15 0244 94 57 15 0244 94 57 15 0244 94 57 15 0244 94 57 15 0244 94 57 15 0244 94 57 15 0244 94 57 15 0244 94 57 15 0244 94 obeti enka e from pastor jiko pen stand up na 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
2: Ladies and gentlemen, I have a very important news in the forestry sector as well. I'm happy to announce a historic cabinet decision taken on the 24th June 2026 to revoke executive instrument EI-144 as amended by EI-234, effectively ensuring that the Achimota Forest retains its original status as a forest reserve and providing ecological safety zone for Accra and its environment. This is the only last man standing forest cover in Accra, and President Mahama is determined to protect it at all costs.
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3: For me, as somebody who is an ESG and sustainability advocate, it is something in the right direction. A government has to be commended for that. 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Maybe, Baba, I'll buy you on your

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0: into the prophetic ministry. 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We welcome you to the Blessed Hand of God Ministry International. 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
2: 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God is using him.
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5: 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Ewo aha no nyame wa ha pa.
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6: 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Nyame hu sra wo no so.
7: There's no doubt that God is here. In fact, if the Holy Ghost goes to church anywhere, it's this place.
0: Now to anywhere you can hear the sound of my voice.
8: I
0: want to thank God for your life. Now Jesus said,
8: Christo can say,
0: take heed of what you hear.
8: Now
0: the King James said, take heed of what you hear.
8: King James said,
0: the NIV said, be careful of what you hear.
8: And I even say, Yashiye power and some out.
0: Now you see, what you hear affects your faith.
8: Niawote no, and yes, so I will do
0: the Bible says,
8: trust him, say,
0: faith comes by hearing.
8: And I'm Otiso and a Yeti.
0: And hearing by the word of the Lord.
8: Abra Wutin Yame Asim.
0: So whosoever has your
8: ears,
0: has your heart,
8: or Wakuma,
0: who said again,
8: where can it be?
0: Whosoever has your ears, he has your heart,
8: or Wakuma.
0: And whosoever has your heart,
8: and your Wakuma,
0: has your head,
8: or Uti.
0: And whosoever has your head,
8: and your Uti,
0: has your future,
8: or Dachi.
0: And whosoever has your future,
8: and your Dachi,
0: will determine what you have in your hands.
8: I bet you will be your
0: own. Who said that again?
8: Where can it be?
0: Whosoever has your ears, has your head,
8: or Uti.
0: And whosoever has your head,
8: and your Uti,
0: has your heart,
8: or Wakuma.
0: And whosoever has your heart,
8: and your Wakuma,
0: has your future,
8: or Dachi.
0: Very important. And whosoever can control your future,
8: and you will be your own,
0: will determine what you have in your hands. It is very important that every man, boy, girl, woman hearing the sound of my voice must understand this one.
8: Obama, Oba, Akola, Abofra, Obia, Uti and Kabia was what is
0: you
8: say.
0: You must understand that you are a product of prophecy. There are four things I want to say right now.
8: To those
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8: Emma wanna what say you Adom 106.3 FM.
0: And those who are connected to us on Book TV and also on Facebook, YouTube channel, Prophet Samuel Nana Amwate.
8: Anyone now about our Book channel, I hear Facebook, and that's a Prophet Samuel Nana Amwate, and that's a YouTube channel, also I hear Prophet Samuel Nana Amwate.
0: There are four things I want to say right now. The first thing you must know. That every man is a product of prophecy. Every man is a product of prophecy. Number two, anyone who has been successful in life has discovered his prophetic word. Number three, salvation is when someone discovers his prophetic word for his soul.
8: And kwete ayese obi etumi won nkom hye asemde ama ne kra.
0: Very important. Number 4.
8: Ye to sunai.
0: Understand.
8: See, see
0: that success is when you discover your prophetic word for your destiny.
8: Say ye die eya bra, wetumi won nkom hye asem a efa wa bra bon.
0: You must understand this one and know.
8: I was so to we yes na hu.
0: That as a child of God,
8: say nyame ba no,
0: who is connected to the fivefold ministry.
8: You
0: must understand that you don't just move in any wind of
8: doctrine. You
0: must not be moved by any wind of doctrines.
8: As a matter
0: of fact, you must be very careful of where you go.
8: You
0: don't just wake up in the morning and because you have heard certain pastors, you move here and there just because you just want a solution to your problem.
8: You
0: must be able to allow the Holy Ghost to make you discern and know. You cannot just wake up and be moving helter skelter. There are seven types of prophets. In the school of the prophetic, you must understand that anywhere you go, you must know where you are environment you find yourself.
8: I was so tears, baby.

0: You must be able to know where you are going, who you are going to. Very important. The first prophet is a genuine prophet. So understand that we have genuine prophets. And you can only know them by your discernment of a spirit. Very important. So we have the genuine prophet. Number two.
1: You just me.
0: We have the business prophet. He's not a prophet. He's a businessman. So as matter of fact, he's doing the ministry or the church of God because of his own stomach. Now it's very important. Number three.
1: Me.
0: We have the superstition pastor. The superstition.
1: Now,
0: being a superstition does not make you a prophet. There are people who are superstitious. They think that everything they need to know. And because they know something, they are behaving as if they are prophets. But being superstition does not make you a prophet. It's very important. Number four, we have the herbalist prophet.

0: nice, and because you they were talking and they were saying they can do something for you, you went there believing that it was the house of the Lord. Meanwhile, it was an awkward place.
1: When you say yeah, Omo ko biya biya, yeah, kasa Omo ye nyomebi, ebi Omo shem komu kan nyomebi. Anuntinu ebi wa chini se, eho eye nyame biya na nyame fie. Nansu wa nebi ba onso no, na o abu samfobia.
0: So number one,
1: yeah, dikai.
0: What are the things to know?
1: And nyoma bene onso u.
0: When you are going to a prophetic church,
1: u ko enkom sha soria.
0: Number one,
1: yeah, dikai.
0: You must be able to check if Christ is preached in that church.
1: And we say to Musa, sorry, one, you preach Christ on here, pa.
0: You must be able to know if Christ is the center point of the place.
1: And we say to Musa, piana walk on Christ, and now you be pia efifi.
0: You must be able to know where you are going if they exalt Christ.
1: And we say to Musa, piana walk on, you preach Christ on here.
0: Understand this one, and know.
1: See, we ask now
0: that in Luke chapter 19,
1: Luke at it don't crown.
0: Zacchaeus wanted to see Jesus.
1: Not Zacchaeus, person who Christ.
0: And the Bible says,
1: now trust him, say,
0: because of his height.
1: And now we say, oh, it's here.
0: Because of his height.
1: And I'm sorry,
0: another word for his height is because of his predicament. He went and climbed a tree. And the Bible says,
1: now, Joseph say,
0: in Luke chapter 19, the verse 5.
1: Luke chapter 19.
0: When Jesus came to where the tree was,
1: Christo, yes,
0: he looked up. And he saw Zacchaeus on the tree.
1: No, Zacchaeus,
0: and he said unto Zacchaeus,
1: no, catch Zacchaeus,
0: make haste and come down. It's very important you understand that Jesus said to him, make haste and come down. Understand that many years ago, that particular tree was used to carve coffins. So the Zacchaeus went to climb a tree which they use it for coffin.
1: It is Zacchaeus eko food dia na yedi efu adaka.
0: Understand that when Jesus saw him on a tree they use for coffin, he said, come down from this sycamore tree.
1: It is Jesus abra Jesus ewu se odi edia yedi efu adaka o si see and then they were free sycamore dia you see from.
0: In other words, you cannot see me in a dead church. You cannot see me or have revelation in a dead church. Come down from that tree. Come down from that church. Before you can be able to see me, there are people in church who are not seeing Jesus rampant in a church. His name is not being mentioned. The Holy Ghost is not being recognized. So number one, you must check if God is preached in that church.
1: And we saw who said Christ, your pagan was answering him.
0: That we are talking about Christ.
1: Yeah, Christ was
0: the bed remover.
1: You're
0: destroying.
1: You're good poor this war.
0: Power of Jesus Christ.
1: Christ to me.
0: We are talking about the essence of days.
1: Yeah, catch it in young couple.
0: I am that I am.
1: On any name,
0: we are talking about the Holy Ghost.
1: Yeah, come,
0: we are talking about Jesus.
1: Yeah, Christ was
0: the one.
1: Yeah,
0: who's the same yesterday?
1: What is that?
0: Who's the same today?
1: What is that?
0: And who is the same forevermore?
1: No,
0: if Jesus is not preached, it is not center of the church. You must be able to check if Jesus is the reason why most of the people are there. Number two, you must check if the word of the Lord is being honored. If they honor the word, you must understand this one, they know. Jesus sends them out of the house. And he said unto them, my house shall be called a house of prayer. But you have made it a den of thieves. You must understand if the word is there. Teaching the word. When it comes to prayer, when it comes to faith, when it comes to holiness, when it comes to prayer, when it comes to obedience, when it comes to the love of God, you must understand where you are if Jesus is being preached. We don't replace it with any other thing. You must understand this one, no. That you cannot place prophecies on the word of the Lord. You must understand the word of the Lord has its own way. The scripture has its own way. You can't go to a church and the pastor

prophesy or should I preach? And the members will say, prophesy. And the pastor will throw away the word and now start prophesying. You cannot put the word of the Lord somewhere. As a matter of fact, if the Lord has called you, no, it's not the sheep that tell the shepherd what he must do. It's the shepherd that tells the sheep what he must do. Understand this one, no. Number three, you must check

0: chapter 7. The Bible says, for the Lord has not given us the spirit of fear. You see, the Lord has not given us the spirit of fear, but of power and of love and of sound mind. Understand this one and know. Anywhere you go, and they promote fear more than the word of the Lord, that place you must check it again. Some people use prophecies to put fear into the life of people. It's not important. You cannot be in the church that you are always afraid that something will happen to you. Jesus came that you may have life and have it more abundantly. Understand this one and know. He did not give you the spirit of fear. No, very important. That they tell you you are going to die. And you must do this, pay this money. If you don't pay, you will die. If you don't bring this money, your situation will not go. And they put a fear in the life of believers. Understand this one and know that the prophetic word may give you warning. Yes, it will give you warning. But again, it restores hope. Yes, it makes you repent. You are being restored. But it does not put fear on in you. We will say that again. The true prophecies, it gives warnings. It gives warnings. Yes, when it gives you warning, it brings you hope. It makes you repent. It restores you. But it does not put fear in you. It's very important. Number four. And so to anyone who can hear the sound of my voice, you must observe the character of the set man of God. You must check the character of the man of God. Because the Bible says in Matthew chapter 7, the verse 16, the Bible says, by their fruits you shall know them. You know them by their fruits. So the character of the prophet or the leader is very important for you to observe. Because before you follow anybody, you must check his character. His character must align with the word of the Lord. Look closely to the man. Is he humble? Does he have integrity? Does he have love for the people? Yes, very important. You must understand this one and know that you don't just wake up and just go anywhere because you want to go and pray. You must know where you are. You must know the environment you find yourself. You must be able to know that this dispensation, we look at the gift and we forsake the character. There are a lot of singers, pastors, workers in the church who concentrate on the gift and not the character. Most of them are not disciplined. They live anyhow. They are arrogant. They are proud. They will place them of God to any useless characters. You must understand and you must know the environment you find yourself. You must know the integrity. You must know who he is. You must pray about him. You must observe where you are. Number five, you must check how the people are growing spiritually. Yes, how they are growing spiritually. Observe them. Look around. Look at the boys. Look the man of God. Look at the way they live. Look at how they are. Look at their behavior. Is the man of God okay with their behavior? How is their prayer life? How is their word life? How is their holy life? How is their love and unity? And how do they believe in Jesus Christ? You must understand this one. Number six. You must be able to check the prophecy. And come, sir, if It is Christ leading it.
1: Say Christ on the mana.
0: Yes, that prophecy you just heard.
1: I would say,
0: does it align itself with the word of the Lord? Very important. Because Revelation chapter 19, the verse 10. The Bible says, the testimony of Jesus is the spirit of prophecy. Very important. It means that every prophetic point must point the people to Christ and not to the man, not to the title, not to personality, not to money, not to oil, but to Christ. It means that when you hear prophecy, it must align you to Christ. It must not align you to the man. It must align you to Christ, not to titles, not to personality, not to directions, not to money, but to Jesus Christ. Very important. Because every genuine prophetic church, will lead the people to the love of Christ. It makes them pray. It makes them repent. It makes them grow spiritually. It makes the people become focused with Christ. It is very important for you to know. Number 7. Praise the Lord.
1: Hallelujah.
0: Thank God for your life and how far the Lord has brought you for you to listen to us. Please entreat you to call somebody, invite somebody, and let the person tune his radio to Atom 106.3 and also to Book TV and also to Prophet Samuel Nana Amwate on your Facebook wall and on your YouTube channel.
1: Yes, sir, Obetu ya frewa danfo, frewa busunya, na frewa bibia unimu nuse onti Atom 106.3, na onti ya yen, ewo Facebook, ewo Prophet Samuel Nana Amwate, ewo YouTube, ewo Prophet Samuel Nana Amwate, ewo Book TV, ewo and also your Facebook.
0: Now, anyway, you can hear the sound of my voice. You can join us right now. You can invite somebody to join us right now. You don't just wake up in the morning and because you have heard something or hear somebody who says he's a prophet or a pastor, you just wake up, you don't pray, you don't ask God, you just wake up and you travel anywhere, you go and tell the man your problem. Meanwhile, you have not checked where you are, the environment you find yourself.
1: What you being called radio so what you being car or baby and it's in what's on upon what you can say uko essence udu how to udu how and your community pan abra who share una ni pakua or ye.
0: Now understand number 7.
1: See and some way I say
0: understand this one.
1: Senior this is some way I say
0: you must be aware.
1: I was so to me who
0: that every prophetic
1: say and conscious
0: must be tested.
1: I was saying your social
0: first Thessalonians chapter 5, the verse 20.
1: Thessalonica Huma Edikan, a tinum to Jemu Eduno.
0: You must be able to check.
1: I was so to Michigan.
0: You must test the prophetic word.
1: I was so unconscious.
0: Very important. Because you see, the glory must go to the Lord.
1: I was sent Munyamano Ebenyamiho.
0: The glory must go to the Lord.
1: I was sent Munyamano Ebenyamiho.
0: Every prophetic word.
1: Unconscious.
0: That place confusion between you and your wife.
1: I didn't want to know you didn't tell me.
0: Get confused between you and your parents.
1: That does
0: not wise you up. But it makes you, it's been confusion at home. There was peace at home until you went to that church and that day brought confusion, chaos from the church to the house.
1: Na asunje e wo fio pa. Ago si bra uko asore ho. U fira so ro ko fio pa. E na denta wanta wa ani enyoma bebre e si fio.
0: There was one of my ushers that died.
1: Me ushers ba ku ewu.
0: One of my ushers died.
1: Me ushers ba ku ewu
0: because she was in a certain church.
1: E se no wa sori bi
0: that the pastor told the lady that the husband's manhood is a snake.
1: Ah, also for the catcher, Ababa wanna say, Niko ni bema eyo.
0: And the lady, I said everything about because I knew the man. We have prayed before. I told the lady that what they told you wasn't true. But the lady didn't understand what I was saying.
1: My bon prayer, ya bon prayer, ya mapa pan me wuni pano. And my catcher, Ababa wanna say, you're so for the catcher, say, Uku.
0: Whatever I said, the lady didn't listen. They have two children. They are two children. I told the lady, if the manhood of your husband is a snake, then your children are snake girl and a snake man. So if you want to divorce your husband, based on they are telling you that your husband's manhood is a snake, and then automatically you must also deny your children because it is snake children.
1: So person who tell you say catch you say nebema e your word and your poor man say say your own ma and your womb.
0: Listen to me very carefully.
1: See me here.
0: The lady died mysteriously in our church.
1: Oh, yes, sorry.
0: Because the lady was always moving here, moving there, listening to the what everybody will say.
1: Says a baba way and namuha or baby papa dear now so kwa echo elden as so no.
0: Understand that the prophetic word must bring glory to the Lord. Number two, it must bring peace and goodness to the house. Number three, it must work with God's word. You must align the prophecy you have heard to God's word. If it is in line with God, understand this one before we pray. The Lord needs to let you know. You must know him. You must know him. So we are praying this prayer. Oh God, let me know you. Paul said, for so I may know him. Because when you know God, wherever you go, he will prompt you, he will let you know. Oh God, we are praying three prayers. Heavenly Father, in the name of Jesus, let me know you. Let me know you. Let me know you. Let me know you. In the name of Jesus, lift your voice and let's pray. Lift your voice and begin to pray. Heavenly Father, in the name of Jesus, let us know you well. Know you well.
2: Let me know you in the name of Jesus.
0: Your second prayer. Oh God, may I not die. Let me have an encounter with you. See, there are a lot of people who are hearing the sound of my voice, who need an encounter with God. Divinity must meet humanity. God must meet you at the point of your days. Before I die, may I have an encounter with you. In the name of Jesus. Because see, when you have an encounter with God, it affects where you go. It affects your prayer life. It affects your belief system. We are praying, oh God, before I die, may I have an encounter with you. In the name of Jesus, lift your voice and pray. Lift your voice. Anywhere you can hear the sound of my voice. Heavenly Father, in the name of Jesus, may I have an encounter with you, Lord. Encounter with you, Lord. Encounter with you, Lord. Let your heart be seen. Let your heart be seen. presence is seen in my life, in my call. In the name of Jesus, have your way, Lord. We will come to your side. We will come to your side. We will lead your path to the higher. The light of our side. In the name of the higher. You Lord,
1: many doubts already.
0: My eyes are on you, Lord.
1: Many doubts already.
0: We are praying. We are praying.
1: You are born praying.
0: Anyway, can hear the sound of my voice. Are you sick?
1: We are.
0: Are you bound? Are you oppressed? Are you depressed? Are you frustrated? We serve a mighty God. He's the same yesterday. He's the same today. Hey, he's the same forevermore. We are praying, oh God. My eyes are on you.
1: Many doubts.
0: David said, when I lift up my eyes onto the hills, when cometh my help. Whence cometh my help? He said, my help cometh from the Lord, which made the heavens and the earth. Heavenly Father, my eyes are on you. Begin to pray. Begin to pray. My eyes, Lord, are on you. Begin to pray. My eyes are on you. My eyes are on you. My focus is on you. Oh God,

0: Now your eyes is on the Lord. When your eyes is on the Lord, a lot of things happen. So for this reason, there were lots of people who came here and they were tired. But their eyes was still on the Lord. The Lord gave them a testimony. We are about to listen to the testimonies. People that were tired, who were frustrated, and the Lord through his word changed their life through the word of the Lord and manifestation of God's power. We are about to listen to them right now. But please understand this one. You can join us on your Facebook wall and on the YouTube channel, Prophet Samuel Nana
1: Amwaten. Facebook and YouTube channel also. Abra Prophet Samuel Nana Amwaten.
0: You can follow us on all our social media handles. Because we are sharing dreams over there. The deep insight of what God showed you. So go to the Facebook wall, YouTube channel, the TikTok, IG. Make sure you are part of the family right now.
1: And to call YouTube channel also, call Facebook, call Instagram, call TikTok, call IG, call Pia, call Quentin, Professor, and I'm watching.
0: Now, please, this testimony we are about to hear is not to exalt a man. We are going to exalt Jesus. Listen to what they were going through and the decision they took and how God brought transformation in your life. And we can assure you that do the same. Same thing.
1: Yes, sir.
0: And the Jesus that did it for them,
1: the Christ,
0: he is also able to do it for you. Join your faith with our faith. Whilst
1: we
0: listen to these testimonies, and your life will be the same. Call us right now.
1: Friends is here
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1: Now, so what you have, friend, was 0242
0: 388 235 235 0242 0242 388 235 235. Maybe the Lord has used this broadcast to enlighten you and also help you. Or the word has given you a testimony. Or the prayer we are praying has healed you. Or you have a testimony. You can call us right now.
1: Locate
0: the church in Tema Community
1: 5.
0: We are right opposite Life International School.
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0: So go to your Google Map. And type Blessed Hand of God Ministries International, and Google will bring you here.
1: Nothing to Blessed Hand of God Ministry International. Now Google Map, no.
0: Remember that every Sunday we are here.
1: Guys, say Sunday we are here.
0: So this Sunday, what's what listening right now?
1: You
0: can be able to also join us in
1: Tema Community
0: 5.
1: Oh, Tema Community 5.
0: Whilst we have gathered after this broadcast, our second service is serious.
1: I pray you know you share. You hear to me here. Yes, we must submit.
0: And every Tuesday morning, we are all gathered here. And we are praying. Exactly 9 o'clock. Come and see serious people who have left everything and they have lifted up their eyes on him and their hands on God and they are praying that God should transform your life. And please, what's right now is if you also have a land, we want to build the church of God. We are looking for a land for the house of the Lord. So you can also call the numbers right now. And the pastors will talk to you. The numbers I gave you is not my numbers. These are the men of God who are working with us. So make sure you call them right now. To anything, anywhere the land is, please let us know. And let us also sit down with you and talk. So God bless you. God increase you. Stick and stay. I will come back and pray with you before I leave you. The Lord bless you.
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0: 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bra panyi fre me wo he fa na me so me wo fitting shop check your email na me se ah aden osi check your email And I'm checking here. Me checking here and your interview date. I say, your interview date, you know. I can't document it. What's your boy, no? Say, me name, say, I'm not talking to me. 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I'll be Me baby, I'll be a black bag. Bi. Documents, I'm going to get a photocopy. I'm going to get 1,500 CDs a day. Document I submit it. 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I say mkomodiye. I say oni ye di mkomo. 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
0: And you see, may catch your baby or have you say, said the Wabahana, what do Hawabano? Yajidia said, Un San Fan Free Hanya Day, and Fan Kobio. Say, all these years, Nasen Yame, Etimia Yamaye, say, Sayari Wenum, Nase. 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
1: 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Would you be a visa? Would you be a bim? And so be my answer. Oh, my answer. 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
1: So we man.
2: 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They are fra, Munya Botre. Me and Luni. Me
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2: 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Me na me dey 11 years. Nyame atosa no am na less than 11 minutes. They make catch na one say though it is delayed, it is never denied. 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
1: 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Maybe that would say ye. 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Ama a sukra e jano. Maybe I would say and kebia e wo biano. 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Na Google Edo Ebefia. And as a ufa Uber. And now ufa a car bia odia ukwa na wa Google Saman said. May call Blessed Hand of God Ministry International. And now Bog Ministries International. Edo Ebebaha. 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Now you send me sign any wish here. Join me. Oh, on Facebook also, and your YouTube channel also. Call. 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I brought so for any wish here. War bomb paye. 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I saw in the war. And next day, yawa. 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
0: 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Be exalted now in the heavens. Be exalted now in the earth. Be exalted now in the lives of your people. We worship you. We give you glory. We honor you, Lord. In the name of Jesus. Amen. Come on, put your hands together and give God praise in this place. Hallelujah. Give God praise. Hallelujah. Hallelujah. Give the Lord a shout of praise. Is somebody ready to give God his praise? Is somebody ready to give God his praise? Hallelujah. Do we have some WMG people in this place? Do we have some WMG people in this place? We are all world movers and we are all world changers. Hallelujah. Let's go. Let's do this. Everybody clap.

a burst of noise. 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What you did, maybe one of your friends were dancing. Maybe you were shy so you couldn't dance. Maybe you had a phone call. But I'm going to give you 30 seconds to tell God that whether the miracle, if it's in or it's not in, we will praise and we will shout. Do we have some believers in the house? I want to hear the shouting. No. See, this energy, I like it, but it is 50%. We are telling our enemies, and we are telling our daddy and our mommy, that wherever they are, we want our energy to touch them. So I want you to give a loud shout unto the Lord.

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I like your energy. 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But I'm coming. Wait. Before I move to my people, are the men makers in the house? You are here. Let me hear your shouting. Now, hold on, hold on. We'll come to that. We'll come to our generation. Calm down. Now to our royal ladies. Royal ladies! Okay, so the energy is there. But our fathers and our mothers, I want you to know that today is the BMG takeover. Where are my WMGs? Where are my WMGs? WMG Camp 2026! Wait, please. We only have one rule. You can't say I'm going forward once you are standing. God doesn't like that. Our daddy doesn't like that. I am going forward, walk expecting your miracle. So WMG Camp 2026! Good. Yesterday, the Creative and Arts Department and the WMG organized a nice show, Festival of Talent and Art. For those of you who missed, don't worry. It's just a tip of the iceberg. Because at the city of Shiloh, I said at the city of Shiloh, we are not going there to pray. We are not going to tell God that, God, give us this. No. We are going to city of Shiloh just for Thanksgiving. No. Because he has done it. Our God has done it. Now, in the book of Obadiah chapter 1, verse 17, and it says that upon Mount Zion, there has been deliverance and there has been holiness. And I'm putting this there. In the house of Royal House Chapel, we have possessed our possession. If you believe, shout hallelujah. Please, we'll come and dance. We'll come and dance. But please become a nurse. I go by the name Edmond Yokodia, a proud member of the Creative and Arts Department and the Makadesh Dance family. I'd like to welcome you all, our online viewers. I'd like to welcome you all. Please, today's service has changed. It's because we love you. It's like a special service for my dad and our mom. We love you so much. If you haven't registered for camp, please do so, because we have limited slots. If you haven't registered yet, may the hostel of all nations be your portion. So at this Gensha, we would like to honor our father, your father, my mother, your mother, the Apostle General, Sir.

2026. And please, the next voice you'll be hearing, it's a group of people who have decided to dedicate themselves to God, for God to use them. They are the vessels. After me is the vessel of worship. Ladies and gentlemen, I present to you a short choreo from the Mass Choreography.

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Kindly visit

Hi, my name is Reverend Rosemon Yorson, the head of the King's Service of Royal Chapel. In the month of June, aside the spiritual exercises and teachings that we taught the kids, we also looked at life skills. We tackled topics like how to bath and brush your teeth. How to dress up when you are going out. How to clean your room and your environment. And also how to cook without fire. We also looked at magic words, how to say thank you, how to say please. We are making sure that the children of Royal House Chapel are not only spiritually sound, but responsible people in society. We reach out to parents like you to help us to do this exercise. We want to partner with you to make sure that our children are the people that Mother Ghana will need, the people that Apostle Jenner will be proud of. And this is what we did to prepare our children for something big that is going to happen in the month of August. Yay! We saw the men's camp, it was amazing. We saw the women's camp, it was wow. But in the month of August, something big, something great, something extraordinary. The children's camp 2026 is here. From the 6th to the 9th of August at the city of Shiloh. Theme, I have a great future. It's going to be an experience of a lifetime. They will encounter God. God's presence will be there. They are never going to come back the same. King Service. Yeah.

Hallelujah. Amen. We just want to give your indulgence to be on your feet with us as we say a word of prayer for our mother and our father. Just 1 minute. You want to be on your feet? Stretch your hands. You want to say a prayer for our father, the Apostle General, and our mother, Mama Rita, wherever they are. You want to ask the Spirit of the Lord that has constantly been with them over these 30 years and beyond, making them preach powerful sermons that are life transforming. We pray that wherever they are, there will not be a difference today. It will even be better. May people experience God. May people experience the power. May people experience the extraordinary. Oh, Royal House Chapel, open your mouth and say that God, wherever they are, let impacts be felt. Wherever they are, let your power flow. Open your mouth. Just a few more seconds. Say a heartfelt prayer because they have gone out to do the work of the Lord. So you want to tell the Lord to back it and bless it. Father, we thank you that day in, day out, week in, week out, our mother and our father travel around the world and your hand is constantly with them. They just finished Royal Ladies Camp and they didn't sit down, but they said they are going to continue doing your work. You, the same God that called them years ago, show up for them one more time. May all the regions and all the countries and all the missions they are going to experience your power extraordinarily. Father, may they go and come back here and meet us in one piece, and we will say that indeed the Lord has dealt well with all of us as Royal House Chapel. We thank you. We bless you. In the name of Jesus, we have prayed. Amen. Now put your hands together and welcome vessels of worship led by Minister Japhet Ajete.

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Can we try? Oh, now and sing it with us. Come on. My God will be glorified. Oh, now and forevermore. My God will be lifted high.

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One more time.

persuade to sex. Thank you, thank you. I would want to acknowledge Apostle General Mamareta for this platform. Mommy, Daddy, God bless you. I really appreciate it and I don't take it for granted. My name is Eugenia Adiko, a member of the Watchtower Ministry, the Makadesh family, and the teens leadership. And I'm here to share a story. Before I proceed, I want to remind all parents whose children wrote a BEC this year that we'll be having a meeting at the Ainfi Auditorium right after service. We are going to help you choose the right schools and the right courses for your children. If you think this is a wonderful initiative by the teens leadership, let's give them a round of applause. Media, kindly choose for me Malachi chapter 3 verse 10. Bring all the tithes into the storehouse, so there will be enough food in my temple. If you do, says the Lord of heaven armies, I will open the windows of heaven for you. I will pour out a blessing so

Wada for me ma wa chima wa kwa ba eba adom 106.3. And then so ye chedi yam pone pese ye shiye musene ma. For see, today is the day that the Lord has made. Let us be glad and rejoice in it. Adi gan ka chote mi ko school nina na nyomba kwa na ye me de ewo eye Roman phone him nimu. Was you be called a yawan sario? So that's what you are saying, Yamia. There was some pitas in a him back up, me to turn a me to chewy. And about could be kumbaya, my lord, kumbaya. Amy, you pen a minimum to the Akan, you know, to a mintimento. Was you be called a yawan sorry? So that's what you are saying, Yamia. Cocroco, adiace. So that's what you are saying, Yamia. I owe him nim. A Roman phone him nim. Midi ade kwa mi oba adie fi sabri ya kwa sabi bo dumi yonu die. 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Sen pictures okwa yengu. Sending your support, we are. My actual show is to send a debby. I know the mamma. And then your support, Ben, I'm the mamma. I'm a was sunny. There's out here, say, any pet to me, dog. No, I send your dog. People fall in and out of love. Listen to me very well. People fall in and out of love. Empo said a quiet first of all in a crack, I was say, Omunim pass a bedroom ribbon, even be bed bread. A bedroom ribbon, Bakuba Paba. Get the idea why you're cocotron, not come and share papa bills, not your banana, some of your dana, get a quiet no cotton. But Omunim, the Omun institution, by name said no. And maybe Bessa, or don't bet me as son. The Ampem Rebby and Sonko for him, you know, Emuan Mumua, and ye. Don't fight when people fall out of love with you. Don't fight when people fall out of love with you. I am normal. I am part of life. Into young kumi are na panu pewa se bedroom iba sa o young kukona o ompeso be unwe nimkwa tiasi na chongfri no. Na anu akwaba akwa kuni yiri akuni mama mienu wa London. Ero biyane besi ya South Africa amrana kwa chende neko London. One of them fell out of love. It's either the man or the woman, yes, or ban so ni bejai. There's a no way how and then what po to a fair to a kun or ban, a kuni mamma me and no fe. Kesi I mean no can one man to crunch mo. Any funny be auntie as a people fall in and out of love. I almost say I want to be a kuna but social media now we carry now we carry. What we sound say almost so omu ka I love you before now. Omo ba a homachin dog game about cause I will die with you. I can't do without, Kwame, I can't do without you. I can't, yeah, you are my word. Now I'm telling about God, Kwame, you are my Jesus. I'm saying, Floco. Over some Marco Bussam Jam. You're the Jesus. How am I your Jesus? People fall in and out of love. But yes, yes, sir. Maybe. Maybe more bass when you were done, what quite a patch. Oh, patch, what's that? And son of Baba Kasi wajao be 4 years ago. And son of Baba Kasi wajao be 4 years ago. And son of Baba Kasi wajao be 4 years ago. I wanna kuma mini na adjimu. Mpushi, kapushi. Itiwe nyansapono tiasiesa. People fall in and out of love. Mkon edruwa menkon. In a Ghana house with your mood, stable social media is so. Hey! Boy! I got your mood, team. I'm far away from any social media. You are safer. You are a crab, but we are safer. So, why are you in social media? We are safer. If you say any person follow me over 1 million. 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
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Heaven, also crowd, I'm going to be. 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Ha unim se uda air condition musa umpa na uda se timi electrified. 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Yes, you know, up on the other side of the bed, Miss, I electrified. It may kill me when I'm in Sakai, but it's not shocking me. It's electricity, you know. At the end, yeah, you will be we say, yeah, and you're trying to meet you. I'm not paying. 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Me can't throw, me can't throw. 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And I'm at the one side, the sun, yes, you know, I bought overnight. And the best is me side, what I mean, second son, a kikimi, a mommy shock. Get in bedroom, no better back of him. If you have a crown, a new edem, which means number and a half. Wow, put the crown, king size, which means print free tray and coquetry. Toboise, toboise. That's a good fit, a couple of sina, a moja neighbor. 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And I go, a moja a tunis, our America. 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

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Awarian Unibia. Ibia said, and Yawarianza. 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But what woman so MPMA? I'm going to go to the end of the year. Didn't come your part, yeah. I had 106.3. Question that I say, Yanni, I know. I'm going to buy an maniage. And a man of OBS was a Kwame, none could see that dear woman in cheer. 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

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They gave me education. They gave me food to eat. 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But they got physical property. So they be able to get a plot. They be abansumi and sound or islegon. They be able to cantonment. They might say, I'm going to cry. 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I'm going to cry. Some of you, you compare yourself to people and you feel like you have done nothing on this planet. My mother was not educated. I'm going to school. Wanya obi amana mfana nko school abrani bia na obo to bo ase to bo e bia na enye obi ana be kwesi twuma otie me na obi ana be despite tie me. You are trying, but whilst you are trying, no, be grateful for the little that you have. 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Obi je bridge ya say, oh Muhammad Dubai, what me I say new room, tell obu hu abofia try so be coach mbe ho, but mo wani so one room no tremu ani jemuli. Kind of person I am. Me the opera corsa and a share car trace. Opera corsa. That kind of me corsa. 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I just see one on one hot tunnel. I can't come and cut Toyota Corolla. Kwame. Corolla Kwame. Someone Corolla Kwame. No. You see me on Corolla X. Sa and you cut off 4x4. Sa no me get me bomb me bra. Step by step, one step at a time. And me walk around anymore. And if you're not Mikita, if you're not Mikita, or 4x4 anymore. That's the kind of person I want you to be. And if you're not Mikita, I better me to open course at one door. No, and the door no colors any different. Oko abo so can be dimba kono teacher course. A dimba kwa different mo no teacher course. Can there be a assignment na me abo so can? Opera course, I can't say me jail you. Sure, chese. Saka, honi amano obi anto zoka no anyo. Sebu amiko tosho so ani asa anto so. Edi two asa anto so the fat way spare fako. One step at a time. En rosio, ebi ma rosio kuti o. Tiri make a throw no. Boys no, onu cyber track so for so ye. Eyi cyber track and now wine. Onru islegon ne ho enso islegon or the peer pressure e kotra islegon ene owo hefa

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And Russia. They say, I am a pepper near Pumuday, no penny problem. They said that and me, be brave, Sabi Copeca, be a tramini, be a danker, see a yesi, and come again, Jim. And never be my Pumuday, and my choice, every yesi, we move, and quantum, and you want to say, Zay. I'm going to be a name, Jim, and I'm Samia, because of a Charawa. But I'm more pantom, I'm going to be a I'm going to go to the room. That's me and I'm from. 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

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But Marcus Ruby, Diana. 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And Tisabria would tell me to tour near my year. 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Well, you guarantee you make Joe Quan make a show pray. A high life account. The account we have found high life account. Was Kaka Crown womb. The high life property. 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

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I'm all your monster show. 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One way a cram, pan on and that's one son of baby uno, boy for one on the bed. You are so empanetifi. On the tear her formula aquanit in a chain old jagum. A mirror castle was all hand home. And now we are going to show a bra boss and we are sitting here. When you leave, this world will continue. What you say, sir? We have one more 2 years, and we have any breath you are going. So because we will on an ordinary day, you will die on an ordinary day. Yeah. One of the days, yari, we have umma. And your death is not going to change anything. Anya we want to be to Adam FM. Anya we want to, and I have a job at four. Tia, what you are about to say? Be wow. Bema umuma kraya untai eniye. 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Buaba. A man from one theater said, Obuono, a ma automatically, and you automatic. See, Obuono, na when you're Obuono. Waba, what is social media, Edim Pua. Say Jaws, me, Nyai, the Ambassador Miana, me, William Cross, Niama with social media. Oh, Tom, a bushia with social media. Oh, Nyasa, Oboya, Midi Hunkumui. Respect is reciprocal. The brother, reciprocal. What the man on Swaji. 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How do you carry yourself? 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

0: Usu, who United States of America, fellas, I want to send you a beautiful wife and children. 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

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I'm a boy. 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I'm a boy. I'm a boy. I'm a boy. I'm a boy. I'm a boy. I'm a boy. I'm a boy. I'm a boy. I'm a boy. I'm a boy. I'm a boy. I'm a boy. I'm a boy. I'm a boy. I'm a boy. I'm a boy. I'm a boy. I'm a boy. I'm a boy. I'm a boy. I'm a boy. I'm a boy. 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Yes, I'll permit you about talking to me. Call down. How many are with me? How many are with Buazan? I was all home at church and I was like, next time you respect that to me, smile. Just what was our 5 minutes with the boo? 5 minutes. 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

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I have a holiday. 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

Brandy wo mu e be din san se ono kasa kra wo kono wan kan kire se mu be de. Bia wo bia good morning. Welcome with the nation's MC right about now. That's right. His name is Julius Kwejo Entry. 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I be in the war, mommy and Kaka, near Mom Dinia, now, Massa. 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

And check us here, come on, Big Sheriff. Big Sheriff, we're a former waterweight boxer. I'm a Liberia, but we're Ghanaian. You see our Antwerp. Big Sheriff, Michelle and Opey. Lumba 1 year, no, so you bet this, that year, you bet the Lumba 1 year, no. Without rain or shine, you bet the Lumba 1 year, no. Obia new crime in Kwame di. 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

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I'm sorry. I'm very, very, very sorry.

the radio sweat there. 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

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Kwa some of the things that will happen to you are painful, but are a lesson to you. You will learn lessons from them. Ego, and a downfall. Bia kuma was so bia mpeso be bawa man and yonko. Me catch up ayat. I don't know what you did. Ben, Ben, what can I know what Ben? I no esi na no. 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To de bia mumie no mumie no mumie no mumie gya da mo fan solve.

Learn to say sorry. Say sorry, can you make money di force outside of? Make my sorry, can you ding? I am the man, I am the man, no AAAD in ya. We be on social media crossing, be mad and say, oh, sorry, so, but I, these are the people teaching our children. But social media, not so that's all followers into our country. As a man, why must you go down for a woman? How must you there be? Those are bad teachings. Just ask Opera Oba, a Kotoma, and also to me Kotoma Oba sometime. That does not make you a less man. Pass off from where you're not a Kosia Abna Yadua, me a Soria, and you're not a member, baby. We are headmaster. You be you, dear Adua classroom. And you're never must be on our head of programs or multimedia. Now, cast for the show, you know what them one, and you're never because it's you, and you are buffoon. We are presenter, I am from Kosikriti. Learn to say sorry. Banso, learn to say sorry. Banso, you are trouble. I'm not a yabby, I better do trouble. I are trouble. I say. Come back, 6, 7, 8, and yet, yeah, bro, once. I'm brassy and Jimmy. Some of you, you can't brassy, but I'm a force. I'm brassy, Jimmy, Debbie. I'm brassy and trade Jimmy. Can't say Jimmy Mo, could say bro, once. But the memory be brains, so when you mean a woman, one brassy woman, be a baby man or a sassy, some white dreams. Many be brave, so where your banner no wonder why you want Jimmy for just own anything good about you. Unless you want Jimmy for there, that is not a man. That's not a character of a man. That's not an attribute of a man. You boo and chess away Jimmy. You couldn't boo and chess away Jimmy. So the moment you humble yourself for them, they want to make a fool out of you. Hey, so my brother will be a fool. They never be brave. So you are quite down for fun. The moment you try to be humble, you try to be. They want to take advantage of you. They want to take your kindness, your coolness for stupidity. And you're a very, very bad character. Never be brave again. I want to say so by now. You don't need the day. You don't need to call me. Jimmy for. Like, how does he see me? Or say no whom in tia or just has to buy away the atreme. You don't change your character because of people, okay? Yeah, don't change because of people. Because of bad people. I want to put the word bad there. You don't change your good character because of bad people. Because the baby be quite brutal, baby, you could die. Bitter. Baby, be running over on a man in Qatar. Baby, you show me aya aya. Do I bitter? And what translate bitterness from? And the man will be a bitch here. You are not helping yourself. You are not helping anybody. Because you met a bad girl, every woman is bad. Is a wrong. Your baby nursing school to a more, you know, and who else and your baby, a bishop, a there be, and yes, and it, yes, and we are so at here. And let me follow story, be a quano, a serial killer, will come back 28. I want to turn over such as a dear be your baby, the year, and I'm so we. Baba Quasho, wouldn't he? And then a serial killer, a kuma, there be. Gender, a male female gender, a gender has nothing to do. Omo nya baako, man nya maame nya baako, men men nya maame nya baako. 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Making men bitter against women, no, and fa hwe ma. Before me for me. Say so one man so, omo se chese me ma e bullshit. Your master will pepper them for you. How much some quadana air, but it's a woman here, Bema cried, it will be my dear. Only the house is dead. Robber, be brain, what shut them, what shut them. We need each other. We should respect each other. When we coexist happily, it makes the world a beautiful place. 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What my party has me inviting, Kraman Kwanam. Would that be? We need each other. 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

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That dear, dear, no, I ain't the demo. 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Because of us, only or your less human saying, or no.

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I don't know about Bob Bra, Ben Mau, about Faust and the Yirin about Brad and what name.

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One out phone, playing campaign. Obasha Rollins Che, a woman's a moon, Obasha Rollins Che. That was an old game, and what the Rollins Che. William Rollins Che. It's a train about time I come and about which you'll be around the Kumun Kawa. I found a Rollins Che. That was over game, and what Obasha Rollins Che, Minamikajo. Anymore on some was it Uji Woody? Me who said I went near at any bomb. I went near any bomb the bad day. But I went near best now for a bone. So we are near any bomb, we are bombo clad. It was a heavy radio station for. It's been like maybe I'm a mo. I'm anywhere, I'm a destiny radio. It's a rather miss now, I'm a radio station, I'm a baby. I'm a bar. We also have a radio station.

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Sabri, I would ask from Kokra and Koma. We are Kwajo Jeke Dako. 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I say glorious birthday to you, Irene Nchu Lomo. 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The anime chow, Michao, Michao. Hey, happy birthday to you, Mr. Happiness, I, our town. Hey, happiness. Happy belated birthday to you, and I'm not another birthday. The Netherlands are about to be the birthday in Waha. Dumb ballistic, oh, United States of America, one don't. The neck presser, over presser, over kasa. And I'm it, y'all. Then some more, I'm with TikTok, and I'm in Shramo. I'm on the TV, TikTok, I'm full on, I'm full on.

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I'm not so sorry, I call. If you are the enemy, you're the phone. You're the phone, you're the phone, radio the phone, you're the boss, you're the phone, you're the phone, you're the phone, you're the phone, you're the phone, you're the phone, you're the phone, you're the phone, you're the phone, you're the phone, you're the phone, you're the phone, you're the phone, you're the phone, you're the phone, you're the phone, you're the phone, you're the phone, you're the phone, you're the phone, you're the phone, you're the programs. Because the MTN, we are in the Majinam. I'm a Juma Aso Mani. I'm a Juma Aso Mani. I'm a Majinam. I'm a JB Foods Bay Program. Majinam. I'm a Juma Aso Mani. Niko Didi. 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I'm a Chen Watsana. 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
2: 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Count. A bomb out me upgrade this up. I do media and say the politics and we politics between me cast me show former president when I do for a cast and me or say yeah or my you mean the cost of everything but not the benefit of anything. And see a DBR need one no nick I ever bought yes shape the shame pass why at the man so they said baby as well. Yeah my memoir of who do man as you know my my would you mamotai? Come
0: with the cost of the motor via, they Adia makuwa toda ha junipa eni ya gana ni bia wakano wa yechio. Wakano wa yechio nise. 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
2: Because as far back as October 2022, then opposition leader, don't remind him, or can send me 13 African games, say, as a young, a young recruit from hosting 13 African games, because all the Ghana must say the name of the SBI DNA. I'm watching about Ghana. Of course, I'm going to say, is Ghana for the 1 point. Mr. Question, I'm going to say, and the 20 of one day hosting in 2027 next year. Now, it is me, I will be South facilities in between their hosting under 20 of one answer. Mr. Question, I'm in many three, Juma, we may have Juma Chaka. Me who competition Biana, not to be a host here, you be a or you involved in a hosting and not organizing the competition. You won't soon that because we'll be a at least nipper back one and be there. Because they see a dear back one and be a year because they see a idea to be a dear giant. And to me, anyone wants to after African Games in 2022, no, it's definitely see the president or that saying here for instance audit. And I'm saying subject of an audit to the internal investors to be make them want any free. But and only the last time I basically did that, and I said only the first time. You walk up, you're supposed to see your dream when you're big. And to be back, and to be brave, be back. I found we are 4 years, and I think it won't stem, and I didn't stem, and I didn't stem.
0: Panin, Agukansiem, Wabinipa, Bruni Fiano, sports analyst. Clemente Javier, any multimedia Fiano, did you man and I would see you.
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0: And I say, I mean, then so long, I mean, I say, yeah, my name is Abuwo. In the time you be, oh, quite sorry, once I know you, I know my name is Mutika, but I'm going to go, sorry. I say for quite a year, and I say, could be a quite year wedding. Once my papa and my mother, I'm going to take a cool car, and I'm going to go, and I'm going to go, however. And can you go and say, yeah, you know, yeah, call a boom, sir. They be say, quite a 2 point, at least, I'm going to papa and my mother, but I can drop off that wash, actually. Because, Abusia, Minkam Yao, Usanua, and you have to be a for the Nipa, your three generations, your three one full generation, because Nipa will be one of us, we will not also be one and also that's the other. Who are Kuanana, Abusiano, Sikabi the bank, and after another party be Omana, if Musanua, in social memory, there's no year a trace of what's a Sasia Naira, and yet the Ghana for as much as possible, you took on your mama, Yentim.
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0: 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Try it, try and ask the dog to come into me and do well. And I say, offer the hospital. So the walk of transportation came, all my association come out. I'm a church from Diver's small house to drive me meeting the idea. I got some never chena, but I could do no as from Jim Nimino Dena. Okay, yep, yep, yep, yep, yep, yep, yep, yep, yep, yep, yep, I boys no more care attacks or no so no. I'll say you NG will be out on the car. I don't know some more association as I but the world will say almost cast me a car name me it's too bad.
1: Na se e futu ono enye sa wutu kwanya wofa e shenen kwa nemom a droba for mu kan shenya kesiye nzu se futu oni bi e koma omu se wanam nasi wu ka ketu anu wa ubane suwa bepe afe ube wuna sa ka ketu ane hukra atwane so eye doctor engineer ama mkwa jamra eni ya tene neno
2: 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peace council eye most Reverend Samuel, but when the general Mukasa, yeah, need some more to die any.
3: The mandate of the council, no. You need to prevent conflict. You need to manage conflict, resolve, and see to sustainable and durable peace. Today, you know, it's about Asumbiye. Asumbiye, so you need Papa Kujumadi. You know, you can't move and Emma Asumbiye. Today, I have Johnny and Saika. And I'm seeing one of our main partners. You can't move and Mumbiye. You try for Asumbiye. I'm in quiet. And our Oma Yensa so Eka. Today, Baya. And I'm not wanting to know you to you. You're not going to be able to do it. You're transferring. And I'm going to say you to know you to. Yeah, you be. It's been so bad, very difficult because of the entering position. Been made, taking. See, yeah, as council, government members, your family, you know, yeah, to be too one among. A bit of our, we, as far as our partners are concerned, no, they say, Edema principle. They say, Edema suja for. Yes, sir, demand immigration for no, yeah, demand your first immigration for. Yes, sir, demand NCC for no, yeah, demand NCC for. DB, I wish I were myself court, no. Yeah, advice is, to go on a more. So, yeah, it's not just about, as council, no, you to be PBR, that'd be NCC.

0: Western North Regional, and yeah, I will require pa woman say one more as from the room and ja titan your down or most reverend somewhere. What and can a band say a president, a year regional house of chiefs, a one potamo, a year or jaw ya jibiotos mu nana swaka say chim so no dear as from the hiano painting penu for king or bay mu serebaya as from the ubo woman in abo amas from the abam potamo.
1: Is the quota. National House of Chiefs or Mr. Kama, a judicial committee, the assembly, subscribed by a kitwebi, to the assembly by, just say, what the assembly by, you know, it was clearly more clear. Then you are also, or counter, no, or to 60%. Women, you know, and fatta, you say, oh, court traditional court, man, who be in work with PSC, and Zani, not my man. And see, you know, I can't for, a friend, same by a can say, yeah, I for, and some will be a court, and yeah, moving, and see, yes, rabbi, no more, na, or resource, no kurebia aseno wakina waho aso tumi aliso eno nanomwa aseno ba anoma kwe aso ano nache se kudwena ya koso na anoika afeiso nanomwa ayia yewe tuye tumtumtumi uribane ya ntetete so na yasumumye
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4: What kind of creation more? I don't know if I'm going to be a good one. I'm not sure if I'm going to be a good one. I'm going to be a good one. I'm going to be a good one. I'm going to be a good one. I'm going to be a good one. I'm going to be a good one. I'm going to be a good one. I'm going to be a good one. I'm going to be a good one. I'm going to be a good one. I'm going to be a good one. I'm going to be a good one. I'm going to be a good one. Any only material things. The whole climate and I say the entity idea and the panel. And the form of the panel said the belly would be as it. You can what you said the trash at your no shower than I shall see now. Trash and see on a coup of Berema, no you or Bafri, no shower, say, on a one share. So, for a womb, really, our recent was starting different ball game altogether.
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6: 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You see, okay, me the embezzle me quite according to the normal in a same worry as I'm all. Yes,
7: I prefer a family. Tell me, my thing, it's not my life. Once you know my banner, a rena, I'm stressing banner, and some of them that are irresponsible. So some of them prefer to just give birth and live their life. I'm not stress free, but to me. I want someone who marry me without give it.
8: Mibuno Yabano, Yashe, who say, Awareno, and time why I am a man. So, I be moonpe, in tea. Most of us never say a woman, Yasheba. Missy, in yan, who ye dear by, you will be tremulous anime. Awareno pussy uncle, Nimu, who cast over warrior, a hunka over bonny, sika, averagely, Mibuno yenya.
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2: 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Ye, papa.
0: Okay, well. Any which way? I was say, you trust right now. You concern who from a war a year. You cast your boy mu. When him say we call a year social media because you no swa. I am from Pino be who say any obia wajidin obio wodin na any obia a year product be na or year advert. Edema a year sa product no. And so be crown a product no. I will call to any papa. 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
9: se ono te se te wo radio station so so ya advertisement na le town about say fraudulent I was a very good accountant brother the point is so said Uma was over here, you were no more near Juma. Uma was over here, my Juma. Say a banking institutional, or be a Bank of Ghana, or so more, be a Securities and Exchange Commission, or so more. I mean, those things. So here, number one, issues here by, it was in line with Sanama, because the licensing regime was not a problem. The licensing regime was not a problem. Because for the setup, so we'll be quiet, we'll be a drone advert. Now the town, a drone advert, you know, you only say a drone, your FDA approved that. Say, wow, your advert, you know, wow, wow, reduce, no, you know, they move their drone, you know, or they buy reduce, no, on IABB.
0: Enti lawyer Kwame Poku ena attending kano na eba ni sen yesi dabi yebuba wuram na yene eja ensentrofo a wo moye eye abefofo a wo de social media nko a no mudu obujuma eye Eugene osafo nkansa ene edi adodo no afra no ene eye nkonkonsa wona epanimpa New Media Association of Ghana e woda no wono so emu aye ne anu yi a wo de ba aye ni e
10: di na wo check so ma problem na wo check. Because we be see as a post here, unless they don't want to mind you, but if they want to replicate you, they can. And so you, it means that you have to come back and post. So, I do now post here, you know. You now need that about serious count. Followers will not be taken serious. But to prevent that, you have to do your research before you put anything on your page. Try to advise people to go and buy it. That's why, in most cases, the buy influencers, yes, I don't know. I'm a mom used to need it. No more cat. I'm saying, I'm going to go and I'm going to go.
0: Nipa yetene nkeni Eugene Osafo Nkansa, President Edema New Media Association of Ghana.
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11: 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Not for cook a chair, the jar. 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Now the beef of West School. A bush and a cook, no, sorry, or muscle. Says to buy any bush up any other month.
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2: Yes, sure. Emmanuel Adunso se Adum news there. 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
0: 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Yo, Edino, I am from Lanka Kra, and from my Nam. Master Planner Junior Kentampo Enso Ede Abba was a fantastic news by all standard. Ye mo enye yumapaye yem was ye de ya Dr. Bawumiabe President 2029 Isha Allah was in Chiam Enkoma Lawyer Henry Nana Bwachina na be incoming MPP National First Vice Chairman. Onoso dia wade eba enonom. Na happy birthday. Joe Behena, why are you near the idea? Happy birthday, Enkoma, grandma, Paulina, Isando, Nana, Finciano, Edioso, Bako, 71 years. Wow, Nana, and Yakupon Shra, Pa, na Anton Quandem, Yame, Eshran, Pa, okay. Yeah, I was a cyber friend, Bio. I was a cyber friend, Beauty. Oh, yeah, Yantin Sim, na, Yaba, birthday, no, I was a Tom Boisier, he said, and another 71 years in the day, Ibumpa.

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5: 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Now, what Shabo said, what every afternoon, who said, the Mofra, Mofano, a book, whom they sit to Omo, Omonima, dear Pano, from P1, FOC, JHS, Reno, what far every afternoon, who said, or best for the Omo, every university. The only answer, or who best year. Now, I want to make it first, second, after third position, from lower primary to upper primary for CJHS, Wakamuka, or the tuition fee, the BBL, that's all, Akopim University. We, and I'm also trying to see, you know, move on with them, and my young Regina and KPR, and I was about to attend, was there, or my card was there.
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7: okay, me more be a had na me more my car by a farm bra, a potential waste, a dear 750 months. Now, what you want to know, a national disaster management organization, one more a disaster volunteer group, one more a babble boy, a ma a torrential ma a fire a bad nipadiamo, and office round crown cry, so any by a year, and when I'm so, a dear torrential ma, but on babble boy, not a sea, no. Now, what a potential waste has here, but it is so a try. 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
0: Michael 20. 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

0: Ani mokasa sent no anchi bebia. 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
1: 3 p.m. to 4 p.m.
0: Yeah, de ahyehye so. 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
1: Michael 20 e boost music 7 who say yes. 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
0: Amo fo kasa. 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
0: Kokonsa wo town ti share ni endimbo. 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
1: Mike 2 baby.
0: And ye dey mo kasa jumedi ebrem. 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
1: Hey. 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
0: Yeah, wish ya be maybe an wefe. 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
0: I frame. 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
0: 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Mr. Sumako, me, my water.
1: Amano.
0: There be many bear money in the back.
1: Okay.
0: Bear money one
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0: Now, three one chain the
1: duck.
0: And I miss your bear man, Mr. Sumedono, Mr. Sumedono, Mr. Sumedono, Mr. Sumedono, Mr. Sumedono,
1: Mr.
0: Sumedono, Mr. Sumedono, Mr. Sumedono,
1: Mr. Sumedono, Un to me engine no influence them. 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
1: 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Eh ye ye hoye bo bibia nti na me ka se o di adwe ni nyansa e be to ho.
0: Bo bibia.
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1: 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And she said, Dr. Priska, be a man, said, Boredia. Only why you say, Omo. 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
0: Wafa, eh, Yanko Poya, do my best in Shia. 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
1: Medase. 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
0: Medase, so by a wife. 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
1: Oh, many. Me be age. Many, mano, me honey. 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
0: Ebeji.
1: Aje.
0: Ebeji.
1: Nami Shia.
0: Me say me pe guest to say nede me shia. 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

0: tell cover. 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I'm going to meet that com cra, gari crap on a bomb money at the Adams.
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0: me patron, let me make up because what
1: are the sanwatu?
0: Sana mate.
1: And so we'll be also an idea, we are better than you. I mean, Obian names in Yam, me told ya. 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
0: Ya.
1: Eti, ekwenti ya meze meton edu vya se no. 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
0: Now, any day.
1: When the director someone knew at the answer, I know my year, Juma, and they open a hand flow. Your flow, me, my flow, be a obey. My father's about 4 months ago, and my country was a Timon. Me, my brother, because why you into a moment of this, or be a visit, because why you piano. On Twasso. It's not a matter of them, me, me, 20 scow, and then I made to know, and then scanting I made to. Inti before the other, me no messia. I mean, I had team meeting by you. The only of the other colors of the Enyam three, we were together there, big flat for intimate tones are, and the Kotun Wamba, and I engineer in Kenny went
0: to Kenny.
1: Well, for my few outside of Fran and Buzan, Fred Jabu, Sir Alec, Fran Mr. Coward, Fobia, Obia, Omitil, Mr. Fradachi, Obia committee, oops. Inti, we are called White Cap of I, coming here and I'm saying. The following month you have a starting league. Next month you have a starting league.
0: Yes, we are. Now, we are. Yes, we call relegation. I said, why could I put
1: my money? You go relegation, you have a premier. Every premier, you have a division one. Division one. So, come here back to premier. And I'm asked, we'll be a league. And 2 years ago, so come here back premier now. GF is one company. And I know so much different. And yes, can't tell me to what you have said, Abby, and I
0: did. Now you cry up for last day, I'll call 2 days by your cry up. We are so called free ticket. Business class.
1: Thank you,
0: baby. Tickets in our business class. I
1: said,
0: I'm
1: going to show you one free
0: and
1: 2 points. I'm going to go to America. America, I'm going to go to economy. Maybe I'm in a business class. And some of you call me to cry up here. It's business class. Before the main free take that I'm a straight take to that. Before the move to Kwan and my woman. And now, the industry, we are going to Kwanpa no more with Chini. We are soon as I make out.
0: Ndi Yakubu ne kura kura ne enye okom enye ohia ene enye relegation na mo de dani tin a wo ton team no na mo mu ne o reason no da cho be ka kire
1: me reason no mo platform is kade ma tu se ne platform is so
0: na me pa cho o me sewa wanya baya de
1: mo de ama bloggers.
0: Oh, when you buy a deal, you from a
2: blogger. No, you know,
1: we were serious buyers, very fine.
0: It's an old town, they say.
1: I'm a person, I'm a partner. Near years, we were 10.
0: It's old town, they say. Sika Sensa.
1: Consider.
0: Sika Sensa, and now, we should show old town.
1: Men can also open out in the field. Oh, my God.
0: I bet you go say, Mr. Say, we see Cassam.

0: or shall I say so, Ocano? Never who need you, or don't you, or Tono, or Canada?
1: Yakubu, Obiaba, TikTok, CFN Clementina, or so, Chiao, Papa, my regards to Yakubu Abdusalam.
2: Mejeno so.
1: I didn't have my mekaso chia una oba na be ka chire o.
0: E ma na do wo ya
2: de. Me na mo fo nyina ye ma o. Na mo so ya da me pa.
0: Na o se.
2: Ma pa ma se.
1: Ti o se ma ya da de pa. Ma tu se o se no. Ma tu se o se
0: no. Na o se me.
2: Ah, ti we kra me tona ka kra ba me wa. O ni se fa na be ka o mo.
1: Inti all dear friends association for ni abenya o mo she.
0: Why not?
1: O girls da da no.
0: Obi abiyan.
1: O guess awomo oweja omo no. Anyone wa mo ja wo no.
2: O ma settle obi a o.
1: I settle obi a.
3: Ndu ka. Jonathan.
1: Ya go be there. O de to ado de wato. Na inti current girlfriends na omo wo na na. Omo benya.
2: Oze.
1: Current girlfriends no so settle omo nyina.
0: Obi abiyan bi.
2: Omo je. Inti e skare ba wo de a. Na o shout at the fita. Any of the senior for the no, you're the fool for the man. I'm a guy, I'm a guy, I'm a guy, I'm a guy, I'm a
0: guy,
2: I'm a guy,
1: Yakubu Abdusalam, founder and president of New
2: York.
1: I'm a guy, I'm a guy, I'm a guy,
2: I'm a guy, I'm a guy, I'm a guy, I'm a guy, I do the African camp, you know, your confederation. The other one has a Monaco Congo New Tiasan.
1: Nasa, where Munya come
2: out, and
1: if you are Jima,
2: yes, and if you know, immediately, about me, and I am.
1: No, my job was
2: well as a pen, I say, you are over 10%.
1: Now, media mini
2: percentage.
1: Mini mini percentage bia wo mu.
2: Dabida. O de okoda da.
1: Sao.
2: O kwa ipe. O kwa takrade. Ya ma je ni ya ni loving wax. 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Sadam kwa na onware na. Kenyi bi ko pe wo. Me kai pa.
1: Pe ino sisi a o bebi a wadu na ka me penny back. Ana waka sima bo abrewa.
2: Abi jero wa wase.
1: Sisi a ma ware. Ma ware.
2: Ya kunde police en paso bia.
1: Sao. Oh, I can tell you, police.
2: You're quite in liberty. So I'm not going to say, come on. Now,
1: liberty, you had to be asked, match me a dinner to call you. I'm not going to say, I'm not going to say, I'm not going to fast. I'm not going to say, I'm not going to say, Yakubu, so Mundi Fufu, I said, and Marcus, and I'm actually a fasting in Fufu. I know BTI announces, so we, hey, football. Yakubu, I got a sepa, I best have from Yakubu. In our next week, you invite our studios, Auma.
0: Yes, I'm good to our idea for 20.
1: Archbishop, Hamilton, so chiao.
0: Ochia me.
1: Ochia.
0: Me jeneso.
1: Oso chiao pa. And a brace grace collection.
0: Mr. Chiao.
1: From the UK. Omso chiao.
0: Collection.
1: Collection. LL.
0: Collection.
1: Collections.
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1: Ofamba direct. Okay.
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1: Or UK. Maybe I want mint me.
0: I want to be more.
1: But our United Kingdom.
0: I want to simple UK.
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0: 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August 25 August 2026 no. Ombe pre-trial no.
1: Okay.
0: Abutrika. Ewo US, Ohio.
1: Ni fraud cases, you know.
0: Alleged fraud cases.
1: Okay.
0: Charges from the born in the adoption. Wire fraud, ne romance scam, ne why nigga.
1: Ni pa bako for.
0: Na sa no mo babe yeno 25 no. As yene say yet the evidence be an answer charges from the born no. Omo de babe gun anim. Omo babe be yining na chere no. 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Na abo ama asenie no.
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0: 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And now say a state attorney no because you intimate man and fanko. Because it create a lot of implications.
1: Okay.
0: Based on one more agreement here or more Ghana, you know, a mama who mama so for be war, including US. It's then also the other. Now Ura on the dinner there Camilla Hassan.
1: Camilla.
0: Oh we are okay simbi. Efa mampeni John Dramani Mahama ho se
1: TikToker no
0: Debende okopie mu police fa chenada ama ye dinaka court ama last week ni court a sentence no
1: so no so wa ma court ne delay kura
0: ai na
1: ya ne simple
0: ha mu se ni etene se unya dru court na ye ball charge prosecution ball charge na okase udi for pa court no. I was all sentenced. And I said, yeah, punishment is where the man. I was where the man. A moon called to be so, and I judge you be to me. I can say, what can we empire and ensue? If you are to be busy, and say, I would be a car home. Now, as I get to media, they are convicted. And you know, you chose one and the why yam yatum, and Sanya the home. I should, you know,
1: I'm
0: out. A bee can never be brave. Na adeba kwa mimi die me sense ne se Ghana for be so cancer of course mate yura lawyer Martin Pebu wa cancer afa ho ne ne keka ho nyina no kra na ose sentence na ye harsh and to me misumi hu ne se very harsh.
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1: Or beg defaming,
0: or beg defaming, or best threat. Not threatening that account. Aha. Who's a defamation in the area? No, state in the area.
1: Almost share threat.
0: Almost share the criminal aspect of it. False publication. Any communication. Electronic communication act no how normal dey come on case and no sap act no dey there I just high court no bit me the false publication no and na o mu dey here sentence no 1 year no me make say hash by say hwe ni say we say
1: 1 year in total no be the best 6 months
0: 8 months
1: 8 months
0: in ti year principle of proportionality
1: to boise
0: in ti principle of proportionality.
1: And I'm saying to what I'm bobbing.
0: Proportionality, no. It is our principle of proportionality, no. The ability or the capacity of the messenger.
1: Yeah,
0: Say, me me can send me to me the idea where I yewa. I was so ashamed when you pano. Say in prayer biasa. Me me di can send me into source no. Into source but.
1: Say, mami me di ameti dao kanasi ya. 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
0: Na me kasi me
1: wo ya. Me share Joe na Joe be catch them so be bom asuma. 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
0: Me Joe be kasi be bom asuma. Ebetimi ahun se anajo we no ahun de me no so rekobo magi
1: ana I can no say dey anya adwuma
0: e ba me make say me bu Joela
1: eh yes straight up
0: yes obi abetimi ahun se
1: ba nke to ade so wo ho
0: e wo ho de e
1: bate obi wa ye small in bones but you brutal
0: eh no kwe but yes e hwe sa na mani nyina
1: na so e we sa na mani
0: yes e we ni nyina
1: omo we sa de ni nyina
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1: na nka wo so gas not guilty ana
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1: police most
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0: obetimi explain ho but e no
1: na guilty with remorse e we no ho na de
0: wonu ho an no je say wa anye wo
1: unim de ba o kasa e bibia e kasa
0: wonu enti na say
1: but wo won say sister nso na ni dimi na ni a kire say maye amaye
0: e wo yefa
1: oh me share ni video na os
0: but mbeze me kan say say court bu asem nyina wi a Ubiya wo hon kwanse wo betumi criticize judgment ne keka wonti agad that dey ba impo a omko appeal no the judge sitting on the case no one of the elements or the buyer na e chire ni fa ahodie no was the lower court no the sentence no on agad and was very harsh Ubiya betumi aka bi nti eno na ye kan say ewura ne de no was very harsh and no nchire say yes, supporters will be included in the attempt. And the court no crack can say, oh, yes, sir.
1: Sound back when you are colossal, you're
0: paying you.
1: Attempt the yes, sir.
0: Nankasa, demina na o committee no enkwa o 1 day to 3 years and a court na anya se mo ma no 1 year but ye mu bi se
1: okay
0: so then enka court no betima man 3 years no obetima man 2 years obetima man just a day
1: and obetima sentence no kra criminal labor bi po se
0: ko ye nim eni yemrem
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1: aba Ibrahim crime check why ye hu adwuma
0: because nka nemang say no
1: na nka wama na kodo
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0: 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People's Forum. Oh, they did not tell me. I saw your fortune was a Muniano. A Cosso, meaning Miss Oman Penny, John Dramani Mahama. So, maybe one way or the other, Obia can be I'm on no crown for one supporter, which, of course, I have not come into the new. But, I was said, wait, dear, a bra, a da, a same way.
1: Me too.
0: Hey, you may also dear. Oh, the old fight is in your shade.
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0: Oya sa anwa dumu mike no.
1: Tuti.
0: Oya sa anwa ningina na mu. Eh, twa ho na mame.
1: Ana na de woni ma twa. Bebi o ka proportion no ka say.
0: Enji me de o mampani John Dramani Mahama. Ade we nya de bia nkono kronti bi da. Me mpese me ye reference in a quest of my appeal no. Tell me reference and cases in Kabit may a lot of references.
1: Yeah.
0: Our mumpany phone be a kakika. But it is not needed now.
1: All what you are saying or driving at is to plead on her behalf.
0: On you know.
1: Say is it authoritative or
0: No.
1: pleading?
0: I am pleading with appealing to the president.
1: Okay.
0: A passionate appeal.
1: Okay.
0: That I may hear.
1: Cause why passionate, ba? Why emotional?
0: And yami de, menkasa yami.
1: I'm not in you. We're maho.
0: Menkasa yami yase. And yami yase a sentence, you know. And on the no.
1: But the basis, you know.
0: Basis na e ko ni niya omumpeni forum aye. And that oye president iswa. And niya man go for to mi kafa ohono. Eso. Se binye bini abaya di. Enti na meka sa the proportionality ya. E wohwa odube odbe assess say. What is the person's capability or ability to do what she said to have said?
1: Obidia, smiling bones, but I bet my wonder.
0: I know so consenting and yet the intent. And you know,
1: and
0: do it, you say, media baba, could you know, Bissu? Media baba, Kitty's TBJ, media baba, what kuma. Now, treat to a kumia. And Miranda Becatch was a woe, oh, shabba back, ticket, we are.
1: Hey, my two girlfriend be as any me message.
0: What is it?
1: Evelino di
0: Unbreakable.
1: Ah, Shiano. Ewa me bra Stanley.
0: Oyo Brunico.
1: Oh, no awful.
0: Aye.
1: Oyo taste.
0: Pa.
1: I mean, me no taste.
0: Oh, chia. Hadi.
1: Me de me one shisha osa. I say me no taste. You say.
0: Debi.
1: This is Enfa no crap. Enfa.
0: Mm-hmm. Me go adi ame mpele yangu jise.
1: Maya.
0: Never
1: mean you. You should for them to prepare.
0: You never mean you pen on Jimmy Van Damme.
1: And what you say?
0: Oba or person don't watch them in order. And I'll do this. Cabet Adami. Unya meda.
1: I was a cassette bit with that. Ada.
0: Unya meda. Say so. I was from crown to me.
1: And say, Evelino, the Unbreakable.
0: I was a taste. It did be better. I better
1: know. Also, or a chap you so fine. Namu, who fine.
0: And I'm
1: home. Now, who need that?
0: me se dan me se na baako
1: but one hwe no
0: na je se me san hwe ni
1: o ba e tint o no yire o no yire ya pepe pe o ba je so yire wetality
0: no no me yire pe dia me ko fa na hede
1: na se o test na o ka no a very test
0: na me se ga was what the me yire pe dia se dia e da ya de baako na 1 plus 1
1: is equals to
0: 1
1: we so wa
0: ah me so so de
1: we need jima o mo so wa ho
0: ah me mpe ni
1: kama o sa so fun
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0: debi
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1: Obiri Asema Bossi, there is an NDC man in prison now sentenced during a Kufuado time for 10 years. Talk aye. About that. Why? Please, can you mention the person's name?
0: I'm going to say,
1: how down demo?
0: Oh, that's who? Hey, and I'm going to say, sir, the area, so you did rough for all. You best sentence Ghana for you now.
1: Oh, sir.
0: Which, of course, any idea you would be a press to say, I was here.
1: You talk out looking nice, uh-huh. Pal.
0: But,
1: Ubenya connections, uh-huh. Pal.
0: But, are they not?
1: Oh, looking nice,
0: Mr.
1: Oh, so the end of the
0: day. Etini yaka nyina ne se emabun no
1: obi se my to go home we have closed
0: ah yapon me gba mapon obi abon na yen hwe sa ne ma we nyina yi na wo ho ba asem ha MPP and DC no o me omo pa o mu nfi wo
1: obi omo kra na etse
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1: obi omo kra na etse
0: eh wo hwe kra na MPP kra oni party card
1: oni party card so ye MPP no ye we no wo ama wo
0: amu awo wan ye na wo komu no Justin Kodia Mm. Our general secretary, what in the baby? Our acting vice, chairman, what in the baby?
1: Me say,
0: why in the baby?
1: Me say, politics won. Yeah, media for you crap, or politics crap, we through. You should say, baby,
0: now,
1: I. Now, they walk with the slow perfume, Tinensi and Cassie, chair. You don't took counter back. Now, a dire of action, no po didn't come as a suspect crap. You did, he said, well, we're in the
0: end. And him do have social media never home.
1: Into that prison, I are convict to ex convict. It is a final crap where convict if conviction.
0: And say, you will be a fine. Oh, ha. And also, you're convict only as a fine pa.
1: You're convict to. It's a dull crap so forever. Say, we are what called prison da. You're convict to da. Why you say da? And look up on a defimu bebre. She, ube how ma. My two, I did tell me to me for no shen yuma bebre, ya me meant you. And I may ya, dear so, me ba a pain, kaka, me ba pain you or 26 to 27.
0: What I say? 26.
1: Oh, but it will meet. Mimi, show me my bomb age.
0: I want 20 years now. I want 47 years.
1: Now, me what the Mimi was 47.
0: And 26 in our way. In answer, they're premature.
1: What I say, into there are certain things that me here with social media and also crap on me, careful.
0: Yeah.
1: Because me man get to an crap, a naive crap, a pain, no, and a naive that. It will go against it.
0: Yeah.
1: Oh, now say I'm not a magic at the first week. Oh, Cassia, sir.
0: That was the yeah man one got bored them.
1: My nyaku pa show me you. What's my status say kasi pa nyaku ra.
0: Oh
1: nyaku pa ye ni.
0: One of the girls when you broken heart.
1: Oh.
0: Poku 101.
1: Oh, etwe mu come me nya broken heart.
0: I was shocked. And the match oh wada obo ni die kwa so e pani animo so me person bi so asem ba kwa. Broken heart na sanity.
1: Broken heart ni dey say yes broken heart ni dey wa come ebubu a wawu akwa. That's what psychiatric. O hwe mi dwa me ho. O share in my kuma bubu sa.
0: My videos be am save mu.
1: And they say broken.
0: The person me dey call.
1: Me pass before e your broken talking o. And your broken heart too.
0: I say broken heart na ma onya broken talking no.
1: That be assembly na ko trigger sa asem ne bio. And I your name be was I was one car. You be for say say beta fracture o your
0: table. Mama Chia Dr. China.
1: Obetia no. Now all my own coming.
0: General secretary.
1: How do you say Carlos Ayinkraye or Costani for National Treasure?
0: Ah, hold on, cause you know. Dr. Chana na national treasurer no.
1: Ah.
0: Na no fi wa ba I be pre general secretary.
1: Okay. Dr. Chana ni wani mi.
0: Ah, ndi. O hwe. O hwe se ne wotu mi atoto MPP for esikasem.
1: Ah,
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0: Echese obe national secretary na general secretary na obetumi aye. Amana ye yi.
1: Na wa hwe treasurer to general.
0: Aha, ndi no. About 12 no. Musia Dr. China wo paper no so pa. Montoma no.
1: Yeah. No me na mo kwai. Eya na mo kwai lesia.
0: There were constituency level.
1: And I yakwai na ye jafu so yakwai cheni.
0: Eh okatachedi. Eh.
1: Na no nka ho.
0: Eno da be nyano eno ne constituency one. Afi number be national.
1: National one. National ne ya da ben.
0: I just have a pedit.
1: Okay. So be ba ansa na wo kwai national.
0: I say a friend man ba.
1: Ah, it's a next week cry you are.
0: Dr. China so ba.
1: What's up, bro?
0: Oh, Nimukasa.
1: Crash.
0: Oh,
1: Tuntuma na koko.
0: Oh, yeah, no offense. Sir. Hey, no offense.
1: Sir. How are you?
0: Aye.
1: Okay. On what enjoy?
0: I know the meaning.
1: Only separation, mana.
0: Me, name what you say?
1: Mawari.
0: Baby, I'm now what you mean for me.
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0: What you mean for me? But my mentor, Chief Benz.
1: Okay.
0: Ureku Chief Benz Motus. And Chagas and Coin for my or dealing, Benz spare, spare pass. Brand new. And after home using it.
1: Yeah.
0: Now, T. Delight, restaurant. And over East Legon. Open the end of the day. Not when you actually. Not seeing you in the sunshine. So say, wow, open car, Papa Bia Tono. Bra Mike Tuho.
1: Me pe HIV. 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
1: okay
0: 24
1: okay
0: 1685 0544
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0: 16
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0: 0544 1625 me ka so no ye Canada and af US
1: okay ewe ewe ewe ewe ewe

And I'm everybody. New Edubiasi Football Club owner, president and founder, Abdul Salam Yakubu Sube Chirenin Seymour. 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Once again, happy birthday. And come COP Esquire, Mr. Michael Nananketia Frimpong. Ghana National Police Service. Ono ye finance. Japa. 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Happy birthday. From all of us to you. COP Council, Mr. Michael Nana Nketiah Frimpong.

And I'm sorry soon. 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

0: And you may not see our fellow Ghanaians, and Mumina, Jumo Makwa, Baba, Dum, 106.3, as Sampana, 4.7, was Santiman Temuan, and Sranabusum, 104.5, Casafidi, Chem, Wahania Jonumi, and some Memunia Mononi, Super Weekend News, because you had read your last one, you did by now, and if you are, she, will be suspended, you will be saying, oh, boy, Argentina, now, when you're free, ha, you're going to have a TV home, near her, so, spend a deal call. And as Argentina, swinging them on some years, we didn't not move for that room, and yet, as someone boy didn't put them on one and one, then so you far warm, or my come on, what had you betting your bomb, or master trimming your quay?
1: Quancha for Bedia, or what Rocha Ghana essay, a binding one whom I didn't the essence, I see a galam say, I send an obedient in an enso, a Jumana Kakakra.
0: Gomua, a ya, wasa, just hene elswakasa. What did I say, dear, cause you pay more than Aquama by a dear, dear time could you obet?
1: Ahim fubia wo gomwa west about one pesia so on fifi mantel mose. About to drew suna sagana for kwakwa twa ba one na wa tie and this yamanyo kunechino. 1 2 months and join me Captain Smart.
0: And some dozo any yaso edinam ya chichre, ya wanna be de yebesanim de gua se kuku, na koko sulenim sano pebe bebia befebia be yabi san ya de bebrum. Na emuna se ya from a DBS form, or mada rumenti eneja, eyenya kunya eye teswom. DBS me found two anim se roofing sheet num. What the types I would be in Wabba, and to one type be a wope, color be a size be a demo. Udana says, so I say, Abrosa, I say, Dentia, I saw die, and I said, Mosremi, die, a ja, and I die a wot them what them womb, a die type of bait, Nina, DBS, for the here, so Baba, Nyama, Papa, 10% discount, that's war, 20% warranty, 20% warranty, and also, yeah, demo, Unyan, baby, a DBS for the rumenti, and I, one more at him, oh, confuse me. Yo, a cool as you discount, oh, and your warranty, and you're needing up the goose, your goom, concept, cronuemu, or Madame Rumentina Cassier, ya de bro. 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
0: 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Doctor, sir, aquasua, ha, and ye, and yes, I'm katoa, and a team named Jenna, you know, and your full team, and ye denam one. 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
1: yes, yes, yes, yes, yes, yes, yes, yes, yes, yes, yes, yes, yes, yes, yes, yes, yes, yes, yes, yes, yes, yes, yes, yes, yes, yes, yes, yes, yes, yes, yes, yes, yes, yes, yes, yes, yes, yes, Major Retired Director General of NADMO, MP, Honorable Oscar Oferin Ladi, the Regional Minister, Honorable Robert Bentru, and Regional NADMO, and the Regional Hei, and the Municipal NADMO, and the Municipal 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
4: the ministry working with private sector has embarked on an aggressive strategy to reclaim degraded mine out areas and transform them into a ecological zone. The last time we were here, we talked about how huge that responsibility is in terms of how much we have to reclaim on this destroyed line. In partnership with private sector, I can tell you that just last year we reclaimed 1,335 acres of degraded land. And this was done in the Ashanti region. We have gotten commitment from private sector to undertake more reclamation. And we are targeting another 1,500 reclamation this year. And this in addition to the government's own reclamation effort of 960 acres in selected area registry. So we hope to improve those numbers.
3: Also for our chance, I say any of the monk major padia won't send so Emmanuel Amakofi Bua and I yet say so walk us on what in some good year and a quantum for be the trial war a rocha Ghana that rebounds to essay Ghana buying one whom modern dear a bagalam say corner Wogusu air corn and sassan and so dear warje Nansu a corn were near ye a sansa and sassy bebrena and a galam say for a sen as a son by one whom modern no what is sansa singing in a year.
5: There was a Eba mining site reclamation. The damage now, of course, is so significant. For us, the question is, you get to say, is it significant enough? Because this is the damage now, of course, is by the idea is so high. It's no, so far, no, the numbers out there, no, it's just a banal 8-take step. That is one, BBI benchmark, I said, a banal 8-take step. On the private sector area, Juma. But I think the majority of the work ready, I will see make sure say minus Nanka, even before best I think Juma Fano, not trying to reclaim the land on our hold that. It sounds a young first to want to enter more Sasano. And I'm also moving lines to so my year Juma or my Jana Fano man see a first queen here. It looks me up from what you want I say I'm at this year. It's so funny dear. I can say I buy the year baby, but I don't think it's at the level of significant to which McCarthy. We are so huge, we should be very happy about. There is still a lot more work to be done.
3: And near your TA, a quantum for the extra war, a rocha gun, a Dari Bonsu.
0: Yantu asuna yankwansa mfufurumu medu utiasi angume suyemu jase yina wo gomwa wasa we ewo finfi mantemu wanuwa eba angume suyemu ase yanka angume suyemu wansa yantinitini wumua ewe ni mdepa Nana 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Just say, and Ukraine is just your new masanti. Akura P4, class 4. 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
6: Akaya de, chu, kwa, and pass, cheering, adoso no do, onyemfa patika, nyemfa nyem, ene enti suye mwende, I did some of the Krabani was sorry. What's your 10 subjects? 10. When you eat the more 10 subjects, and you eat the more. It is the little area until you do some kakra. I mean, Kuskunu, the year and machine, there were 4 subjects. You had to pay. You had to call. You had to cut your exams. You had to call. You know how it is. Now, Bufan was 10. Until you baby, now I am Bufan bread. What bread would do? Not 10 subjects, you know, but 2 exams in 1 week. 1 week ago. Diggy, 1 week. You know that 2 exams in every week. Not 10 subjects, now, I turn 1 week. It's easy. Ma abofano. 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I watch 1 week in. 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
0: Edoso too much untimika se akura or class 5 subject makumakumako 10 ni aman 1 week per se onfan tro sa subject 10 ni na ho so he adai mu kwye too much entino na this radio a wede kwama eye Ghana Education Service no dey send me to jam na excellence in eye leadership and quality basic education award Ghana eye academia summit e course one na

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1: Today is a historic occasion. It is not merely a celebration of 10 years of existence. It is a celebration of 10 years of service, 10 years of resilience, 10 years of partnership, and 10 years of contributing to the health and well-being of the people of Ghana. Ladies and gentlemen, over the past 10 years, our members have invested heavily in modern warehousing, temperature control storage fleets, information systems, quality management, professional training, and regulatory compliance. These investments have strengthened medicine availability, improved distribution efficiency, reduced stock interruptions, and supported healthcare institutions throughout Ghana. Our members have also created thousands of direct and indirect employment opportunities while contributing significantly to national revenue and economic growth.
0: William Edum Ado Ewie Ye eno se emprempren efri sabreye kwa wamukuo nom ene asuye ya ehwe omeyepom din samso na afi FDA National Health Insurance Authority empenfo nyina ba bekabom na ene wondwuma die no wayiri mu kina pa selebeya obinfa kwati kwan ense bibibani bia mefra wondwuma die wodini kwobo eja wodin emfran katibone.
1: Our anniversary team calls us to deepen collaboration. 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
0: Pengina yate ni nkei eye president Edema Pharmaceutical Importers and Wholesalers Association, William Edum Ado.
2: Opening pa Fountain Gate Chapel, eye Reverend Eastwood Anaba. 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
3: When the era of the AI, I've heard pastors condemning AI. I say it's the same way you condemn television, condemn social media until you were overtaken. I was saying what a beer. Some of the things that attack us are not witchcraft, necromancy, and divination. Some of them are just scientific knowledge. And when the enemy attacks us with a science weapon, what are we going to do? Some of it, it takes to gain access to the world. This gospel of the kingdom shall be preached to all the world. You know the way we do it? Not with a Ouija microphone, technology, media.
2: Na unim se sasem yi wadi tuja ewa Global Prayer Work Summit na esuse so ewa Action Chapel honom no. En wadi nsem yi tuja en wadi nsem eko guye en openyimpa wada Action Chapel International na no. Ak Bishop Nicholas Duncan Williams en so editu Christopher en muse. Se waye wajen se wani nyanko pobe nantine die. Wankai ehu se wani ne nante akwe wye ye.
4: 1976. I went to a prayer meeting at Church of Pentecost, and there I met Bishop Nyako Entry. And we connected, and we've been praying since 76. And I still don't have enough, and I'm still learning how to pray. I don't know about you, but few things here. The Bible says, as many as are led, driven by the Spirit of God are the mature sons of God. So please understand that we are led by the Spirit of God. The Bible said that there is a spirit in man, and the inspiration of the Most High giveth him understanding. The advantage you have as a believer over these unbelievers is the spirit that is within you.
2: Opening power, that action.

0: Chapel International, sorry, Kono, ano, eye, Archbishop Nicholas Duncan Williams, nene, enye, te, yeno.
1: Yadi wasi, na, congratulations, kesiye, enkoma, master planner, junior, Kentampo, ene, ya yino se, Kentampo, North, constituency, MPP, communications officer, ofani, nyankupo nishirao, yabuwa 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
1: 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Fat. Says I say Spain, befa.
2: Of course.
1: Unyas wanna say.
2: Spain, befa.
1: Unyas wanna say. Tamu, become my friend, Tamu. News, you know, okay, Mr. Tamu. Young girl. Your corner.
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0: You know, the last time Argentina won the World Cup, and all goals we share, you know, in 2022, mostly was between these two players. What you say, Lionel Messi, the danger man, then Brenton Ididi, Julian Alvarez. In fact, in the announce of, the Argentine national team, Lionel Scaloni feels that the skill set and the work rate of Brenton Lionel Messi, you know, he's, ably complemented by Brenton Ididi, Julian Alvarez. Now, so Julian Alvarez, only Messi, boy, nimba, and Messi, you know who Tony Bobo anymore because Messi can drop back whilst Julian Alvarez and I repeat him says that coach in the camera says there will be a lot of movement on the foot of play regardless of the 4-2-3 movement. So this particular player is a complete player who can play as the center forward, that is number 9, Obetunya operating from the left wing, Obetunya operating from the right wing. He can equally play as a deep line playmaker behind the leading striker, which me about 10 and so the amount into a one mobile player name hono otimibo baby or a skillful or your pacey otimi shooting from afar and otimi so converted short I'm trying to say you know free kicks in here so no otimi converted and name honey dear a juman baby Julian Alvarez and a line on mess. Now between the two and then call for a business how will Pau Kubasi and a 19-year-old defender I Marek Laporte, saw two players here. Omitimi abo spend for goalkeeping who buy no. What I say? Throughout the tournament or competition, you know, 7 games, so my considering 1 goal.
1: Okay.
0: How are they going to tame Brenton Lionel Messi and Julian Alvarez?
1: Great. And so Argentina has 3 changes to the starting lineup, and then we say yes. I know Rodrigo de Poix starting, Montiel Soa starting, and of course, Yeshwani Mohose, Nico Gonzalez, also by the LYSA game we used to win. Of course, Argentina, interestingly, 9 out of 11 players, and they're starting the last
2: Yeah,
1: you know that is interesting.
0: Consistency.
1: Yes. But speaking for instance, the same lineup, no, I'm the same lineup from the semi-final, and I'm more idea about winning. Yeah, try one by. If I call lineup, we need before kickoff. Yeah, yeah, yeah. Because sorry, I didn't see it. Yeah, but see ya.
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2: Yediabo! Star Cement, eh yes cement papa pa. Star Cement is a usu dan, usu suku, office, asori, and as a project bia. Anything I make for the amount, listen for no way, contractors no way. Omo dia, wokope Star Cement EP, sao two blocks, brick lane, and as a warrior message you may be a. And one more thing, na boji masusu. Sine woma ya Star Cement, eh yes cement bia, na one dina eh yes unko kra. Concrete you may be a. Sao two foundation, columns, beams, and as a slabs. Star Cement make a once me. Bag beer. And you papa won't do gumuno. I had dear Ubetini at the Yetuma. And you had the Obenu who cry. For what to so? No one would deign. So do you to my Elfi, Edumum. And I say, oh my beer. Shasso be Pestas Mint. Ubetina from 0531 028877. Upon Mashoma. Ube Wom, Elpon Barrier. Equana de Co Epo, Womani Golf Station, a DNU Check. Star Cement, Anna. Cement, papa.

0: Amecha, Usunumbi. So say walk up here echo see what said the case at the ma can afford SS Utimi El New House in your sassy and na day nin sassy what it a bonusu ukona say ewo teacher mante nana wamia was see elden houses wo and num walk up in t asset new one I was see ewo teacher mante nana wamino what it a bonusu is low and manumia bejunye and son walk up no ako newe ye and watinus and sansia nibo eta from a 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
1: Got everything you need, and I bring it like you need it. 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
2: At the Mets Life Stadium, and last day, the President of the United States on the hand over the trophy. You want FIFA President on the hand over the trophy to the winner. Then the President, more President. We are seeing our president. I just said, we are so not to crew mukra, which means Casamasa, yeah, Babbage.
3: Jennifer,
2: for America, and you only find a movie, but you're too much of your band, they're open to.
1: Last week.

0: nations began a journey. They crossed oceans. They crossed borders. They crossed cultures. And together, they showed why this game belongs to the world. From three countries across them, and from every corner of the globe, we have witnessed greatness. And we have shared in moments of joy, moments of hope, moments we will all never forget. Football is a language spoken without words. A force that unites people, that turns strangers into friends, and reminds us of what we all have in common. Today, only two teams remain. España. Now, these stories belong to each and every one of us, to every nation, to every player, to every supporter, to every volunteer,
1: Asempa FM.
0: To every dream carried on the pitch. So as

Yeah, man. Yeah, man. Yeah, man. Yeah, man. Yeah, man. Yeah, man. Yeah, man. Yeah, man. Yeah, man. Yeah, man. Yeah, man. Yeah, man. Yeah, man. Yeah, man. Yeah, man. Argentina, the old rebels and so on. Robbery, and then the Spanish side on their back. And none in that. Yeah, boy, yeah, boy, yeah, boy, yeah, yeah, bro, yeah, yeah.

0: you need it. Get the man to name it over. Now, get it to one room. You may be anyone from me to be on Frank Wenguswa. Never for who was I had any to work up from by Wabu Biami Abu Abaswa. And then I saw Chile. I said, you might have a boy and a son for Swaba. In the MetLife Stadium, near my any kind of proper crumbling in our worship, yeah. The brain has so. Why ain't they really a few work copy?
1: At this time, we ask that you please rise if you are able for the national anthem of Spain, performed by Spanish Brass.
2: Four crumbs.
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3: Moi, Miss Life Stadium. And then referee said to Ayrem, what a grand finale more. Slavko Visic of Slovenia, Thomas Gliznik, Andras Kovacic, and a Chidon Menan in it. And Captain Sidemiro, Rodri in Messi.
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3: And VR Bastian Duncan of Germany. I need a cheat up the name of Bajuma. I rest a name of Betumia Koye or Grand Finale. Imo. Get the camp line up for the Sodia Mabari. That's not sure shortly. Men life stadium of Boma. And you can catch us in Spain. Coach Unyensa Kayebia, one more. Or the Amo Boss, any fan, and I'm one and Elmo Chassier. Against Argentina, United Simon, the podium anymore. Lamia Ma, Mikel Oyazaba. One more, and Quambia says the ghost with you about Daniel Mujano Matipe. The people be the one, 51 year, and Rodri, and Fabian Ruiz. Four, one, two, three. Oh, Pepaneso. Now Argentina. I had three changes to the starting lineup. Rodrigo de Paul, Nico Gonzalez, Gonzalo Montiel, and Neo Mune Chassier. Giuliano Simeone, Paredes, Molina, and Chassier. Chano so the lineup in Argentina, the H&M on the Dende. And of course, you don't have a rest. They are now Messi up front. The 4-4-2. Scaloni, no one appear be on the general Bujuma. Where how are some match in the Siako? The Chuck and Co. MetLife. Luis de la Fuente. Spain a Breipa after 2010 on one side by Bim. Scaloni, after so many years, but some way history. Michael Bafa, boxing for the Juan Jim.
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7: And then Mikel Oyarzabal, we more any place, Omujinem, Akoko Dente, Eddie Ama Spanish team. No, Yabemu, Ewamrante, and Omsujinem, Eddie Ama Argentina, Dia, Nezese, Leonel Scolani, Wano, any coach, Penipa, Okita team. No, Wamu Ebo 442, and 3-8 changes, and I etmese PM Ewan Jumedia, what ID a World Cup name, Emiliano Martinez is a surface pair of fans, Nafe Gonzalo, A. Montiel, Ejinem, as right back, Cristiano, Alessandro Martinez, Nicolas Kafligigo, Eswejnem, Nafensa, Brantia, and Rodri de Paul, Enzo Fernandez, Alexis McAllister, and then Nicolas Gonzalez, Ejnemu, and after Lionel Messi, the captain for Argentina this evening, and after Julian Alves, one more, and Brantia, Omojnem, Abusia, Yashin Abeya, Makesina, Shasie, and Dada, Bono.
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7: a live commentary, the grand finale of the 20. 20- 2026 FIFA World Cup. United States of America, Canada, and Mexico. One more and I host to sir, I can't see Kesi and they yet the grand finale no 8 years and jaw. Yeah, you saw show is so live. Ewa Adum TV so into Betia Kwadum TV. 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
8: Two teams in your Biabano body panel with three finals. Argentina Fono in your tough game against England in the semifinals. Spain, another big game against France in the semifinals. And we're two teams will be on more about tournaments now. I think Om deserve to be in the finals. OTA was now with Argentina for us, Spain for us. Let it be to the check as a Barcelona for us. It's more like a Barcelona fans, you know.
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8: I mean, the game is going to be between these two great players. Bakwa and Karia, Ayako, Messi. Bakwa, if he said Messi, Ronaldo, you will be take over Yami Lama. So the Spanish team is well built on him. The Argentina team relies mostly on Lionel Messi. Only 39 years, was 8 goals in the World Cup. It's a tough game there.
7: Lionel Messi, Nigeria ball, Pierre Studia Banfim Fernand for Argentina, former 10 the ball number center circle. Argentina, once again, woman and down home, I will Fim Fernand for no. But Pierre Studia Banachik, Kabio, Lionel Messi, what does she say? Come and temper so it's a bad ball. Argentines, no, any abre, but Pierre Studia Studia Banfim Fior. Argentina, a 2 minute of play gone, the score lines to remain bad. Rubien Tian Pusunio Quantina, a live commentary, World Cup fixture, the grand finale of the 2020 FIFA World Cup, United States.
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7: 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Ewo Ayanifan for more now. So, Woman Epianso de Quentin Sankoye or the Abanachika Krebu. Argentines, no. Woman Arelaxica Krasa. 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
7: Argentina, Womo Anna E play the ball in their own half. But Pian Subio Sadia Bananim Kakrasa. Argentina Mranteno. Womo Anna Adashesa. 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
7: And the goalkeeper. What you want to say, come and tempas with Pianso, Sadia Bananim, Argentines no. Womo any abre. O Pian Subio Ehenim Senka. Obex me. Adashina Subonetia Kotrashe. A call Edia must pay for Mantino. A throwing a call Eddie Ama A Spain. Spain for Mantine Pedia Bono, Sunshine Chateau, Tempa Sunas Debi. Bono Etienne Sanko Piemu, Ewo Aye Spanish goalkeeper. United Simon, Bono Nelson Pia Bono Sudekon and Nim Kakasa. Now, so referee was still fun infringement. Urim Enison and Nimbasitia, Nelson Argentina. Womo Eni Abriye, Papa, Ewa Sakin Simon. Abranti Lisandro Martinez. Wono Anako Church at Rubinanso. Wokeka, Niene De Elho. Erison and Nima ABC Ako. About 3 minutes of play gone. First half battle. World Cup fixture, the grand finale of the 2026 FIFA World Cup. Interesting encounter. Don't let me drop people from far and near. I'm a Omdi Omani.
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7: Fiji, Aye Pap, Ewo, Aye, the BFS, Amasama, and 3 Junction, Ewo, and Yabuja Data, Angela, and Aye, Nuniaba, Aniji, and Abigail, Omoha. Womso ATKK, Bonetti and Sabedum say, come on, Chebia, and our Western Anima AC, of course, Nadia, Lami Yama, Wono Eteste, Aye Post, now so that was a brilliant save from the goalkeeper of Argentina.
8: Ojedewe Omobode are playing from Omo to Yami Lama, and it was easier for Yami Lama, says it would be terrible on you. Lucky for him, it's on the left foot, and the enemy expert said, a player of the caliber. When you're born, your favorite foot, you should be able to score. Spain for us, I did not want to play.
7: Argentina announced that be. But my boy, Argentina, San Quasar, Benetini, be Spain for Mantana Beje. But the Abbas Center.
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7: Oh, wow, upset. One more episode, Omunya, Eligo. I was Akin Simu. And it is still. One more Egusu, Kitabon, Fimfana for Spain. One more Anna Emperor Preciation, Nim Senema Betia, Credia Momo. Hey, about best, 5 minutes of play gone, first half battle. Obi Entime, Emposun, Yon Quatina, Nansula, Miyama, just some few minutes ago, Ana Onya Kwenya was testing a Argentina for goalkeeper. Now, so that was a feeble one for the goalkeeper. I can't say it means that was Spain for Mantanati Praga. One more and the PPA bonus is Sani Kubu. Spain, but then Jose come out. The bonnet has been achieved. Spanish team, no. One more any abre. They look so vehement. And then one more I so determined. Say, Ombe Tiasa Kwakumanim. Now, so Argentina, this time, one more Anane. One more Echo Spain for Mantana. So Spain, they go to Kitabono. Boss to the Abanachika Club. You. Now, so you're meant to be in some fight. Spain.
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7: of the 2026 FIFA World Cup no 18 jaw abusia Spain versus Argentina and a womo ewasa clash him.
9: I think Osha will be no nyina obi aho hare ne se obehye go na enya me nwanwa se obi betime take lead but Osha Spain for na combination play no e work am but Argentina a more physical in the game.
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7: 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What do we need? 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

0: 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Na Yadi Life Commentary Sabreo. 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Abigail Mina. Omoha. Almost ever come up, Pantino, who have born our Tadia, and have born a massa, Tadia, Tonsaka Cranary, no one is in your crackacra. 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Oh, have born a Tadia.
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0: I'll be Bia, what I say, Omo El Bia. One say Dr. Esiedu Amega Bites. Dr. Esiedu Amega Bites. On also share live commentary no. Senanyama Esia Kolomi Nawaha. 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A live commentary. 2026 FIFA World Cup. A United States of America, a Canada, a Mexico, only Australia. But today, they are in the grand finale in the 18th time. So, our America for Omo Joshua. The player born in Saudi Arabia, Spain for Martin and Afro.
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0: And Eko, Sedu Sabrea. Wabo first 45 minutes go be intimate somewhere. World Cup crew and a down. Sikanso and a dasui. Let's say, Emmanuel Kwa. What to beat me in our old team. Bonnet here, Sabi PM, Spain for Mantino.
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0: My bitch, I'm crazy, I'm mama. Bonabedu Center Circle. Internet, Argentina for every initial official idea. Let us say, one more echo, na echo. Spain and Argentina, almost first ever meeting was in December 7th, 1952. And now, almost here, now international friendly. Now, Argentina for every new 1-0, our Sarkin City. 10 BSR, 2 teams, Mobe Shebiano. Let's say, Umuayi Retari, as a school fees. The Piabon Sukama, Eddie Ama, Argentine goalkeeper. A match, Ama, but total matches played at 14. Spain a winning 6, goal scored at 19. Argentina winning 6, goal scored at 17. And now, Ama, but draw 2. Ewo Oma Kinsini. Referee Ashe Naben. Eddie Ofedi Kano, Abanerie. Abusia, 45 minutes out of the 90 minutes of soccer fiesta. Additional time of 4 and it's Mesa Boye. Argentina 0, Spain 0.
3: Yeah, well, we hear two teams in here. Obi had a game plan down. Argentina game plan is to defend. And it's the reason why 45 minutes plus 4 minutes at a time in our first half. Argentina must single shot. I'm going to be eliminated. First half, no shot, not even shot off target. Spain ball 3, 2 on target. Corner kick Spain here 2.
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3: Spain are dominating now. But in the second half, I think the two coaches bear something different. I expect Spain for one say, coach, in the back of the chair, because some of the balls are, Omunyano Argentina half, and that's Omuni Diago, Yamila Maya 1. Benia has been very, very, very, very strong and athletic. And I think, we have the basket. Because only that physical presence, no one had any idea, and one saw another DG. Argentina center back may believe it. Argentina, by first team, Almeida Lisandro Martinez, Efi Munafi, Nicolas Otamendi, and a veteran defender at them. So when you look at Argentina team now, I'm a fullback in Kum, Tegrafilo Unkum, I'm a fullback in Kuma, Ajo Unkrabo on the pit. Then the four midfielders on board, we're going to Paul, and Makales Tamina, none of them may push forward without a ball. The Argentines are defending 10 men behind the ball, except Lionel Messi, and I'm going to rely on Kanta, I'm rely on Briggs, I'm going to on Benya Ball.
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3: Inside of the pitch, you see. Argentina for we didn't say style of play on the ball and tactics on the ball. I like them and they didn't want to concede. But the second half, maybe, they will be forced to go out. Second half, I'm going to be a man. I think Spain for bring them more spaces to come forward.
0: And the coach Mboma, our coach.
4: That is perfect. But in the say Spain defense, you know, will make for the amount of stability. We've seen a one-half game, say, hold the Argentina, half of the field, I want to and cross the center, other cross the center, they are not either Rodri and Kubasi here intercepting. But they are more physical in midfield, they are more physical on the lines, both on Lamine and

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0: 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But Spain is keeping possession. And they are playing as fast as ever to make sure they get a goal. But the fans of Argentina, looking at the corner kicks, Spain for Nenyano. One more edge, let's say, one more knock.
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3: Okay, into Adom 106.3 FM Asempa, 94.7 FM. So, I don't know what's going on. You're going to go for a car. You're going to go for a car. You're going to go for a car. This is everything. Victories. Okay. Why not support to know? Argentina and Spain. Spain. Into the same. For you.
4: Sure.
3: Sure. Maybe it's very.
4: Sure.
3: Sure, Victories. Sure, sure, sir. It's a between say or a Spanish fan. Now, a quick year the mom. So, it's in the name of a catcher of second half.
4: It's
3: a between. As a brother, 7 years or they'll pray for the best. There's some more of a fire. Say, Papa, in the Emra. Between here, that's it. Chairman, next day. You are no. Me come on, Gwana. You are no. What's the team, man?
4: So, what is Spain?
3: Spain. Now, every year, man.
4: Oh, correct.
3: Oh,
4: I'm
3: going to
4: go. I'm going
3: to go. I'm going to go.
4: I'm going to
3: go. I'm going to go. I'm going to go. I'm going
1: to go. I'm going
2: to go. I'm
4: going to go. I'm going to go. I'm going to go. I'm going to go. I'm going to go. I'm going to
3: go. I'm
4: okay.
3: So trust me, you mess up. I hope you why.
4: Actually,
3: okay. Is it a man for a PPM? When I ready? When the best of us are? Okay, chairman. I said, would you comment to know how soon I was here? Yeah, you're first thing. Mensa. Okay, what about you, team?
5: It's about Argentina.
3: Argentina. Now, so far, send any message.
5: Oh, Nama Koyi.
3: Koyi, man. See, say Argentina, we need a name.
5: Oh, Argentina, we have a name.
3: Nibajipa. As my husband come out, could be near that.
5: Yeah.
3: You will come more, so.
5: Yeah.
3: It's immense, and so no. And that's the name of the city. Chairman, who to me? Never ever for you, Chairman. Good evening. Okay. What's about the team, man?
4: It's Spain.
3: Spain, oh, okay, now.
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3: Opa, into a bit me really.
4: Yeah, baby, really.
3: Spain, bit me really.
4: Spain, baby.
3: Wow. Everyone's saying?
4: That's the person. At two forcing.
3: Oh, okay. See, we have Mexico, so finance minister. And now we better try to there, no. See, we give now any problem. At two forcing. Honorable, you share what you see, you hear. Chema, as a game, no. How could you?
6: You said that was me, sir.
3: Oh, they are frosting.
6: But they are from a king.
3: From king.
6: What's
3: about the team?
6: I'm not a Bombardier team. It's about to be.
3: What's about to be?
6: What's about to be?
3: As a game, now, ma. You keep up in Kamuna and Yoko.
6: Sir, but they have a bench. Second half, I'm just expecting better from Argentina. Yeah.
3: Okay, Kino says that, or support to
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3: Nyama Ebet Yakuyi, Ediamon. Chama, to me, be able to call
7: you. Be able to call.
3: First thing.
7: Feminine Nayao.
3: Nayao. What about you, team?
7: Spain.
3: Spain. Now, Ekoyi.
7: Oh, Koyi mame.
3: When you had your first up?
7: When you had your mabu ninya, possession, no dominating.
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7: Yes.
3: Argentina went into now, they're supposed to spin and ask, they're supposed to say like that.
7: Argentina went into ya now. Argentina went
3: in. The German also said, Argentina went in. NT Anna, all support to ASPN, ever ha. Yanko, I hope you. Okay, I'm saying, Obisu ha. Yanko outside the box, near here. Chairman, good evening.
8: Good evening.
3: What's your first name?
8: I'm not sure. I don't hear. Oh, just speaking English.
3: Okay, what's your name?
8: My name is John, Mr. John.
3: Okay. How do you see the first half?
8: It's very, very nice. I like the football. But I'm supporting Argentina. Yeah. I believe. I support them.
3: Yeah, but what have you seen? In this game that you think Argentina will win?
8: Why I see that Argentina, once they are in final, they cannot lose the match. I trust them.
3: Argentina cannot lose
8: the match. And I put a lot of money there.
9: I told that, yeah, they will win.
3: And they were saying, my ACL choir. Now they say, investors, say, waha. They say, they have put a lot of money here. And you know, and see, you need chairman, so Angasa, Angasa, chairman, but your first thing.
0: KG, Angasa, KG.
3: KG, Angasa, KG. Move out lightning in Antonio, so. Only light, but for lightning in Antonio, so. KG, send out who gave no.
0: Well, no, Spain for no winning, Spain for winning. Ghana will be our Argentina, but Spain for winning match in every.
3: Wow. Get no win.
0: 90 minutes in the best. We won't say over here. We won't say make Spain for winning every.
3: Wow.
0: Spain for winning match in every. Actually, here behind him. Actually, here behind him. Spain for winning every. And you want to watch it and compare catfish in every. And this is a very poor match. Won't even need it. And it's all Argentina. Compare and every day and sana 90 minutes in also. Spain for winning.
3: Now, 10 out necessary, oh, KG Papa.
0: KG Papa, dear, I'm a summer hygiene, KG Papa, and number one. And this open baby, I bet you any weekend, baby, black KG, man, cotton, baby, man, and Tuntumbia and Kong, real black KG, yeah, why?
3: Okay, so be our round now with your radio, so now, but so back KG Papa, that's in here, infa.
0: KG, dear, I'm a summer, three Johnson, here, I'm a summer, Usia, I'm a summer, Dubrugo, no, Achiama, Sonny Trabe, Biana, Bisa KG, Ayan would be Adobeba, your catfish, your Bancuni tilapia, it will be Bia, your watch, it will be Bia, open Sapa Papa, so I'm a summer, and you know, KG now, Binya, and yes, it will be us, or Mumra KG, or Mumra Meji, and you will test, and it's almost 2 minutes, come on, on best servo, will be a pipi, on best croc, on the bro, come on.
3: Okay, Saman for Ba, no Mukita Castle, the Omega car park, maybe a parke, Omega Babia.
0: I have crowded a chromophobic pile of glass, I a china, a dubbe combe 10 years, they had the insurance cover, chromophobia, no our park will cover between one answer, about you will be via your car park, it will be via Kamawa or Pakia, da, only problem.
3: And see, KG Pap, KG Nangasangasa, Anna Yenena Akasano, Na Orchard, Sena Nyama ACL Kwan. It has been an interesting coverage. Where Sena Nyama ACL Kwan, so you start here now, say, how you slow, Kakadia, Batutimu, say, it has started here there, because Mamu say, Nipa Bess and Bakum Yenumiensa, and Nai Enum Ensia, El Koduba 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how boiled and ten, how boiled and ten, baby, I will be ano, now so old when he Etia Sachim, Mr. DJ, my musical interlude Kaka, oh yeah, Nafi, Yasatwa, so every offense. Toss me no Abraham. May I show say go more German this year? Said that's the Musu studio. Fantastic evening and Komamo. This is the World Cup grand finale between Spain and Argentina.
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Lawson Beverages. 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And I say Eddie Afra into one can just imagine Lawson Dire Ginger Likone di Obua Jack Eddie Akakedro and Ne Wintia and Afe Ginger no and Eye Juma Kama Kama Pa and so Edema Ukoya Soye Ew Kumasi Ebuakwa 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

0: 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ASR Watch Party. And if I know what my summer is, and you know, and then crash, so we'll be to meet when you actually, our kitchen pop. And how an airbus, so I had an air there. World Cup final, and PM bonus announced to be Argentina. Well, my club born from the danger zone. Interesting, AFS shot. And I go so 18 and start tough femno. Just as the grand finale of the World Cup. Argentina versus Spain. So far, the scoreline still remains barren. We'll be in Timmy and Pusunyon Quantina. Now we say Argentina, so no AN Sakraye. Argentina, AN Sakraye. Argentina, AN Sakraye. And Spain, so AN Sakraye. It's my own Spain form Rantiano. Nobody can room credit that. We Yazaba. We know on many occasions. We know a free move. Into human, Nessa Torres. Ana Afi Pedri, Womo Ana Abemu. Then hear what Torres and Pedri can do to change the situation for Spain this time. Interesting encounter. 2026 FIFA World Cup. Western Assetan ACL Qua. Yeah, and Nika Ye Papa Papa Papa Papa. Now, so ne, why Ana Epija Kruano, Eddie Akufi. There is an Yama ABC Ako. Emu Adine, Emu Ashe, Emu Nika. Francis Yakai, Edema Argentina, I'm the Nikita Ball, but referee, I was still fan of Fridgement. Emu Adine, Emu Ayanika Yepa. Lionel Messi, Eben Lamia Ma on that occasion. Interesting. Lamia Ma, Epidian and Sa, HS, Refuse, Woman Enche, Nisem Uja. Now Shanadia, Nema, Etia Kuyi, the Pia Bonson Tempasso, Argentina for Manteno, and the Bonne Bidu Spain for now for Argentina once again. On we build up on the Spain. As I recover, now Subonetia Sabidu Spain will be Argentina for Trumuti, now Shanadia Kuyi. Attempt on goals, no, 0-0. Argentina 4-4. Now, so, 5-3. Eddie Emma, Emrante, Siakain. Eddie Emma, Spain. Eresen, and Emma, Bissiako. Bonetti, and Sabi, Pima, Emma, Spain. Spain, Mrante, and pass the ball, no, say, come on. Enre, Ukrela, Omaji, Bonet, Pians, to be outside the Aramo, Spain. Now, so, Abo Pegasa. I think Kebon, so, the pass, Nitti, and Sakuma, Ukrela, Bio. But, Saint Pians, to be outside the Argentina, Mrante, no. Ebetia, and Chirom, now, Slebi. Spain, I think Chen, such a little. So that was in that was a great save from the Argentine's goalkeeper. Momo Esso Muse Kama Emma a prebo not to actually baby cry. Oh, Abrante Danny Olmo. Danny Olmo, he almost did it for Spain. Now so resting on Yama Esiakwa. Next the Argentine goalkeeper was right there on that occasion. Emma was so bonim kama Ediama Nemranciano. I'm going to go to the FM. There is an effect in the back court. Effect to kick in and answer there be. Spin for maintenance. We also born a baby. Spin for maintenance. Catch a war. Aye, Argentina. We bet you answer there be. Oh, hey. We catch you there be. That's it, my
1: prof. Usha Argentina change now. We here now. Sir Mourinho no be baby. Now Argentina increase the intensity of play. Now, oh yeah, change back for now. Over here they are pressing high even to the goal area. Ah, goalkeeper need to ball. Spin. Good panic about one ban is running. Now, still, the game is too physical. Referee need to mean control game. Into a man game, every 2-3 passes, there's a physical contact. This will be on top of man. This is a piano show.
0: And one studio match day, the man, United Simon, is the best player fan for Spain. One no and a breaky board, Mr. Kama, Unyan Fan and Sanchez, United Simon, no, or Chen Hombasa. Okay, Obeya, I'm a summer fantasy. This is the World Cup final. Spain nil, Argentina nil. The Pian Subiru Spain for Mantana now 4 hours. The Pian Subiru Spain for Simon. One transfer, boom, say two. And my boy, I'm a PM, I'm a 5 hours now 4. One and a call.

0: Why in the core spin for Mantena Jibono, Piansu Yabasenechi, center circle ho, spinning Mantena, Kukela, Jibono, Piansu, and the corner name, Bono Bitchens, and who spin and so. Oh, Argentina for Mantena, Clebono, Eddie F. The danger zone, Emu Aitene. It is indeed cruising, gradually cruising.
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0: The rest of the Nyama ABC Ako, I was asking Simu, Emu Aitene. Which media Yedimu Spin 4 are located in Europe. Now, only a part of the Europa Air Confederation. Argentina 4 are located in South America. And now, only a part of the CONMEBOL Confederation. It's the Royal Spanish Football Federation. They're from say RFEF. One more and a founder September 29th, 1913. And now, one at a Spanish football team. No, now, so goalkeeper Eddie Emma Argentina. He saves that one beautifully for their national team. In the Spain for affiliate with FIFA in 1914. And Amobe, the founding members in UEFA in 1954. Argentina Association also a from AFA, AFA. Also officially a founder on February 21st, 1893. Making it the oldest air football association in South America. One of the oldest in the world. They've been a member of FIFA since 1912. But was a founding a member of CONMEBOL in 1916. Into Spain for any Argentina, Amabakosem, and not Medehon Shisheka Kra Ejano. Uruma, there's a hydration break for the second half, and not Yeremono. Now, say Argentina near Brantia Bakueda Fem, every name Sekambia, so Betty Agenda, now so, and Yadia, Woman Epa Bano, Western Yama, Isiakwa, there's a place no hydration break. Offer a toss to you know. To Spain, one more first appearance in the 1934 FIFA World Cup tournament. No, they were eliminated at quarter final stage by Italy, then 1-0. And that one replay. It's the first air player to score a FIFA World Cup goal for the Spanish air national team. Here, Vincent Jose
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0: 3-1 win over Brazil. That was 27th of May, 1934. 92 years ago, and now one ASR back was seven. A brand seno, I was studio, a Lugi, a Ferrari, I was Genoa, Italy, and a Sakis Kessini Tuga. Question and Yama AC Costa, a hydration break, a math, fair, and a normal Sampa, a TV in the summer.
3: What's the name? You're sure to eat things now. I think it's a fan Argentina, I am money home in the summer. Now, all my nominees will also press here to the good party with a ball and all about now. Argentina bears are the energy, sir. Marina and Abemo. So Marina and Abemo, on no better control me for no PO be a manico. Santa Bea line and Messi Benyani free flow game. But I think, sir, Spanish for no Ama Argentina. Or the year Ashe Nimono Ama Messi are free to play. And then also, Mourinho need a push on forward for them to press high on the Spanish side. But it seems Spanish side, they have total control. Ushak, Mayweather, Rodri, but now our man defense needs stability. But still, they are wrestling with the players either through the arms or the shoulders of the game. Now, don't look at touchline. They are the physical nature, Ebano. And my game needs flow money. Every 3-4 passes, there's a physical contact. It's a referee, no Shania, Eddie Lamia Mania and Dena, and Yanika, Association Football fans upon physical contact. And if the referee is not showing, it will be okay for everybody in the rest of the world. Say, such tackles are not foul. And Oceani Pabudu Esha Bolly will hear say, now Argentina Efa Panse, Quambia has what in the lift cup. Now,
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3: I'm a game now, a very difficult amount. One my year, one normal changes never no. Ah, what be pe go, what be shoot from afar. Any other, what be press high, what be breaking the lines and have quick transitions. But I don't think that's been fun by my own. But I believe, say, the best team will carry the day.
0: Welcome back from the hydration break. And still Spain versus Argentina. Scoreline remains barren. Obiens, we are pushing on Quantina. Any coach in Boma, one of Ghana's finest air coaches, and then Master Bansi, one of Ghana's finest air sports analysts, Anna Yabi Pima at the live commentary ten Sambrio. We a KG Pap. Ewo Ama Saman. Uduwani it ten Sanchima. Omse Haya 3 Junction. Bebia Owo Ewa Hebia. Bra. 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Yenye watch party niwa. Gumwa Chairman this year Seth Dazi. Na Finsu Abednego Ku Mensa. And all the wonderful members of our studio, we want to support production of fantastic evening. And come on, we say I'm on 40-10 tahu. So we say I'm on 40 now. So let me out of bed. Now so I can't obey the. But let me answer contrast. Throw in a cordia must pain. A while ago, we say Argentines na a 2 changes. I was start a case him.
4: And it's not funny 2 changes. So we. But first time that we are center back team, Lisandro Martinez, now for the automatic bit. But then Tina substitutions on my in Awale. And since now, I'm game plan. So, I'm more set back. So, I'm more decided. So, I'm more Spain for my attack. No my issue, counter attack, they break home. Spain for enjoy 2 substitutions. I'm more we have the film. Or the, Ferran Torres, Abem. Where he, Fabian Ruiz of PSG film. Or the Pedri
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0: 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World Cup final 2026. FIFA World Cup across America, Canada, and Mexico. Bonetia Sabe Pima Argentina for Mantenate Praga. West Nanyama AC of course it looks like Messi Walker Nim Sen Kobetia Sandashi Nasunyamantia Santutoye Bonetia Sabe Piemu Luna Messu Mapias Sade Argentina for Mantenate Praga the Bonetia several most pain fan for this could be dangerous for Spain this time. Luna Messi or the Bonapias will not say Nyama Entia San Kuya Famomo Argentina Oma Lusubono to Spain, Spain for Mantino Sotia Santa Praga, Eresan and Yamabesia, Copias, the Acosenta, Second Pemperso, Spain, Ana Eguso Kitabono. I mean, Emon Kaya said, Spain for victorious in 5 of Omon last SS major air tournament finals, winning 4 out of the Europa Europe air finals, no? 1964, 2008, 2012, 2024, and then losing in 1984. Omo Ewini, only a previous FIFA World Cup final, no? In 2010 against Netherlands. Only a Germany, 7 and after Italy, 6 have lifted more major titles than Spain among European nations. In the Ukoma, let's just say Germany, any more energy and more than them.
3: Sending a Spain any chance or blow it off no. Argentina nyo be punish one. Chances are Spain any pa we blow it off. Argentina nyo anka waya basenta da da da. So me expect to say Spain ebe resolute ewe china.
2: Well,
3: I'm so I me and to me. I dominate the game. It seems that Spain for no play over the game in midfield and in transitional playing, they are ahead of Argentina.
0: I can't see the 2 hours so, I want to say, a Spanish fans, no, almost a go mutri. Almost a go, Oma Pampa, so, him say, Enka, Bana, Omania go, and Kebabu, Omo. That's Argentina for Ebobono in their own half. Spain for Mantan, the Milkanten, Tecomo, so, Oma, the Amam goalkeeper, nice Simon, Abom, say, 10 years, and the ABPM, Ewo, AMP, Fana for Bono, Kita, Argentina, Nasubono, Akotrashe. Spain are unbeaten in almost last 37 matches in all competitions. What's the record? One more ever, 28 wins and 9 draws since almost 80-50 Colombia for in March 2024. And almost they have also been 3 occasions that country no winning Europa, Euro, and then FIFA Air World Cup back to back. Germany after the 1972 Euros and then 1974 FIFA World Cup. France at the 1998 FIFA World Cup and then 2000 Euro. And after Spain in 2008 Euro and then 2010 FIFA World Cup and then 2012 Euro. Born 18 years to so, ABPM FIFA now for Spain ahead in the pool. And the Como, and the ABPM Argentina for now for now. So now say, Spain here, Brantia, or Chessis, this other FM. Redes, Wono, and the Western and Yama Asia Qua, Oko Church and Trust Channel, Western and Yama Asia Qua, Refu, Akinsin, Fidio Sushafem, Inti edi tete. Na se prende su anye ni yedia. Na se kanda ni edi bechile nesu. Yabo eye 78 minutes of play. Akin se ni mu ae dine. Imu ae shi. Imu ae nika.
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0: Penso ina go inti men sa maunya vitria. 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Umrante kita spin. 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Piansu edi aba. Oh, we're here. Spin. Woman and they go so a proprietary. Kutuela. The Piansu Bills and the Kunanim. Spin for Mantiano and Asante Praga in Red Debbie. And Tianco. 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Kutuela. The team message. Spin for Mantiano. Kunya shot. Now, so that was in the safe hands of the Argentine goalkeeper.
3: Quite frustrating. So, Sammy has spin for your chance. I won't be blowing in the now, Woman Science acquired the Merino Abem. Merino Otaisha, the most important goals now if the game become difficult. And now Williams Swaba. I think Spain funny are eager to get a goal. I say Argentina funny are very careful. Because any slight loose opportunity, you know, they will punish them. You could see said they have begun shooting from behind and doing the follow-up. And that is the speciality of Merino. Even about Arsenal, no, go shoot to Pobedi actually. I said it. Once we shoot to Yawedi Achiaba. And BBA one more year, eh, because of Merino. One man started shooting for the chief. Keep an intimate, overcome for rebound, no question. Pressure with him, Argentina, as Argentina looks together. Whatever sentences here.
0: 77 minutes of play, second half battle, the scoreline still remains. Argentina, nil. Spin, nil. Into Uyuma, Nese, Argentina. Argentina. Eddie Ama, Emiliano Martinez, the safest pair of fans. O Punchy Boss Nessa. Now, so born at TSAB, the Mantis, I can Eddie Emma Spino. Spin the Mantis and
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0: Williams, so if I take a Canadian personal slabby, Yama Antian to 2 years and Famano. Now, it's the referee, no. Echo A Argentina for Emirantian, so any more Eka Sadden, then. Argentina. Omo Abrantiani D N A Medina. One on a referee Eman Verba caution. And then you pray. Areas of Betty Fetty kick and away fetty kick and tempers not to be. Woman a clear bono. Emma Bono and I'm the chessa quotrasie. Emrequa Neko. Western Anyama AC Kosa Kubasi. Wono ana wokapon kubisa. Na of to me echo pra bona chris announcement to 2 years fan mom. Adomu 106.3 FM Asempa 94.7 FM World Cup Final. A game between Argentina and then Spain. Ubiya Ntmiya Mpusu Nyonkwa Tinae. Western Anyama ACF Kwa. Bono Tia Sabedi Mubiu. 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Nansu Western Anyama ACF Koshua. Spain. 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Western Anyama ACF Kwa Diabane Chi. Spain for Mantene Pianso Eddie Akoma Ayomugo Keeper. Ashobo Nimse Kama Eddie Amomo United Simon. Upia Pianso Kakra Krasa Eddie Ama Spain for Mantene. Spain for Mantene Egusu Ejina Omana for Afi Omo Eridi Gibno. Eresebe and Taposition na Air Passes No. Ebeti Asako Eddie Amomo. Eresan Anima Ebisi Ako. Spain. Upianso Eddie Abemu Kakrasa. Eddie Ama Nabrantie. And the Mark Kukela. On also Pianso Abana Chikakra. Spin for Mantana Aneko. Spin Womo Anna Edibon Waden Chichi. Upia Pianso Sani Konanim Kakrasa. Spin gradually cruising through the midfield. Now for the Abadi on Matakano. Now for Oma Penetrati.
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0: Penetration is what the Spanish team needs now. Now so rest in the Mexico, sir. Penetration has become difficult for the Spanish national team.
3: It's a bit difficult for Spanish national team because of the way Argentina a position one mohono. Now Oshas and Argentina pressing on the team say up a counter attack. Send an awkward 3-3-3 no. Say buke mo wo bet no. The team fans for wo bet me and rely on the counter to get a goal. One get goa. Omunya go no pe one ba beludu etri. Nothing why you're more ragged and physical. But Oshas Spain for now. Even though Argentina are pressing on hand, they are finding pockets to pass around. and then play even on the touchline and then penetrate through. But shooting has become difficult because of the way I want position one on. And yet easy. What he has said. And yet easy. And it seems crosses in Argentina goalkeeper not funny in because they is well positioned and always have what it takes to grab such balls.
6: Unai Simon, wano ana sobo ni mse kama edema eye emrantia no. Uwe sana niyama esia kwa. Neje se Argentina mum. Wamo ego kwa ana ele. Timisa mpa. Wanya busy day. Pa pa pa pa pa pa pa pa pa pa pa pa pa pa. Ewa sa akesi emu. Emu aedene pa Emiliano Martinez. Wano ana ekita emu edema emrantia siya kain. Ede emma eye Argentina. Bono, a quarter day, and was so mistaken. I am prayer, Womusa. I hit the 80th minute mark. Emma, AC, Mamba, who crabbed us so. I can't see never, never here. World Cup, never, never here. Here is the name of ABC. I call it a still Argentina, nil, Spain,
5: Jimmy,
6: for Mantino. And I take back possession. Pian Subi on side of Conan in Spain. One more Eddie Ama Brant and Nico Williams. But then who say come on, who's not home? Pian Su, Eddie Abana Chikakra. One more son was Eddie Akum, Kukala Motian Sanjay Spain for Mantinati Pragano. Now so Argentina. On my way that storm snow. Pian Subi on side of Yako. Near Mantian to Toye. I'm a Spain and Sabe take back possession. Now who say Argentina near Brant Tobacco. What FM? Now so referee issues. A card to Abrantia Fernandez. Western Nema Asia Kwa Fernandez, Litino Arehu Kwabu Kwabunti, Asenidi, Uber Kase, Aurea Manadu Skin, Akakano, his skin and Kakabosh.
4: Yes, yes. I'm frustrated because no official ref in the power. Ref, I don't know, so a beer game remove, so a favor Argentina for, but they are a beer game, am I? They are currently Russian football, yeah, I think. Ref, I'm a game, I'm very physical.
6: It's Enzo Fernandez, Wano, Anna, Okobo send in one no. Now some Tiansabe di Mediama Emiliano Martinez. The safe spell of fan for Argentina. Emiliano Martinez. Well that go pa pa pa pa pa pa pa pa pa pa. And then watch Lenny Bobre say Ampa Wujinemu as a World Cup a goalkeeper for Argentina. Washobo ni nada I'm ranting Etienne Sabono. Uhuma Nes Emiliano Martinez. Wadi air 33 years. Wabo 59 matches. Ana Osia Kandema Aston Villa. The Pian Bono Subio Martinez at that podium now be. The defenders na club on FIO say come on. Bona Beijing Fifian for Bona Be PM Argentina Fana for Spain. Emrantiano Afidia. And Yakum Kwanin Kahu. 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final third now so the Argentina formats you know a clear ball from the danger zone.
3: Prof Che Spain for no matter how Argentina for the intimidate you know, they are still dominating but near Mistro say opportunities are women in the final third of the Argentine half no say Argentina they nya on half by now one by center da, da, da. Because it seems they are blowing all the chances away but Argentina soon to me yeah such chances now Spain yeah. Because of the type of players are more well composed movement everything they are ahead of Argentina the only aspect Argentina beat me in Yango. Say, oh, you wicked intentions, say, final genemo. No, decide this will be typical football. Yeah, oh, beat me in Yango. But her clean here, then, and money chance. Because Spanish for them say, San of Pesoye, and San of Pesoye, and Sudia. Yes, here the passes, and Ebe Brumo.
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6: United States of America, Canada, and Mexico. Bonnet, and Sabi, PM, Diama, ASP, for Brantiano, Abrantian, Nico Williams, Sona J. Bonnet, Sane Quay, but in Tian Quia, Famomo, Bonnet, and Sabi, Chilibu, Spain, for Brantiano, Obian Subio, Esan, Eddie Abba, Nechi, oh, Spain, as a Chiliban, Yomode, Papa, or the Mabrantia Pedri, Oma Sadia, Eddie Akoma, Omugo, Nice Simon, Anna, Aso Bonim, say, Kama, Obian Subia, Man, and Brantia, so Monye, Fanko, Western, and Yama, ACL Kosoa, you were less than 4 minutes to hit the 90th minute mark. Now you say football, soccer fiesta of 90 minutes now. Abandon the year. So referee now for Emery Bianca. I'm my team sanko extra time. I'm my team sanko yeah difference media. Now you say now you know you bet you waha. You bet that waha papa. You say two teams here. MPC be kofi item. But now team sanko be PMO. The rest of the name are ACL Kosoa. KJ Pab. One more ever. Hey, I'm a summer and shots now should be. Beautiful. Beautiful save from Emiliano Martinez. The safest pair of fans for Air Argentina. Wada go Edema Aston Villa. Wada 59 matches. So you go keep into Ombusu at Nanfa Momie. But that was from the left foot of Abrantia Niji and Mikel Merino. Wano and the team Ombusu at Nano. Oya se wo Ombusu di Amon. So, Amfa. Ama wanyo ene se. 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Woko Edema Nema Inspirin. Here is the name of ABC Accord. Emu aye dene, emu aye she, emu aye nika. Why ana e break it and lock no? I can see no a World Cup final. Baby bia awo ewo Ghana and Chono bia ane ne trust bia no. Fawani echire mu ewo KJ Pap. Womo ewo Amasama and 3 Junction. Ana yabu jadata. Na watch party ne eguso ekoso. Senior Mos Benghazi. Wono ewo handma social media. Obwe
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6: 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makes it right vena mineral water se changing people's life nafi azar pace number 1 since 1925 and afi bigo energy se big refreshing moment afi UMB bank proudly serving Ghana with speed since 1972 and afi sukano official banking partners of GFA and the Black Stars Bonnet and Sabi Pimbu Nico Williams Naja Bona Slebi Yamantian to 3 years from Argentina from Antana Beji Nico Williams and Cosna so a Tianfa Emma Bonnet and Sanko Trashe throwing a call Eddie Ama ASP from Antiano Abusia Pep student was to do the two brush every morning and evening now feel so brush energy drink Sebi Bold MBU now feel so Kano Air Sports Air Water was it don't just play dominate Vim energy drink some Vim day inside a live soap a feel fresh one more and a tech today Emma in the live commentary to Sabrel after Sigma appliance create possibilities fortune spread say you me delicious always on point and I feel so Lawson say woman I see in kind after focus technology say focus on your quality life now after Tabia Tycoon the key to male vitality and then round lottery at round lottery will put you first now after Sukrano and your kiss condom and kiss strawberry gel was the start
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6: Quans Estate some will build your dream homes and I feel so Electroland Ghana Limited home of electronics and affordable luxury now I feel so Star Cement Limited building a strong nation then rule like he said na Eddie Kessie one more and I touch that boy Emma Eddie live commentary to Netian Sabreo the BBA will be out here a FIFA executives retired a player sir one more a team yes Lucas Puyol 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And now, Okobo,
3: system spin four power. What they holding Argentina for now? One more ball back four with one sweeper behind the back four. And there's no way Argentina front between your chance that one through passes me behind the back line. One more spaces behind the back of the Spanish, but any counter attack. But then, Yeguma, all the time their back four are ready to come back to the Argentines, and then also the sweeper is reading the game to see. I don't know what might happen. Well, a bad thing, power, because such fouls on GB into Ojima Argentina, a bad Kakra. Now, I think when Timmy Abba, we move pull, no, quite difficult and frustrating. The type of game, I'm on Bono. One more call.
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6: Emma Aye Abrantia. Endo Fernandez. Obonyan Sapo. Papa.
3: Continue.
6: Welcome in up a player. Obonyan Sapo. Endo Fernandez. Argentina is going to play numerical disadvantage. Next, Ekwakwe 10-11. 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Watch the senator ball. Sebe and Yama Ebesi Akuyedia Mom. Endo Fernandez.
3: It's like a player, sir. We will be red card. We will EPL this season. We will be red card twice. Plus this one, our baby war. Well, they in. Otai kiki Nemo when he's not getting a goal. And he's a fine player. I don't know, but such things will not let your career go well with you when you are getting caution. As a forward liner or a midfielder, it's not good.
6: And see, Ohium Enesan and Yama Asia Kosa, Marco Kelamu, Womo Ejinamu, Pelionel Messi, Wesinitiase. 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denied airspin from all the opportunities of Munyaya, and Ka Omo Ebetimi a step forward, and was that World Cup Akesimo. Interesting game so far. Bonetia Sabe Piemubio, Spain for Manciano, and Nikita Bono, Mabe Piemu, Argentina Fana for Spain, Nasrebi, Argentines not a takey, Omar recover quickly, Wasan Piasubio, Kukela, Bejaboro, Piasubio, 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Adene, Fe, Bo, Baby Abo Fie, but Pian Subio Sani Konanim Naso, Referee was still far infringement to be taken against Argentina. Now Argentina for Manteno, they are playing a rough. Baby Bia Abisha Argentina, no, Womo Equitra, Espin, Abrantia, Dini Ferran Torres. Ferran Torres. Woman cannot was a dream. Emma Refino, Aji, a infringement, Eddie Ama SP for Manteno, Oyo Modia, let us say, 4 minutes now, referee at the counter. Yes, Ostianessa. In the NCB out is a referee national banner. Nestina Banavie. Now, who say, a brand here?

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1: They were the example. Living fish are all over lucky. So go see a team and any more. They go see a CBC France. Then they go see a number one, number two. Spain for India, 12 shot at target. I can't almost go. But the number two, Emi Martinez. I think it's been a very nice tournament. Spain deserve to win it, especially after beating France by 2 goals to nil.
2: And see, Anna, Yadi, and Carriger, Ebe PMO, our KG Pap, our Amazon, and 3 Janssen, ABC, Tigomwa German this year, Seth Dazi, Anna Afe Soprano, Abed Nego Kumesa, and all the wonderful members of the crew, more our studio, from KG Pap, our Amazon, and 3 Janssen. It has been an interesting coverage of the 2026 FIFA World Cup, organized by United States of America, Canada, and Mexico. Spain and so far, one more epic Frank and Edina Kunkun. And I know pay our distance what you don't know so. But you know, say, Nyama Biorma, Ebetia Boa, Emma Spain, Etia, Champion Empire, Spain, Etia, and Bobre. They came, they saw, and they have conquered. Ube PM, our grounds are, Nedja say, Highlander B, and so Abloko B. So, and see, baby, Highlander, Ubia, and Vestel. But more than that, say,
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2: 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Madama, so no one in the Honsu Kita Highlander, no Baba Yikano, na Yina Etnia Samba. But in the Profi Kiwalas, Ganes Moses,
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3: 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No one would ding. 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A gumum. And I say, oh my beer. 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Obe to me from 0531 028877. Upon my shoma. Ube warm. 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A quana de ko a yepo. Womani go filling station a dear new chest. 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Cement papa pa.
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wadada nyama ye ba Holy Ghost wa ha na mi unkonkron wa ha but obetimi asende o message enne obetimi asende o message I'm gonna read them 0203 515151. I'm gonna read them 0203 515151. Send you a message book sinuswa babontine bako eye you are not finished yet ene bako suye the working together of all things, the working together of all things. Two books you are not finished yet and the working together of all things. Make sure say you get the two books. They say dear me and they say who send you donation and who support emu dua or Ghana or Britain. I'll make sure say on Sabeka and I'm send it by five and you know send your donation toward the book launch. Nah, me send ya bro open donation number no the amenanso ye no ye no so ya register anase momo eye MTN 0245 another 45 04 another 04 ansa Gabriel 0245 45 0404 ansa Gabriel o send you full name.

United Kingdom. In one cell, send you full name, any donation, big one. So I'm supporting the Chancellor's book launch, you know, the donation. I'll make sure that you get it. Are you listening to me? Bless you. What a message for tonight. Adam Ponson is in. Our only elder, Adam Ponson, Hannover, Germany. Bless you so much, my elder. I mean, when you see a message, never bless you. Reach it.

Peter Buemu, a Jessican district. I mean, man is me a Buemu for Suta Jessican. Pastor Isaac coming. You didn't come. You didn't come. Tiwodeka. Ibrahim, Mama, Mama, Mudeka. 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

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Bless you. Nana Kwesi Kelly. Bless you so much, Remus. You are listening tonight. Sanso Ena. Ransford Owebri. Rans, we'll send you donation on Sabekan.

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One of the day, you and it was sad. Anyway, Emmanuel, I'm not sure.

0: That's empire. And then my mouth on tune. 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This is my brother and friend. Actually, I was expecting some mehuni pa. He said, I'm here, boni dream, busasa. But I think something happened.
1: Yes, sir.
0: What happened?
1: Maybe a cousin. I think that side day, you know, it was another program.
0: Yes, yes.
1: And there's a movie.
0: And I'm going to delay.
1: In Japan, yeah, let me have a new program.
0: And yeah,
1: BBI was
0: with
1: me.
0: Don't worry. Biba chow bodini natural wasere be bia mo o emi nua be ma eti be bia uti asempa te samre uti asempa kra be nya ho
1: eh that's all for you man.
0: Yes, o bia nimo no your friend broni
1: I just about me say she on meeting hotel.
0: That's right.
1: My seven.
0: Any of we pa? My seven. Meeting hotel. Yeah.
1: Virgin the opposite of pop now. The Virgin pop.
0: Yes.
1: Yeah.
0: Virgin
1: when pop. Share every Friday.
0: That's
1: day,
0: right. Prophetic
1: bar.
0: Right. That's right. Yeah. Who say casa? Pack it up. Yes, I'm
1: very powerful. And then the Sunday also on upper. And we share around 7:30. He share near close 11:30. Everyone is bear as etra. Very powerful. Chimota Forest.
0: Chimota Forest.
1: Station 42.
0: I'm almost station 42. Ochina. Achimota Forest, Anopa, 7 o'clock, 8 that's now, right, station 42. Right. Station 42. Make sure you are there. Hey, eject you at all. And Yasin Petra, I mean, Islam, man of God, bless you. No, Ucha, I'm a dad, I can say we are finna Ucha. Okay, Achina, Achimota, station 42. Achimota Forest, station 42. With your Pomona and Abraham, don't worry about the problem. You understand? Don't worry about the problem. When God is ahead, don't worry about the problem. Who do you do? What's me show? D4 Brunino. D4 Brunino. So free, man. A China will be home station for the two. I watch him water.
1: God bless you.
0: A China, the best, who do you bra? Who be free? Who be true? Fear. New special. God bless you so much. Amen. Yes, sir. Because someday they get you and me. I'm on the trip, Miami. Send your messages. DJ Abba, DJ Alezi, Takwa, Space FM for picking a life. God bless you. Alezi, Takwa, bless you so much. Amen. Bless you so much. Dominic J. Boy, my Dominic, you are in. How are you doing? Sheila, also, I don't know what happened. Yamin Shrav, Mantonka, Bemetonka, I know. My children are many, and I'm a good father. Edo Fodi, La CSC, bless you, my elder. Kosei, Ensuye. And then Shasye, and then Mreum, Tien Shasye, Tchub. And then Kosei, Reverend Kipri, and Seni. Yebe Shasye, Niyako. Wote, Gaga, Hugaga. Father, we thank you. We bless your holy name. We appreciate your gift of life.

every honor unto your holy name, Jesus. Our Lord and our Savior, our Redeemer, our Deliverer, our Healer, our Provider, our Sustainer, our Comforter, our Teacher, our Messiah, our King of Kings, Lord of Lords. We do appreciate you so much. Enkwa. How do you say it? Dependent men talk. 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That was it. We do appreciate the gift of life. It's enkwa boarding. Mujanti, there was a nature day fire, ready funny fire. Let's show the enemy, your yari, sunny area, your daffon pijano, your hunaman, and many mute, your only beer money be, your comdino, near the nisu nisu, ready, wherever, whoever is, let

power of your word. In the name that is above every other name. Jesus Christ of Nazareth, King of the Jews. Thank you. O Jesu Dimo. Amen. Sit down, Kwani, Dima Rade. Yamisha Moma Anajo. God bless you for keeping awake or watch with us. Pastor Amako, bless you so much. The word is coming. Saint Clement, my son, bless you. The message for tonight: Facebook, Nasem University Live, and on YouTube, Nasem University. Gabriel and son, Nasem University Facebook. Oh, let's send you a message. Let's send you a comment. Let's like it. With me, I like it. So, you understand it? Let's share a radidin and munya. That's right. The message for tonight. Lord, help my infirmity. Lord, help my infirmity. Let me tell you the truth. Nientia untimi nye enema pino is because hohom bi oh ah your friend infirmity eye mreyo hohom the untimi ngware nye onya hoden nye onya yaresa nye untimi nye adwuma yi nye nema nkosu yi bi biara nipa untimi nye bia no. There is one spirit that is responsible for all, and it is the spirit of infirmity. And you drew home, Emre Yahom, who went so fairly, who went fairly, wa brabo, wa wadim, wa jumum, wherever, whatever you do, you are incapable, you are not able to do it. You lack the spiritual strength, the physical strength, the moral strength. You are not able to fulfill your destiny and become the person God has originally called you to be. Ye nyame frɛ so be yɛnu ntimi nyɛ. The spirit of infirmity. And that is what we are dealing with tonight. 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Ye de be fra for the burning paibɔ. 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

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Oh yes, we demo. Amen. Number nine, the bar for the no. A 02 45 another 45 04 another 04. The dinner answer Gabriel 02 45 another 45 04 another 04. Answer Gabriel, baby. 02 45 45 04 04. Answer Gabriel. Go to scripture. Now, some in the first Facebook. Let's go to scripture. Luke chapter 13, verse 1. Luke 13, 1. Bible say, one day Jesus entered into the synagogue on a Sabbath day. Mommy Debbie and the Yesu Bora and Shemu them. And behold, I saw the demon. There was a woman who had a spirit of infirmity for 18 years. She was bowed, and I said, bowed together. And I said, she was bent double. A certain woman had a spirit of infirmity. Because of that, the woman was bent double and could in no wise lift up herself. Yes, bowre shia damu, or kotu mami bia, na owa emreyo ehonhom. 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Luke 13:11. 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Many people are bent double. Won't mean tino mumu ewa brabo. Won't mean tino mumu osikasemu. 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Bibio ye bi emwa kwa. A spirit of infirmity. Emre ya hon hon. When it affects you, you can't do anything much. Sa hon hon no. E takewa. Won't mean ya fiyeo. 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Usunsum eni nye. Because you are affected by a spirit of infirmity. 18 years of infirmity. Diana Sana, this was the case of this woman. 18 years of infirmity. See, Jesus came away. Eko si say yesu bana brabo mno. A fear do what 18 years. This woman could do nothing. Which means yeah. 18 years any more. Luke 13, 11. Gabriel and Sani. You have a bumpire, get ready. You have a bumpire, get ready. Luke 13, 11. Bible says, and behold, there was a woman who had a spirit of infirmity 18 years, was bound together or bent together and could in no wise lift up herself. When Jesus saw her, I pray Jesus, who no. He called her to him. Jesus framed my many band in chain. And spoke to the woman and said, woman, thou art loose from thine infirmity. Woman, thou art loose. Woman, thou art loose from the spirit of infirmity. And the Messanio, every mreyohum, anadji, eradin sanio, every mreyohum. Wherever you are listening to me, Gabriel Ansani, Chancellor of Nasem First, may the Lord set you free from the spirit of infirmity. You are loose from the spirit of infirmity. Self chapter me in prayer. Can you make you on pie boom? Cause the Lord, heal my infirmity. Give me strength.
and power to overcome infirmity in any area of my life. 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Ewa yesu demo. 02 45 another 45 04 another 04 Edini answer Gabriel 02 45 45 04 04 answer Gabriel and Ebeba. 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Lift up your offering, pay your affordable 02 45 another 45 04 another 04 and San Gabriel ready me bo afodie we emreye honhun biara aba me so ene me mane mabusua spirit of infirmity e ma mo friend sua 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Deal with that spirit by the power of the cross. 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Some people have become weak, yade abobinom, some are paralyzed, some are down. They cannot lift themselves, they cannot lift their hands, they cannot lift their legs, they cannot lift their feet, they cannot lift their body. Spirit of infirmity. Munamuni sunsumu nyina no, eye mreyo ehonhom. Mreyo ehonhom. E man e man koso, where they never tin them. Bible said there was a woman. I was sorry them. 18 years. Ni mu akoa, wetimi tren ni mu, wetwa you. Yes, you say, Mami way, the yari no, and the spirit of infirmity, emreye honhom. May the Lord deliver you. Gabriel and Sani, Lord help my infirmity. Number no, a 02 45, another 45, 04, another 04. And San Gabriel, drop in your offering. My 41 customer said, Radi, may boy for the end. It was our same whistle, our same whistle, Radi, no correct. Wo emreye honhom e o mi fie ene ma brabo enye ma nye den nye ma mpeja nye ma nye ye nye ma nyina agiagu. Spirit of infirmity 02 45 another 45 04 another 04 answer Gabriel Nebeba 02 45 another 45 04 another 04 answer Gabriel. The first one was Luke 13, 11. A woman bound by a spirit of infirmity. That was a woman. John chapter 5, verse 5. John chapter 5, verse 5.
John chapter 5 verse 5. Bible say, and a certain man. The first one here, Oba, we a Bema. Oh, so it is our it me come Oba, it me come Bema, Ubiya. Luke 13, 11 say, a certain woman. John chapter 5 verse 5. John 5, 5 say, a certain man. A certain man was there who had an infirmity. Need there 38 years. Mammy need there 18 years. And away 38. The Bema ni beating mammy 20 years. Mammy no. Emreya homo kano no. 18 years. Sister, who be beating me am we delay. Wa wadi be delay. Wa brabo be delay. Odachi be delay. Wa kwantu be delay. Usika sem be delay. U project be delay. A spirit of infirmity. E ka ma mini she ho 18 years. Papa we akana she ho 38 years. A certain man, John 5:5. A certain man was there who had an infirmity 38 years. When Jesus saw him lying there, and knew that the man had been that long in that situation, he said to the man, "Do you want to be made whole?" Yes, you tell say Papa na dawa che emreye unhum ebubu no no. You say so person hunto wana. See the Papa ne kan the impotent man, the infirmed man, the paralyzed man. Papa na wajojo. Bible say the impotent, first spirit of infirmity. Afetire yes impotent wajojo. Niema go say to Jesus, "I have no man." Sa unhum ne kan wa nipe njira juani jau. Have no man, mini obi on my brabo. Spirit of infirmity, it drives away helpers from you. When the water is troubled, stop off be new in Siona. I don't have anybody to assist me to put me in the pool. Send a bear menya my yard, sir. While I'm trying myself, another man will step ahead of me. Say me ask me bon me mo modern. You obi a di kind. Spirit of infirmity. Classmate for B2, schoolmate for B2, wanna see more brabum, wanna when you in chair warmer.

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You are held hostage by the spirit of infirmity. You are kidnapped by the spirit of infirmity. This is another one. Because of infirmity, this man couldn't do what he wanted to do to succeed and to get well. Modimbo also upon whom Modimbo to ensure mu nonya yaresano untimi saomne kanwa. 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Upeso ya na hutowa enye yeda emre yo honhom honhom be a friend emre yo honhom ha nipa spirit of infirmity utiem na nadwa na. 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Pulling you back. 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What is eating you up? 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And then the abrabo empesa uko wenim ana entimi makwa na uko wenim. 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Infirmity, come out from my life. Infirmity, out from my life. 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Infirmity in my soul. Weakness and infirmity in my spirit. Lord, make me strong to be victorious in life, to overcome the spirit of infirmity. Drive it away in Jesus' name. This is my offering. Ma for the bonye. 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Radi me boa for the. Eye 02-45. Another 45. 04, another 04. Edini and San Gabriel. 02-45-45-04-04. And San Gabriel, nebeba. 02-45, another 45-04, another 04. And San Gabriel. Spirit of infirmity. Wafodiye. Bo etum. 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And work him out. Emre honhom. Paul can say me. Christopher nim sa kwai a quotation ni pa. Christopher enim pa. Wo se adepana me pese me ye no. 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Eye boni bi, eni sunsun bi, eni mreyo bi a etimi mu. Listen to me, enemeko, or say, I dear be enemeko. That was Apostle Paul. Or say, the good that I want to do, I can't do. The bad that I don't want to do is what I do. If that is so, then it is not me. It is something else that is warring with me, warring against me. Eye bibi na nemeko, eye bibi na nemeko. 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See, the spirit of infirmity. Utiye mi nana juya na. Ye na ne woko. What is fighting your progress? What is fighting your health? What is fighting your strength? What is fighting your success? It is the spirit of infirmity. Ye na ne wa huwa din eko. Ye na ne wa pumu din eko.
ye na ni onkoso ekon eye emreye honhon kadi machi on pa bomu and drop in your special offering cause the power of the living God bante cause the power of the living God fight for my infirmity fight my infirmity fight my infirmity power of the living God fight my infirmity for me in Jesus name power of the living God onyankopon ti asifoni to me ewrade eni memre yonko eni memre yonko eni memre yonko 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Spirit of infirmity, my idea boy, Brabo Moa, who are the Anacra Kondo, Docrus were wound, Fufos were wound, and Moose were wound, and Pesis were wound, Garis were wound, Bia Behubiano, and Yadia Combedo, Kobibi, yo. Deal with that spirit, call infirmity in your life. You understand? That is what is making all men and women to fail in life. That is what is making all men and women weak in life. All over the world, it is the spirit of infirmity. 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spirit of infirmity leave my life in Jesus name drop in your offering pay your affordable obia and everybody number ni here 02 45 another 45 04 another 04 answer Gabriel 02 45 another 45 04 another 04 Edini answer Gabriel answer Gabriel never about it Go Facebook Boon Chancellor beautifully seated Nasem University Kedi my chum pie boom your bomb pie That's a thou spirit of infirmity I rebuke you out of my life in Jesus' name. Cause thou spirit of infirmity, I rebuke you out of my life in Jesus' name. What's am re your home? Me come with him. E pamu free my brabum. E wo yesu demu. 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E yem re yo.
ye bumper na woda, e mreyo, ote store na woda, e mreyo, o drive car na woda, e mreyo. Bia wuti bia waye ik, ube se waye ik, waye week, e mreyo hon. Uniyama bia ni waye peja, uniyama bia mkoso, e the spirit of infirmity. Drop in your offering, 0245, another 45, 04, another 04, and San Gabriel, and Ebeba. 02-45-45-0404, and San Gabriel. Luke chapter 5 verse 15. Luke chapter 5 verse 15. Bible say, the fame of Jesus went everywhere to extend that great multitude of people came to hear his word and to be healed by Jesus of their infirmities. Luke chapter 5 verse 15. The fame, the popularity, yes, you did a tray all over Israel and beyond. His fame went abroad so much so that great multitude, a dumb, came together to hear him and to be healed of their infirmity. Let's just say, nipa 50,000 a buyer, ubia babe pe, emreyo ayarisa, to heal of their infirmity. Are you seeing? Luke 7:21. They all, the multitude, thousands of people who came, they all came to seek for deliverance from the spirit of infirmity. Obia be pe ogie efre mreyo honhom e mani mema obia wo mreyo honhom. And Luke 7:21. Luke 7:21. First one, Luke 5:5. Gabriel answering. 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Luke 7:21. 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Luke 7:21. In that same hour, a don coronano, Jesus cured many people of their infirmities. A don coronano, Jesus said, "Nipa bebre yadi if you omre yom and their place of evil spirit, let a evil spirit unto many that were blind, he gave sight. When our near friend yadesa, when our wajoto unya yadesa, and tutu na eba me Jesus saw me yadi if we omre yom spirit of infirmity." See, a idea, dear. Sadia, no. A many pan ye, a many pan coso, a many pan tono, a many pan yam wadin, a many nipan pija. I listen to me. Call on Jesus to heal you of physical and spiritual infirmity. Unamuni sun sumumereo. Fre yes, no, sir, yare. Anya, sir. Unye ye da. Yobe ye bia unye ye. When the spirit of infirmity is in your life, telling you. Ma kwadro bo abrabom e ma mereyom bo abrabom e ma yade bo abrabom e ma niema sini transi e ma niema eye e tough form e wa abrabom. Book of Romans chapter 6 verse 19 Paul na kasa no. Romans 6:19. Because I speak after the manner of men, me kasa wo nipa fam because of the infirmity of your flesh. Paul say me timi ni mon kasu nsum asem ifri say nipadua ewo emreyo etiminimu bekasa te se ne nipa ni nipa kasa because of the infirmity of your flesh monama emre yana sane one kasa no o say I can only speak with you after the manner of men because you have infirmity of the flesh mo emreyo ewo mo honamu eti minimu bekasa. Yes, I'm not going to say anything. Affirm. Do you understand it? Who called Romans 8:26? First one, Romans 8:19. Where Romans 8:26? Romans 8:26. Paul said, likewise, the Spirit also helps our infirmities. Nyame wohom no. Onkonkron. Obuaye mreyo. Obuaye mreyo. This is nyanko po ankasa ni msendi pe mre. Man is weak. The Spirit also helps our infirmity. For we don't know what we should pray for as we ought. But the Spirit itself makes intercession for us with groanings which cannot be uttered. Empire cry to be a intimate money the way I was saying, but you only say this in mono. And so you won't bet me a boy. Or do a dima, empire, but any appreciate
kasa man e bon pan na urade wo kasa man nyame ni man udi pedia mre ohuhum mre okra mre ubi bia ye mre. This means man has infirmity. We dear dancers say nipa ewo mreyo, we have infirmities. Financial infirmities, spiritual infirmities, physical infirmities, marital infirmities, organizational infirmities, moral infirmities, behavioral infirmities. 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Waye weak morally. Waye weak financially. Waye weak physically. Waye weak maritally. Waye weak organizationally. Waye weak ni bipia ankoye. Shout, oh God of power. Help me to overcome my infirmities. 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Me ba for the air. Mama for the bon kasa mami. Mama for the bon kasa mami. 02 45 another 45 0404 Ansa Gabriel. Yebepon. 02 45 another 45 0404. Me ba for the air. Awurade. The spirit of infirmity, fight them for me. 02 45 another 45 04 another 04 and San Gabriel 45 name you know and a 04 name you know. 02 45 another 45 0404 and San Gabriel.

spirit of infirmity. Be ye, obey ye, and unquam ye, and ye, the spirit of infirmity. Let us close. Because I'm not finished yet. I am not finished yet. From today, weakness will give way to power in my life. Because I'm not finished yet. Because my brother, my efineko, emre yobiara, ewo my brother, ebe jane, ema honiaba. 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Ewe yesu diemu. Number near 02 45, another 45, 04, another 04. Answer Gabriel. Remember 02 45 45 04, another 04. Answer Gabriel. I say, Lord Jesus, tonight I receive you as my personal Lord and Savior. You are my Lord. You are my strength. Are you listening to me? El Gibor, El Gibor, Nami Mautumi, Nami Omautumi, Audi Babobra. Bible says, it is the Lord who giveth power to make wealth. When you're to me, Yesu Kokachensu Afonso, wait for power. Or say, I give thee power. Pray for power. And Pabo Yesu di Jia Omune, what shall this show me? I say, power, power. Who read the answer the apostles are with power. They witness to the resurrection. They raise the dead. They heal the sick. Everything power. All power is given to me. Jesus gave to them power. You are giving power and authority to tread upon scorpion. Power. Throughout the Bible, New Testament, it was all about power. Why did they receive power? To overcome infirmity. You need power to overcome infirmity. To receive power. That will yes to them. Because the Lord, the power for the air. That will yes to them. 02 45. Another 45. 04. Another 04. Answer Gabriel. MTN. Further for the year. 02 03 51 5151. You're going to send a message in a noir. Answer Gabriel David. 02 03 515151 and a 02 45 45

su daughter Willie Canada. 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Gabriel Anzani. Beautiful program, Nassim University. Produced by Promise Dugbate. The media man. God bless you, Prophet Holman. Prophet Holman, bless you, Saint Gregoire. We see daddy the message for tonight has opened my mind. Spirit of infirmity going on through my life. Bless you so much. Pastor Joshua Quay. God bless you so much. You chat 7 days. Bless you so much. Power. 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